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0: I dig all the time. 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

0: 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I beg.
1: It's Sir Justin World Music. Mm.

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It's the season finale of the I Beg to Differ Secondary Schools Debate Tournament Season 9.

0: 10th of August at 3 p.m. Lagos, Abuja and Port Harcourt will come alive. Champions from Abuja, Port Harcourt and Lagos will go shoulder to shoulder for the crown of the Champion of Champions. 16 secondary schools, 3 daily debates, 4 weeks of intense matchups. Who will be the Champion of Champions of the I Beg to Differ Season 9? The final lap of the journey begins August 10 at 3 p.m. For sponsorship inquiries, email info@nigeriainfo.fm or ibegtodifferatnigeriainfo.fm. I Beg to Differ, the Tournament of Champions.
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0: If you continue to stay there, they say, now this person spoiled my life. Now this person spoiled my life. Yes, it a pain, but you no go fit move forward. You no go fit. Ask yourself this morning, what in I fit do today to make me better? I don't to stay for this place. They complain every day. They complain. Now the government do this one. Now this one happen. So since why they complain, what in happen? Make her complain. They go hear me one day, but make her think of what in to do. Your future no depend on what in happen yesterday. It depends well on the decisions where you go take today. So as you dey come out this morning, my darlings, remember, say excuses, blame, fit make you dey comfortable now. But responsibility now waiting go bring lasting growth and success. So I beg today and always, make we stop to the blame people and start to the make ourselves better. Start to the build. Waiting don't pass, don't pass. Leave him. If no be this boy now, I for don't marry. He don't pass. Leave him. If no be this girl now, I for don't. He don't pass. No they blame. Since where they blame, don't blame. You see they as you they blame, they think of waiting. Take responsibility and move. If no be my husband, he don't do. If not be my wife, he don't do. Today, tell yourself, waiting I go do, today better. I wish you a beautiful day. I pray say God will bless you and make every of our day, especially today where we day, to count for us. Once again, good morning to you. Talk to me, my darlings. 0818-475-0000. 0818-475-0000. Or 0818-476-0000. 0818-476-0000. And on top of the WhatsApp, now 0809-030-6414. Okay. Ooh. Hello, good morning.
1: Good morning.
0: Good morning to you. Welcome.
1: My name is Kate too. Patrick, this is my first time to call.
0: Your name now, Kate?
1: Yes, ma'am.
0: See, my namesake. Another my namesake don't come. Hey, yeah, sorry, my darling namesake.
1: I just told you she looked.
0: Welcome.
1: Okay. I love your program so much.
0: I love you, my darling.
1: I give you my message. So, this about that word today. It's true. We are saying it always. So, let's know the living fast. What do you think? You learn on it. You correct it first, you move on. Let's know my line fast to the way I'm done. Or to the fire. Right, every time. It can really touch me. That is life. I so much love you, my sister. And I say, God bless you.
0: Bless you too, my darling namesake. I love you too. Hey, geez, Coco. You don't see. We don't get another namesake. Hello, good morning. Hi.
2: Hello, good morning.
0: Good morning to you. Okay, this person never ready, oh. This person never ready, oh. Boom. Boom, boom. Okay, kai. Tum. Good morning to you. Tuesday, 7 July 2026. 6 o'clock, don't reach. But no worry, you feel still they talk about the Abada word, though. And you feel still wake your loved ones up this morning. My name is Kate Ogan, K-A-T-E-O-G-A-N. No spell, I'm another how, another way, because I'm not going to talk to you. Hello, good morning. Oh, you have go. Hi. The people they call me this morning, apart from my sweet namesake, I don't understand though. Hello.
3: Kate Ogan.
0: Present.
3: The Queen of Wazoda.
0: Present.
3: I greet you.
0: I greet you too. Double letter D to the D.
3: Thank you. You're blessed.
0: You're blessed too.
3: Wake up, my people.
0: Go ahead.
3: but I did get them.

0: the radio princess, Genio, the radio princess Cynthia, Sunday Rentals, Dimba, Rise from Aquachia, Ababoy, Bayawa, Madame Olaji, Work of Honor, which is good Naviga Basin, my executive Samuel, you work out. Honorable Kelechi Province Wangwa, my mayor, the landlord of our Maluka government. You wake up. Honorable Kelechi Gospel of Wubu, Amadika one of Eche. You wake up. Opti from Awaza, Blissful Gold. You wake up. Amade Fantas Amade. You wake up. Dakuku, I work from Okehi, Raymond. You wake up. All the people, all Waziria members and the fans,
1: okay,
0: all staff, weather up, wake up, Chief Echimampa, Mwag, from Omo Bashuku Moyo, with them with holy water from that end there.
1: They
0: are blessed.
1: Blessed too. Thank you very much, double letter D to the D. I wake them for you. Okay. Hello, good morning.
2: Good morning,
1: Kato. Good morning.
2: I
1: don't know,
2: no.
1: No one.
2: My name, Nabari, the girl down the radio governor.
1: You are welcome.
2: Nabari, the girl down the radio governor. Yes, so thank you very much.
1: Thank you, brotherly.
2: I want to do the...
1: Go ahead.
2: If you help me wake engineer Moses Maker, MC Wakewell, Lorenzo the Light, Mommy Queen, the Lagan inside, Agatha Gututua, double header down from a better woman. Oh, Lola, Uncle P, a wonder for Jesus, Amadi from Pastamachi Morocco, Ginger Baby from Element, Ababoy, Pride from Akwachi, Bola Kuchundi from OPT, someone was from London, the Gospel Voice of a Chair Wisdom, Chioma, Dimpa, a Palole, a Kiri production machine, the Connect, Inyama from Mumibu, Skyfall Paro, Fairfax, Indina Madestus, Princess Cynthia, Starling Rentals, Debbie, Madame Olaji, English from Meneka, Walker, and all chances pass on the air, my voice. Thank you very much.
1: Thank you to the governor himself. Shoo. Alos. Hey. Good morning. Good morning to you. Welcome.
3: After you, now you.
1: Naso.
3: We don't make three.
1: No, be swatting. Welcome.
3: Okay, good morning.
1: Good morning to you. How are you there this morning?
3: Fine. Happy Tuesday.
1: Yes, so we thank God.
3: It's about what this morning. I don't see the Bible. Steve, carry me, go.
1: Hey.
3: I work, but Steve, follow you, go. But the reason why I'm here. Now, so, make our mistake, you know, keep us in one place. You can say, my parents send me to go to school. I don't know.
1: Thank you.
3: You will pour my heavenly father water.
1: Naso.
3: All my customers. My family, your own family, Pazobia fans. And the presenters. May Lord be with us in Jesus' name.
1: Amen.
3: Bye-bye. I'm done with you.
1: Okay. I'm done with you too. May I pour your heavenly father water and I ain't get them. And all your customers with other people will say make a wake. Thank you very much. Alos. Who goes? You no one talk. Hello. I've got another side. In fact, make I even go my what's up. My go my what's up. What's up, Potokwanu? Boy. Happy blessed morning to you, Mommy Kate. Oh, this is the way they call me, the most valuable queen of Wazobia. Good morning to you too, my dear Gina Moses. Wee! I sincerely believe that one glorious morning I shall see my savior with all Wazobia fans in Jesus' day. Yes, so we will say our savior, we know Olivia can't come out for fancy. He said, please wake Barry D. Giadom, MC Weekway, Zor Barry, Kirika, James Bond, Wee Banner. Gina Modestus, Bayawa, Dinkwa, Double Elder Dan, Mommy Olachi, Princess Cynthia, General Roundface, Mommy Queen. Amadi from Transamadi. Papa Church, Abba Boy, Uncle P, Lorenzo Delight, Area Mama, Engineer Kevin, Dakuku, Marshall, Debilicious Debbie, Increase from Eneka, Solution, Estee Love, Godwin Yeche, Progress, Skiffle Piro, Nedding Song, A Honda for Jesus, Opti from Awaza, Bright, and Ejima, Engineer Moses, Wee, Kaka, Kaka, Kaka. All right, thank you very much. Good morning, my sister Kate. Hope your night was cool. Oh, yes, it was cool. Thank God. It's a make a wake double Elder Dan, Elder Emeka Dollars, Madam Olachi, Ba, Yawa, Stanley Rentals, Abba Boy, Gloria Barra, Bright from Akwa Eche. Madam, it is well, Madam, it is well, Haba Medicine. Gee! Tamunoe! Okay. Patience. Stanley Renters, Miss Eliana, and all the good people of Owaza. Okay, you know, put your name on, but I'm sure na Opti. After I can say I know call your name. Na Opti from Owaza. Na Opti from Owaza. Okay. My name is Chigoze from Jaria, but I would say your life go begin better the moment you stop to find. You stop to find who to blame and start to take responsibility. So, what do you understand from him? Chigozie. Anyway, make a pass him. Go where I go see who go chop their better word. You too. Kate from Rumo Domaya, my namesake. You too. You know, put what in you. Ugochi, you too. When you write about that word for me, tell me what in it mean. I need to day sure say you understand what it would they talk and not just for the chickly recharge card. All right. Good morning, Kate. No, not be my name, be that. I know read them. Good morning, Kate, and happy new day. I beg, help me wake up my lovely husband, Mr. Frank Wabeze Wonha, my children, Jidena and Chine Merim, my yard people, my colleagues, and all the Wazobia lovers. Pour them holy water mixed with anointing oil. May God bless our hustle always. Amen. Mommy Jideski from Big Elele. Okay, so I need to enter market. When I come back, Stanley Renters, I see you. Itile, me to Itile, Itile, Itile, Itile. Make a tele go market first. How they come?
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0: Welcome, welcome. In case of say you just open radio, you wait there, they are saying, mwah, mwah. Some self, they even sleep, they listen to me. See, I'm now. They listen to me, they sleep, they fight with sleep. So much love. I love on her too, I beg. Mwah, take a hug, take a hug. So welcome back. We still they wake our loved ones up this morning. And if you still took math for inside of their brother, in case of say you still want to talk about them. Alright, so make us see this message where I've been the look before I enter market. I'll go back to my phone lines. Kate Organ, Itele-o, Itele too. My name is Stanley Renters, one meme, aka celebrity businessman from Eberia Muma. I say, wake, I wake your lovely wife, your Her Excellency, your daughter, Princess Eliana, Chinaze Ikpere, Skifu Piro, Princess Cynthia Dinkpa, double letter Dan, Opti from Awaza, Honorable CSO, Omuma 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Yawa Godwin Eche, Mrs. Progress Honorable Amechi from Mola Eche, Mary Jane Wisdom Choma Ghost Time Bright Lorenzo Delight Baridi Giadom Agatha Ojegbe Sonny Wonsu Marshall Sonny Pictures ST Love Abba Boy Yourself Omo Da Love Favor One Meme General Round Face. All right, Stanley Rentals, now you send me this one. Okay. Are they come? Good morning, Madam Kate. Help me wake all Egi people waiting inside Port Harcourt. Help me wake up the radio governor by Rigiadom. Help me wake by our double gift from Ohelu inside Egi land. Okay. Thank you very, very much, my dear. Queen of the House, good morning. Thank God for another new day he has done for us again. He said, may the name of the Lord be praised. You want to wake your colleague way. That's your colleagues then. You want to also wake where Wazobia presenters on all the fans. May God blessings fall upon each and every one of us, even the people listening to this message they read. So may God's grace see us. He said, make I wake Wazobia first daughter. Make I wake Princess Cynthia. He said, throughout this month, in Jesus' name, God go bless everybody. Joy, the senator of Wazobia FM from Rumo Lumine. I tell all of them that they take on our own. I never see anything. Hello, good morning.
1: Good morning.
0: Bayawaski.
1: Good morning, my love.
0: Good morning to you, my dear.
1: Okay. Good morning. Good morning, my fellow Nigeria. Nigeria, now I need a window.
0: Hmm.
1: It will work, it will help me with my family. It will work, I'm adding my love. Dafuku Deepa, Engineer Modesty, Ramfes, Weka, Engineer Weka, Double D from Mohale, Emeka from Mohale, and the mother went only 103 years.
0: Hmm.
1: It will work, my uncle too, Onoze, Lamabobro. Mommy Queen, and double and other way the clam bicycle. May God bless that man. Our people, this son and daughter, if you went there, our people went outside country. May God bless everybody. Any person who I know for him, they make him no person.
0: Okay. Okay, my dear, the person no verse. Okay, thank you very much. Thank you. I take another message. Kate, my love, good morning. I want you to wake my mom, Mata Okore, my sister, Mercy Sars Road, me and my family, original baby from Ruma Olu Pipeline. Okay. This person, when you they send me message, send once and for all. You they always they send me, they confuse me. I beg you. Good morning, Princess. How was your night? I so much thank you for reminding me about the music, Ngozi Chukwu. Okay. Wake up, Wazobia Fans Club. I love to join this meeting. Wisdom Jose, you can send the number that I can reach any of them for the meeting. I want you to wake up my wife, Chiamaka Wisdom. She's still sleeping after now in the night. So she'll keep pressing her phone by 11, 12. That's all. We'll go press phone. No. All right. I think Wisdom, that be your name, if I know the mistake. Hello. Good morning.
2: Okay.
0: Present.
2: Yeah.
0: Away.
2: Oh, wonderful Jesus. That is great.
0: All right. Yeah. Let's go. No time.
2: I want to thank God this morning. God, thank you. I appreciate you.
0: Mm.
2: Wake up this morning.
0: Amen.
2: Number
0: one,
2: grace. Mm. I talk to you. Your name is the forever. The name of Jesus.
0: Amen.
2: Wake my father, chief. Now, what can you name? Wake pastor, chief. My father, and wait. The rule well. Make sure to please the former father, and I have spoken to with our religious governor, that is the Gadon. With our Gio, we have been known as Lodia, almost of the top one. With my son, praise Jesus, with my sister, Snazi, hallelujah. With mommy, praise my wife, my beautiful wife, one of my rules. With my praise, do Mokonari, also my pastor, Pastor Vinny, who will be the pastor of Mokonari branch, then be our youth president. With Barista, our city chairman, all. Wake in your own face. Wake in your name. Wake Sandwich House. Wake Wazuga for really wonderful this morning. Wake everybody in our youth or in CDC. Wake everybody this morning. I can go to work this morning. I thought I would go to school. You shouldn't go to school this morning. May God guide you and protect them.
0: Amen.
2: In Jesus' name, amen.
0: Amen. All right. Thank you very much, Honda. Okay, wake up. They bless the name of the Lord. Hello, good morning.
3: Good morning, Miss Kate.
0: Good morning, my darling.
3: This is Lily. I'm calling from Port Harcourt. I called yesterday for my airtime problem.
0: Oh, sorry.
3: Yeah, but that was way too early.
0: You say?
3: Yeah, but that was.
0: Mm.
3: Yes, my better one. Because for this life, you don't get to blame anybody. You have to take responsibility of your life. You understand? Yet, maybe something will happen to you, don't blame person. Because they are, now this person, I do my not do like this. So this person make me, I don't marry. You know, before this is, I don't marry, I don't born, I don't excel. If you start to put those things for your head, you don't grow up. But if you look and say nobody they do you, you say don't take responsibility of your own. You go grow up. That one I read better word. Even as they talk comment, I write them down for
0: try.
3: I write them down for and public I don't forget them. That word if it touch me.
0: Thank you, my darling Leah.
3: Yes, thank you. And I listen to your program all the week.
0: Yeah.
3: But now I just try to call.
0: Sorry, no verse. No verse.
3: Thank you. Keep on the good work.
0: Thank you. Thank you, my darling Leah. Continue to listen. Okay, yes, it's not your first time. Now you, I remember. Thank you very, very much. I love you too. Mwah. My darling. I get plenty darling, so my darling, they don't multiply, they don't add up. And I know say God will give me the grace to continue to love all of now. Hello, good morning. What happened? I won't use radio block my ear.
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0: Let's go, I won't go market.
4: No wahala. I want to give you information first.
0: Okay.
4: That rule I want to give you for OKU2.
0: You
4: don't put down yesterday, I'm not listening to the
0: don't worry, laugh. We didn't make progress.
4: So somebody, welcome, Moka. Honorable Barrister Paul, one while. We're from Moka, you go to local government area, and my local government chairman, Honorable Tim Maponifest in Doko, aka Woto Woto. And in Zinia Moses, Wika. No way they pronounce this Wika, if they love me, where, well. So you can wake up, troublemaker, but it's big Adam. And everybody when they hear my voice, I don't say one go market.
0: Sharp, sharp.
4: And double and
0: no worry, no go fee call them. I won't go market. How they come back?
5: No touch that guy. Leave him there. Back or bass. Now, Zodia FM.

0: Benue, e don dey improve. 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Ogasa, na lami talk o. Okay. When you compromise elections, the nation na in go suffer. INEC Chairman Amupi na in dey talk. When you compromise, when you do wayo for election, na the nation na in dey suffer. INEC Chairman Amupita na in dey talk. Children of God, una dey hear something? My people. Okay. All right, oh. Bandits don't kill one farmer for inside of Sokoto. Bandits don't kill one farmer for inside of Sokoto. 0818 476 0000 0818 476 0000 0818 476 0000 0818 476 0000 On top of the WhatsApp, now 0809 0306 414 0809 0306 414 Okay, if you do while you compromise for election, now the nation go suffer. INEC Chair Amupitan, now he talk that one. He dey tell Nigerians and they tell in workers, they in staff. Say, mona, no do while you. Now, wow. Hello, good morning.
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0: Welcome, oh governor.
1: Thank you. For inside Kokana, now I beg Baridigi Adam, the radio governor. Well, consultation they go on top for petrol price. Who they talk am? Now Henneken talk am. Well, now the first time in a long while they had this our minister of state for petrol. At the first time of the year, in voice, I've been statement anywhere. I've been saying don't resign, honestly speaking. Well, let them do the consultation well, because you won't buy foil. Foil by now, foil is supposed to go down to like 600, 700, because the price of one barrel of crude oil is about $70,000.
0: Yes, it don't go down.
1: $70,000.
0: Yes.
1: It don't go down.
0: Well.
1: So we'll not get any justification to the buy foil 1,200 for this country again. Police. Don't launch investigation to catch the suspected suspects. By police for Alu and the one we happened for Rumo Odogwu. Anytime I hear the police, they launch investigation like this, and they laugh. Because at the end of the day, nothing will come out, then go catch innocent people. See what they do for a case of that, your colleague. Wait until the people who police arrest, not the people who beat them. So I don't get any confidence. And the Nigerian police launch investigation. At the end of the day, nothing will come out. Let them do their launching. They go. Thank you very much.
0: Thank you very much, my dear. Hello, good morning.
2: My kito.
0: Generalski.
2: Governor, not follow you talk. Let the president follow you talk.
0: Agbagba.
2: My sister, good morning for this morning.
0: Good morning to you.
2: Well, let me go for the INEC chairman matter. If you tell me people say they cannot do wayo for election, that matter get away too. But I think it's like all those advice where they give in workers there. You should say the thing will work like that. Not be making just put out say make news carry and make it say they very honest innocent. Well, let me wait for that time. I think in Nigeria be listening to whether they write and that right the date when the newspaper comes or down. If anything happened that time, we'll go all are responsible. If election not go well. Then let me go for issue of fuel when it don't the crude don't come down. As if crude don't come down, it don't affect you say the buy fuel cheap and be see they up. And you they use cow. I don't want to
0: I buy yesterday 1,145 naira.
2: The crude when it go down, so what it affect the thing? It don't affect the thing. If I see the name here, it remains. You cannot sell this thing when they announce crude don't go down. It's obviously supposed to drop now. Let me go for this kidnapping. When it happened for this all over Nigeria, you see, you get one thing, why this our politicians they deceive us?
0: Okay. Mo, answer that question after market.
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0: Dynamic Flames of Fire and Miracle Ministries, aka Last Bus Stop. They don't come again with another correct night vigilio, alias all night. And the theme for this one, now moving forward by fire. They say salvation, healing, deliverance, and breakthrough. Now I go shallow on top of this their program. So as they go, make you also know, say, you go collect back everything where devil don't collect for your hand, because then say you go recover your possessions back. Oh, person will go minister, now senior prophet you owe miracle. And the date, now Friday 10th of July 2026. The time, now 8 o'clock for evening, go reach morning. 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
3: Where is now we 94.1 Wazobia FM, and I mean sit down for inside of here, Kate Ogan. Welcome back, my darlings. Okay, I'll go back to my phone lines and I'll go check my messages. Hello, good morning.
4: Good morning again.
3: Good morning again, too.
4: So, I'm the wrong man honest to the assessor.
3: Now, so the Oga they talk now.
4: Make you not be like that, then you talk and make people come out eye for where they be. Yeah, anything we're present, they do. God is watching you. Keto, I want to talk about our play. They will say, in strengthen army.
3: Saying want to, saying good, didn't they committed to strengthen army?
4: Make you strengthen them to go that place where all these children go, and go that teacher and a government worker. Make you strengthen them too. And strengthen them for pocket. My son did their pocket. That money, when they get money, army get money, get those money. Because after all, then they go satisfy their life. Make it strengthen them for pocket too. And I want to talk about fuel too. My fuel come back to 500. They know what they're supposed to do. They don't want to do it. Ghana.
3: Hello, good morning. Okay, thank you very much. You know, this way, matter, you know, they always they argue different things for on top of them. Because I don't say as of today, just as Bridie, I don't talk, I think I don't look and be fast off today. Oil price Brent crude, they're about $72.30 per barrel. Yes, and for the West Texas intermediate, they're about $68.80 per barrel. But for Nigeria, the one where they typically use now about $73 to $75 per barrel. Now would they buy them? It depends on the cargo or the buyer we then collect them from. So about, in fact, if we look at them, most of them they buy and the crude oil about $72 per barrel. But I'm going to tell you, see other things, they, even though Nigeria now, they refine more fuel locally through Dangote Refinery and other refineries, the price of petrol still they influenced by international price of crude. So if crude oil go up, petrol go day expensive. If crude oil come down, it go, but then it don't come down. So how far? How far? But they say when it come down, it not be immediately, we then go start to the change, because the exchange rates, the tax, transportation cost, marketers, their pricing, also they affect all these things. And Nigeria, they earn more if their foreign exchange from crude oil, from they earn more from their from the foreign exchange from crude oil export. As a maker, they take my time, they explain these things so that you can understand. Hello, good morning. Hello, good morning.
5: Okay.
3: Present.
5: Okay. Good morning once again, Eka.
3: Delhi.
5: I want to talk about the one where people from APC enter Article Party in ADC.
3: People from ADC, the camp to APC.
5: Yeah, politician, they don't feel deceived me. They don't feel deceived me. Oh, wonderful Jesus. Their children, they will stay after country. With the support from Nigeria here, they will from this party to this party where they don't get to see the fight from Party A, then jump go Party B. One living from Party B, then jump go Party C. They chop up and down. No feeling more place. Now, make a like good luck. You see good luck. The man stands, we are stand when the president of this country for PDP. That man about jump from A to B to C, D. The man, they will they stand. Good luck, Jonathan. I also love that man, the best president in this country after Yaradua. After Yaradua. I don't know, the people made a laugh. God, they keep the people for us now.
3: My dear. This prayer we pray now, so many other people they pray. Hello, good morning. Yes, sir.
6: This is Goody calling from Kotanko.
3: Goody, Goody.
6: How was your night?
3: Very fine, thank God.
6: Sure. Obi go divide the country. I think he resorts me.
3: Yes, I read them.
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6: This team are welcome against anybody where they come from, Southeast or Igbo side. Anytime they talk anything about the vision, it seems it becomes entrance for them. But they should remember, we need a better Nigeria. It's not about the vision. When they resign or don't go again, it goes for the man to sit up. Either you resign or you stop contesting or you sit up. Make sure say things make they go bad for the country. Make they go.
3: Come off our radio. Thank you, my darling Goody Goody. My beautiful lady in the studio, Kate. Good morning, my love. I'm writing from Asaritori local government area in Buguma City. Engineer Emeka by name. I'm reacting over ADC speech to president, and I concur with them because many people have passed away in this Tinubu regime all because of hunger and bad governance. Even two of my uncles followed Payo this year in the village all because of hardship. So let him resign. Or after this one tenure, let him go and rest, please. Thanks, Emeka, Engineer Emeka from Buguma City. All right, thank you very much, Engineer Emeka. Okay. Good morning, Kate Ogan. Amu Peter and they talk this one to himself. In Tig say we be Mumu people. We know their plan. He go choke them. Thank you, Keto. Mark from Eche. So I don't know what you spare for this in name. Anu Petun. In name na Amu Peter. Amu Peter. Thank you very much, my brother man. Okay. Make us see this one. President and military, why is it that when Mr. President do what is in line with his duty, it seems to him he is favoring the people involved? Please, when calling Benue governor, always put his title, Reverend Father, so we will remember he is a priest of God. We know he be priest now. He be Reverend Father, but not governor of the state, so. Good morning, Kate. This Nigerian, one hand from Bori Camp Barracks. President Tinubu renewed his commitment to strengthen Nigerian army. Say that's good news, but let it be for good. Bandits don't kill one farmer inside Sokoto. What a sad news. May his soul rest in perfect peace. Please, federal government and state government, do something now to protect our farmers' life. If not, food will be difficult to get. I rest my case. Already, my darling, food don't be difficult to get to. Mommy Kate, good morning. That former governor is talking out of hatred. Nigeria that have divided by Tinubu since. Then you say on fuel matter, please. What will it take to buy for 150 naira in this country? Because we have crude scatter in this country. Why can't we do the needful? Honestly, this country is running by wicked people. Oluchi from Port Harcourt. Alright, so right now, it'd be like, no, only Dangote, now they do that one. Because our refineries know they work. So, then go add transportation, landing costs, because they would take the crude out, refine them and other things and bring them back. So all those things put together, now they make the fuel they go as they go. Now many people they call for the rehabilitation of the refinery. Some they even say me then sell them. Good morning, Sister Kate. Outside country go fight our petrol. Now outside country go fight. Our petrol go skyrocket. But when fight stop and crude oil drop, fuel go still day high. This country, you go hard though before the country go good. May you not say no be only us where the crude, the war being affected. It affect other people too. Globally, crude go high. But some people go come ask, now we don't come down. Okay? Good morning, my lady Kate. It is Amanda. Please let them bring fuel price down because I can't stay in the shop without me putting on my AC to attract customers. Thank you. I bet where your shop day, make a come meet. I like AC. I like shop, we go do me well. Whenever do make a comrade, God win Yeche from remaking it. Federal government meets Dangote refinery, petrol over petrol price. If the price of crude oil increases in the international market, Nigerian filling station owners hike prices immediately with the old stock bought at lower prices. And if the price of crude oil falls, they continue selling at the hiked prices, claiming they bought refined products in stock at high prices, not remembering their earlier actions. No reasonable country assists marketers of any product to sell at arbitrary price. He say unreasonable price in the name of deregulation. The name Nigeria should be changed to Dangote country. Godwin. Correct, Godwin Eche. Okay, ma go. May sports come talk to us. When they finish, I'll continue from where I stop.
8: The rain don't come. 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
8: 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This message now from 94.1 was Zobia FM.
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0: Yes, a very casual morning to you as we welcome you to Sport Update quick. And so many things that happen inside the world of sports this morning on top of your Shukma station 94.1 was Zubia FM. The FIFA World Cup still they happen, and yesterday we see say Ronaldo don't carry Ikaya go house. My name is Jarok Ujere. We're going to start from athletics this morning, Chapali, where our man went show walking over the weekend. We go hear from man this time around. They talk about Koinsola Ajayi. Yes, Koinsola Ajayi, Belesti, they sweet him as Ite win that 100 meters event for the IAAF Diamond, for the World Athletics Diamond League meet, when happened inside of Eugene, Oregon, for Yankee. And of course, in the taco, waiting the plans going to the next editions of the Diamond League meet, when he will possibly de and her intend to continue this fine form. Yeah, waiting Ian.
1: I feel good coming out here after the NCAA season just to do what I do best, you know. So I feel great about that. I've been consistent, that's part of my goal. Stay on top of the job, stay consistent, come out here, do what I have to do and just execute, man. It feels like the same thing to me, like winning NCAA, competing in the NCAA, like the pressure in the NCAA, if I can overcome the pressure in the NCAA, that means I can overcome any pressure in any pro level. So it's still the same thing to me, nothing different. Consistency, practice, and just stay healthy and just trust myself and trust my coach, you know.
0: Imbi win, if you remember, Ajayi be win the 100 meters in a time of 9.84 seconds. And of course, Imbi beat people like Oblik Sevi of Jamaica and Christian Koma of the US. He beat all of these top Ogbologun. From athletics, may we jump, enter boxing, because very soon Nigeria will be for the Commonwealth Games. And one boxer, when they represent Nigeria for the Commonwealth Games, yes, they praise Team Nigeria oversee the kits where they give them, the jerseys and all the sports wears where they give them, where they will wear. They say the thing complete this time around. Unlike previous years, you will hear stories say, oh, somebody don't carry Nika come up for the bus, or somebody don't carry anything. He said this time around, the whole thing complete. Yeah, as Shite use and Oyam Shopman Titokam.
2: Team Nigeria have just landed in Aberdeen in a beautiful castle in Blairs. We're here for our Commonwealth Games training tour with 10 disciplines. We've been given amazing kit, and I just want to show you a few bits and bobs of what we've been given. Nigeria are proudly sponsored by Puma, and they've kitted out the entire team with amazing merch. Starting off strong, we've got a really nice t-shirt short combination, the Nigerian flag all, and Team Nigeria at the back. Like it. Oh, and we've got the sliders. They're not quite Crocs, but you know, we can mix and match. We've got a formal get up now, so this is when we're walking around the athlete's village or we're taking a stroll around Glasgow. Really like this one, really smart but also casual. And we've got the lovely Puma trainers to go with it, again with Team Nigeria. Definitely going to be needing this hoodie around Glasgow. It's going to be a little bit nippy, but you know, Nigeria's got it covered. Love it, love the green, got the Nigeria on the back, and yeah, nice and light and breezy, but also keeps you.
0: All right, that now with Team Pacha. Mbata, and she they talk there. So for that particular one, she na boxer, and she they praise Team Nigeria. Already, the National Sports Commission, we remember say recently, they be tell us say now Puma now go give us our kits, go give us our wares for this 2026 Commonwealth Games, where go happen for inside Scotland, Glasgow, Scotland, and there it go happen. And already, without the count days, about 10 days for the Commonwealth Games to start. Well, congratulations to Team Nigeria in advance. Smoke talk football, sharp, because time no day again. And for football, yes, before we go football, one breaking story, just they call me now. Yes, make we just share that one with you. This one, now the one where consigned Anthony Joshua and Tyson Fury, one Ogbologbo. When Arab Ogbologbo were get money, he say they will like say make Joshua and Tyson Fury fight. Say this fight, they will like say make this fight happen for London. He say if na money una want make this fight for happen, then money no run. They no run rather. They get the money. Who are they talk? Now the guy Oga Turkey All Sheik, now big Arab billionaire. Now they talk this one on this Anthony Joshua and AJ fight. Don't say this fight that they talk and say they want to make this thing happen, make it happen. Now, in the talk and say Yes, so they're ready, in ready for to sponsor. Yeah, waiting in use the own yam shop my TikTok just na na na na.
3: This is for you. We have also Joshua and Tyson Fury. We don't choose the place until now. I tell you from the beginning, it's depend about if England give us all the what we need. We want the fights here in England, but we want the time zone and the time zone of all the world, especially in America. If they allowed us to have Wembley late in the night, we want to do it in England. Okay, now it is about the time and the viewership.
4: Correct.
3: Yes, and the subscribe. We will talk with the Myers and Prince Abdullah.
5: I'm sure friends in the UK will try to help.
3: Yeah, yeah. Try to help. And maybe the taxi of London will push.
0: Okay, that now waiting in Toku for that particular. Now we'll talk football sharply. Already, Super Falcons of Nigeria, they're ready to defend their WAFCON title. The WAFCON will start later this month. Around 27, 28 of this month, I go start. Already, Super Falcons are announcing they go enter camp like this for so that they will feel prepared for the WAFCON when they come up. The Super Falcons, they go into this WAFCON as the defending champion. And already, they don't expand the number of teams when they come this WAFCON. It'll be like previous ones again. Okay, then I'm waiting go happen ahead of that one. Before USA play Belgium this morning, the following Balogun matter, Inogri died down inside the 2026 World Cup where they happen for the US of A's, Mexico, and Canada. Even this early morning, USA play Belgium, they still lose with Folari Balogun where play for them 4-1. Donald Trump come out. Oga Trump, you recall FIFA president Gianni Infantino? That's what they asked on yesterday, Monday, for inside White House. Yeah, the kind answer where Donald Trump give on this Folari Balogun matter. Just here as Trump.
6: I asked for a review because I didn't think it was a foul. And, you know, again, I'm good at this stuff. I didn't think it was a foul. I thought it was two great athletes that crashed into each other and got entangled. That was not a guy punching somebody in the face or anything that, you know, would be different. And I think it's a terrible, if they wouldn't allow, you know, a top player, maybe the best, maybe among the best players on the team to play, I think it would have had a big stain. And I related just that feel. I didn't tell him what to do. I can't tell him what to do. But, and I don't believe he made the decision. I think it was a committee that made the decision, and they made the right decision because number one, it wasn't a foul, and you want to see a game with your best players. You don't want to say, how would you feel if I took Messi out? Look, you know, he ran into somebody. Or we took Ronaldo, you bunked into somebody, we're going to take you out of a game, he's great. Well, Harry Kane, we're going to take you out of the game, Harry, because you happen to hit somebody a little bit harder than you can't do that.
0: Donald Trump, they talk, say, you can do that. Now they talk that one yesterday inside of White House for the U.S. of A. Well, so USA, even though they bring Folari Balogun for them, make he play after Trump, he make that call to Gianni Infantino. U.S. still collect for Belgium hand this morning as Belgium vets settle that beat USA 4-1 to make sure, see, the only co-hosting nation will be one remain for the World Cup. They send their go as sharp. So US of A's, don't go ask like this. Sharp. Before that yesterday, we see as Spain, jejeli. For now, they don't retire Ronaldo. Because me no say Ronaldo fit change mind. Because the next World Cup, Portugal, they are amongst the countries when go host the next World Cup. And before then, Ronaldo go day 45 years of age. We don't see player already 45 years of age. Come play for the World Cup. Although as a goalkeeper, we never see outfit player whether come play for the World Cup at that age. Well, today we will see Argentina go play Egypt. Egypt too will see the work of the Lord. As this one, Ronaldo and Portugal and Ronaldo fans will want to make Argentina go as Egypt will do the work for them. 5 o'clock, we will bring you commentary of that game for Wazobia here. You will hear them. Switzerland by 9 o'clock will play Colombia for one of the games where it will happen. Last, yes, before we come on, Sandro Tonali don't finally join Tottenham Hotspur for Newcastle United after he signed for them for about £100 million British pounds. After he signed it, Sandro Tonali, but let's wait and hear what he needs to talk.
7: I can't wait to play in this stadium because I play a few times against Tottenham with AC Milan Champions League. With Newcastle, I found the great atmosphere. I found every time the full stadium, and this is not easy because the stadium is so big. The fans can change the game in 2 minutes. The fans work with you, it's more easy for you. So I think the fans is one of the best thing in the state.
0: All right, now so we'll take back break on top of the program this morning. My name is Jaro Kujere. 5 o'clock, we get better premier commentary for you for that game between Argentina and Egypt. We go there. You will enjoy yourself today. Just ready for us.

A very good morning to you once again. Welcome back to your darling Chukuma Station 94.1 Wazobia FM. 18 minutes, 9 o'clock, body body of 7 o'clock. Make a summary collecting for me today for my hand here. And this one, it come from We Sister Station Nigeria Info. As they can let you know, say the final lap of the I Beg to Differ debate tournament, it will soon happen. This tournament now for champions, so and 16 Nigerian finest secondary schools now go gather three debates every day. 4 weeks as they go take battle out with their brain. No, no be to fight, though. Now brain they go use battle this battle. And at the end of the day, we go ask one question: who then go come crown the champion of all champions? Champions from Abuja, Port Harcourt, and Lagos now go show face for this last battle. Where they go do so as they go take battle out their ideas, how they take the reason, and how they go fit they convince the judges with the points then where they gather. And this final lap, so it go start on Monday, will be the 10th of August, 3 o'clock for afternoon. You self make you tune in, make you watch now. Come see as these children take no book, come see as the amount they sharp, and now they go use take right history again as they go pick one champion out of all these champions. For sponsorship or for information, make you send email to info@nigeriainfo.fm or ibegtodiffer@nigeriainfo.fm. I Beg to Differ, the tournament of champions. Still on informate, this one they come from Wazobia Beauty and Cosmetics. 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

0: right, my darlings, good morning to you and welcome back again. We'll get not get too much time because we'll still enter for inside of market, but it gets waiting. I want us to talk about, well, before we go talk, I'm not here now, you know, come on, before we go talk, I get somebody we talk something we just make me laugh. He say, Kate, good morning. INEC chairman talks, say, when you compromise election results, the nation ain't go suffer. He said, very good. For 2027 general election, if in compromise, eh, God will judge him according to his words. Don Pedro. You know that way they will say, you go there judged by the things where you do. So as you don't talk him now, you can't be say, God will come judge him according to his word. Okay. Welcome, or if you just join us on your Chukwuma Station 94.1 Wazobia FM 9BDs, and my name is Kate Ogan, K-A-T-E-O-G-A-N. Hopefully, we'll go get small time. If you send me message, say maybe if I know if you take call, if you send me message on top of waiting, I want to talk before the 8 o'clock hour, I go take the message. If I fit take call too before the 8 o'clock hour, I go take calls. But then, my darlings, it go good, may you for know, because yesterday now we see that video where it take come outside. It go good, may you for know, say police don't arrest one woman. We try to buy her house help for inside of Uma here. And now knife she won't use. Oh. If it's a beating, I couldn't wonder. I said, what's it be this now? Hey, God, this story, they pain me. Oh. But may we be honest with ourselves. Not be new thing. We don't they see say, this thing don't they too much. It don't they too much. Like, we don't, it don't turn normal something. How many times do you don't hear people they talk? Now my ass girl be that. Now my ass boy be that. As if. Because now your house girl, now your house boy, the person no deserve respect. If house boy no day, you go fit do the work. Everybody day important. I know they talk to me house girl or house boy start with the ratio that they insult somebody, you insult me, I'm gonna beat you and send you out of my house. I feel not even beat you because I don't know what's in there your body. I feel touching now, if fuck boy, bye, then come arrest me. But I'll send you back. But somebody in a house girl, house boy, you know, me say the person no deserve respect or no deserve to be treated like a human being. How many children, whether they sent to live with their relative, with their uncle, with their auntie, or work as house help? But me, I they like to call them domestic helper or domestic staff, but they say call her house help. The next thing, they go end up with some of them, they go even blow their eye. Some of them, they know they give them food. Some of them, they know agree, allow them go school, they go they treat them like slaves. We don't see so many cases where house help that they blame them for everything we lost for house. Everything we lost, now you. Everything we lost, now you. Because I be house help, no mean say, I be thief now. Even if some of them are the thief too. Some house help, they thief. But anything we lost, now you. Some they sleep for ground. Some they walk till midnight. Some they don't even get better hospital. Nothing, nothing. Some they even lock them for outside. Some when you see them for outside with the cloth where we are for church self, you go just don't say, ah, this one I ask gay. Yes, you're picking, now you're picking. But you know, make the next person day less. But you go, no. Every time, now so would they get all these issues. These cases, I feel, say, may they investigate and well and punish anybody where they find they do this thing. So I they ask, at what point will discipline come turn to war, brutality? When it come turn to violence? When you employ somebody, waiting can't give you the right to want to buy the person. At what point? We will talk about this more at the show back.
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0: they smile, they go, they wonder why they smile. 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So good morning to you anywhere where you did. They listen to us from Alas, and I sing this song, say Border Line. 94.1 Wazobia FM. Now we day. My name is Kate Ogan. And Terry, they sit down for inside of the studio this morning. Terry Nels Limited. Good morning to you. They say, lady before gentleman. Good. This your hair, now really good, though.
1: Exactly.
0: Now, so, you dey shine, baby. Now, yeah, wow. The bishop, don't come now. He don't button, obeying Taylor. Button, one pressing neck.
2: Taylor, they respect himself.
0: Good morning to you, the bishop. Welcome, Gold. All right. So, Terry Nels is down for the studio this morning. My name is Kate Ogan. Okay, Terry Nels, what do you want to get for us? First, greet country people.
1: My people, I greet you now, especially.
0: We answer you.
1: Now, they see the rain.
0: Oh, rain don't start to
1: rain every day.
0: Now, so now, now July we day. Never even, okay, move they go.
1: Okay, my people, Terry Nels Limited, now your Obonge real estate company, where they help you gain access to properties, them. Where they genuine, land where they for better location, land where they very, very, very affordable, irrespective of your pocket size. What do they do? Be say, we don't keep payment plan, then we go help you become that your get that your dream property where you don't they dream of for so many years. Our payment plan don't reach up to 18 months, my people. So, as they hear our voice, take advantage of something big where they on ground.
0: Okay.
1: Where be the media bumper sales. Yes, right now, we they on promo.
0: Hmm.
1: So, might just start with the ones we'll get for

0: should not do so again. There is no cause for alarm. I will be back here. While we were driving down here, I noticed that the road is almost being covered by the bush. So I've directed my chief of staff immediately to resume work here tomorrow and make sure that the shoulders of the road are cleared, including the primary school where the children school. So that will also help to reassure the people. We will also see what we can do for those who have suffered immediate losses. I want to also commend the police and their men for their swift response. It may have been worse than we recorded.
1: Stellan Stiso, the chairman for inside of the Community Development Committee for Oluwa Rimodogotu Community, Nazubike Agbarukon, in talk say two persons, them 9 pie for inside of the attack, then 7 houses, 9 then carry fire burn. In tell our Tori person will be make all took, I say different people, then still they miss, they don't lost. Nobody know where they lost enter.
2: About 7 different compounds were burned down. There are about 15 houses they destroyed. They shoot. Then 2 persons died. The other are still in the bush. We never see some persons up there now. We are still looking for them. The people that got injured, some of them are taking treatment in about 5 persons.
1: Another eyewitness, so best way take to Koro, I see I'm talk say this shooting where they shoot popo, he stay for like 3 hours though. He can talk say in house and other things themselves. Say them burn him for inside of the attack. Say he managed to run with his wife. Say no be small to Amma when then to Amma come out. We go also here as in take talk him.
3: So it was around after 1 we heard the shooting. Very heavy shooting, almost 3 hours. I was in a house with my wife. So I looked at when they set the house on fire, the fire was on my wife. We tried one way or the other to open the door. We escaped. All my property, everything that God has blessed me here, all went down. We never know what happened.
1: For another development, country people, the River State Police Command don't talk, say, they don't give Halliburton Energy Services Nigeria Limited the permission to throw away material where they talk in explosive material they for their hand. So she talk say the reason Makawai na because Sabine's people don't look at and talk say that thing have expired. Oh, you know, suppose hula money go cause more problem if you dey your hand. For statement yani so, the police command talk person will be ASP Blessing Agabe. Now he say the way we don't go take throw away am so now the team Kajad expert Sabine's people from Explosive Ordnance Disposal Operative where they for inside of Port Harcourt. Now them now go they in charge because now them go know how they go take hold that one to throw away and make it for no cost problem. And it go happen on Wednesday, July 8 to Friday, July 10, 2026 inside of Bogo Community for Thai local government area for River State. The police command can they beg the general public Wanile, especially people where they live inside of our community. So may they not fear if they hear loud bows are sound because now the time where they go, they carry out this throwing of this expired explosive. Can they summon them assurance say, Mona, no worry, they don't already put things for ground. We go make on to safe, make on for just spongy, stay for one place. Mona, no fear at all at all. So from Wednesday to Friday, on a Friday, yeah, boza, make on no fear at all at all. Still on top of security matter, country people, 001 for inside of Niger will be President Bola Tinubu. In don't still they talk well, say the federal government they committed to make sure say Nigerian army then go de kakaraka kokroko to strong well as Nigeria still they face security challenges as they tie rapper they dance and just go inside of the country. In yan this one from the mouth of the number 2 person, the vice president Kashim Shettima, we can represent him for the final side of the 163rd Nigerian Army Day celebration. This one happened inside of Yakubu Gowon Stadium for Pitakwa. The president called a clap hand, they praise the Nigerian soldiers for their sacrifices as they defend the country, that they defend the integrity of the country. They summon them assurance, say federal government will continue to support the families of these security people where we say them by when they do their work. Country people, we go here. As in TikTok,
4: it's a felicitation of the Nigerian Army on its 163rd year anniversary. My thoughts turn to the officers and soldiers who gave their lives so that this republic might endure. Their courage lives in the kingdom we live, and the families they left behind remain a sacred responsibility of this nation. Their sacrifices will not be in vain, and their families will not be forgotten. In the same strike, I appreciate the efforts and sacrifices of the sister services. The Nigerian name

0: and the Nigerian airports, as well as the other security and law enforcement agencies standing watch across our territory.
1: President Tinubu also clapped hands for the way where they put strength where to bring back the Defense Industry Corporation of Nigeria so that it go help for local Agbakara capacity where they go fit use them to fight terrorism and their yamayama doings. In con the clap hand too for the establishment of African Land Forces Forum. In talks say this thing too go help to put more and more strength for security inside of the continent. So,
0: and we equally share in the company's vision to advance security solutions and to drive economic opportunities. To this end, successive governments have made efforts to rebound the Defense Industries Corporation of Nigeria, DICON, and the coming on board of the African Land Forces Forum to promote the growth of our defense industries is a welcome development. It is my hope that this strategic partnership will be a great boost to the efforts of DICON to produce high-end combat enablers with bright prospects for job creation and local content development.
1: Another person where yarn for inside of this celebration, so now the River State 001 Governor Simnala Efubara in talks in Nigeria Army don't show better progress for technology and manpower development. He summer them assurance, so say he can they summer them say in administration too go continue to they support them, and him too they put mat saying want to make the welfare of soldiers too make it for kajad. It's a better welfare. Now go help soldiers them to do their work well without to they do win.
2: The Nigerian Army has displayed professionalism today, have shown expertise, have shown improvements in technology and manpower development. What else am I supposed to read here? But to thank Mr. President for giving him the willingness, the strength to give this enablement to the Nigerian Army. Let me also say that on our own part as a government, we'll continue to support the security agencies that operate in our state because their success is also our success.
1: Still and still, so I think they do their welcome to the Chief of Army Staff, Lieutenant General Wahidu Shaibu. Come talk, say more than 80% of Nigerian soldiers right now, then they put body for inside of the fight against yamayama insecurity insurgency. Say so many soldiers now, nah, they for war front too. Ain't to say the army, no, say jihadist group from neighboring countries don't enter for inside of the country, so. But in con the summer, Nigerians are sure and say Nigerians, so as a day like this, say them, they don't prepare where to take fight all those jihadists, bad terrorist people. We don't put body for inside of Ninja. May we hear them.
3: We continue to invest in training, intelligence, and modern equipment while deepening collaboration with sister security agencies. It is important to note that this year's celebration holds as a crucial period when over 80% of Nigerian troops are fully committed in ongoing operations to combat the diverse security challenges bedeviling our dear nation. We have already noticed the footprints of foreign jihadists across our borders. However, I would like to assure us all that the Nigerian Army is alert and equal to the task.
1: Our Tory President will go mark present for inside of the celebration too, Naimeka Otuka. In bring reports, come back, say the title will be the theme of this 2026 Nigeria Army Day celebration now, protecting the people and serving the nation. A way forward for the Nigerian Army. These things then, so many things now happen for DLO. Things like Nigeria Army land and air capabilities, whether the way where they get power to take land and how they move anytime where they land from up for inside of there. They say match pass itself, it happen. Different departments follow, do left, right. Big people waste it on for inside of that celebration. Now like Minister of Defense, the Chief of Defense Staff, the Chief of Naval Staff, the Chief of Air Staff, former President Olusegun Obasanjo, former Head of State Yakubu Gowon, former Chief Service Chiefs, and Army Chiefs them from African countries, plus including other people them. All right, may we come out for inside of that place now. 001 President Bola Tinubu don't tell the Federal Competition and Consumer Protection Commission to torchlight the major Uwanile technology companies. And may them bring out other things we go make Nigeria too, to they go far. Make Nigerians too belong to the people there where they use better technology and other things to better the country. This one when they tell them so now because of petition where the Nigerian Press Organization, where the Newspaper Proprietors Association of Nigeria join, the Nigerian Union of Journalists join, the Broadcasting Organization of Nigeria and the Guild of Corporate Online Publishers then join, then go file. According to the FCCPC, investigation will touchlight companies like Meta, Alphabet, the parent company, that's the company where they carry all of them together, Google, X, before, Twitter, and some other artificial intelligence platform where they for inside of Nigeria. They say as Nigeria want to grow, they also need to put all these things together to make sure, say, these things no can spoil Nigeria, can turn the children, turn bad, badam, badam, bad, country people. We want to give you information from another side. When we come back, we'll carry the remaining story. Take Samayu. Ikorodu local government area don't begin to they do bursary verification for university students. No go anywhere with a show back.
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1: Welcome back, my darling country people. And I see your Chukma Station 94.1 Wazobia FM where we day. So, may we see carry the 8 o'clock to retake this summer. You, my name, Nakato Gan. The chairman for inside of HA local government area, where we chief my Boniface and Joko. They don't select them all, making for receive the Humanitarian Service Award for the Rotary Club of Port Harcourt GRA. This award. Now, part of the things where they mark the installation of the club, their number 17 Presido, for the 2026 and 2027 Rotary year, and the one where they go put together, their board of directors will go help the club to move forward. According to the Rotary Club, this award, so, they touchlight on Joku contributions, all the better things when they do, to humanitarian service, and to use them, encourage and making continue to they do more and more, making continue to they do better development. We're going to improve the welfare of the people of HA. The club can talk, say, even as in don't stay for office for a very short time, Njoko don't show better contribution, as in they put body for things like the support for widows, and he don't even bring light, serve come different communities inside of HA. The club can still talk, say, this thing now where the chairman don't do, he don't better the lives of the people where they live for inside of the local government, and he don't help to bring down poverty well for the local government, and because of that, that they give them this award when they go do their installation. Still on top of local government matter for River State country people, the Ikwerre local government area, the bursary committee, they don't they carry invite, they give all the people for inside of Ikwerre local government. If you know say you from that place and you there for school, may you come or come collect bursary form. May you do physical verification for inside of the secretariat for Ishiopo. This is what they do. They just say it goes start every day for 9 o'clock or so. The chairman of the bursary committee and secretary to the council, God knows Amadi, talks to students for inside of the River State University and Egenashu's Adjuri University of Education, will be Egena. Their dates na Thursday, July 9 and Friday, July 10, 2026. The ones waiting for inside of University of Port Harcourt, Uniportal, and the Federal University of Environment and Technology, them their own, now Monday, July 13, and Tuesday, July 14. Then the students, them, where they go school, for instead of Elechi Amadi Polytechnic, Port Harcourt, and Kenule Benson Sarewiwa Polytechnic, Bori, that the two ones, them, the former CAS, now, and the one, too, Bori, say their own on Wednesday, July 15, and Thursday, July 16. The ones waiting for inside of Federal College of Education, Technical, or Omoko, and McDonough University, Elele, their own dates, now Monday, July 20, and Tuesday, July 21. Then the student the way they school for inside of School of Health and tertiary and other schools them outside River State. Then they will come appear PM show their own face too on Wednesday, July 22 and Thursday, July 23. All these people them where they come as you be student, may you bring the original and two photocopy of your local government identification letter to show say from this local government to make you come to with your admission letter to show say the school give you admission, you know they just walk up and down for instead of school. Make you bring your latest school fees receipt to show say you pay school fees oh. Make you show your ID card. Make you bring your matric number. Make you bring two passports to show the real face of you. And make you bring any way where they go fit identify you, like maybe your voter's card or your name. The committee talk say the physical for you to come by yourself, show yourself, it is very important for them to touchlight this thing. And say incomplete document. If you come, you no carry one thing, you carry one thing, then no go take oh. They also they talk strong say this movement now free of charge. They drag hand for ESA, no pay money give anybody oh. According to the committee, the details of the online verification and school visitate, then go announce them later. Then other things that we need to do, they go direct them to the office of the Bursary Committee for instead of the Ikwerre local government area. Still and still, from education, make we enter politics. Country people, political support group will be the President Bola Tinubu door-to-door movement. That they invite members of the public Uwanile for the inauguration of their national executive. The ceremony, they tell say who go lead them, now the group founder and their grand patron will be Dr. Government Owezide Ekpemopolo, whether they call AKA Tompolo. According to the group, so the inauguration now to take widen the renewed hope agenda for Greater Nigeria. This thing, so they thought it will happen on Thursday, July 9 for Transcorp Hilton Event Center, Abuja, and the time now 11 o'clock. Where the group they call leaders and other better Nigerians from across the country made them come show body for inside of this historic movement. All right, country people, Obodo Ibo Tori, now we don't enter to breathe Obodo Ibo air. But the air good, make we hear am. More than 1,000 people now they don't bab for inside of the Uwanile global human trafficking crackdown, where then they do for 59 countries under Interpol Operation Global Chain. People where they carry people, children, from one place to another without the parents to know you, they thief them. The operation, then do them with joint body with Europol and Frontex. They can see 2,070 victims or people where it be like say they want to even carry them. They scatter different trafficking network and it lead to the arrest of 334 suspects where they carry people, children, carry people them. They go from one place to another without permit. And 690 other people for the same type of palaver. Interpol talks say this thing where them do, it don't expose all the road where they use, they carry people, children, they go do work where they're not supposed to do at all. Plus they want to, whether they disturb Latin American victims, that they force them to they do work where they're not supposed to work. That they carry some of those people, them they go Cambodia for online scam operation. This thing where them do operation, it happened between June 8 and 12, and there are about 40,000 officers joined body. The operation also rescue victims, including two Bolivian children, where they forced into labor. And it scatter one prostitution network operation where they for inside of Belgium and France. The countries where put body for this, now plus including Nigeria, United Kingdom, United States, France, Germany, Spain, Thailand, and Vietnam. They don't launch 465 investigations. They don't see 201 additional suspects. And then tell those victims, carry them go national protection and support services. Country people, that might be the final tour we'll get for you for this hour. But before we go, you go here, say River State Police Command don't start investigation for waiting happen for Rimo Dogo, Emoha, local government.
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1: Country people, we also tell you, say the Presido Tinubu don't renew the federal government's commitment to strengthen Nigeria Army. Who put this story together? Our name, Naifunayo Bemendukwe. To reach our newsroom, Ungwano now, may you send SMS or WhatsApp to 0807217216. 5. Country people, who sama you the tori for this 8 o'clock hour? My name, na Kate Ogan, on our way down.

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1: Counterfeit.
0: 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Don't touch the dial. Stay on there. You get it? Yes. Mwaba.
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5: 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Now I go shallow on top of this their program. 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

All right, as we dey ask Baba God to shower us with blessings, say we want the money, my dear. Money good. Money answereth all things. The Bible say money good, but the Bible talks say, now the love of money, now be the root of all evil. No love and turn them to your God. The way where some people they behave because of money, eh? People they sell their, oh boy, yeah. Hey, the kind things people they do. But as we dey ask Baba God to bless us, to shower and blessings upon us. You know, go just they may shower you blessings. So you know that song, there shall be showers of blessings. Ah, this is the promise of God. You know, just sit down like that. You go do your own things when you're supposed to do. May Baba God bless you. He go bless you for good health. You too, they live better life. You no go scatter your health. He go bless the works of your hand. No mean when your hand find something to do. He go just they fold the hand. Mbano. You too, they hustle. They go and leave Baba God to do the rest. He go bless you for inside of school. No mean when you read book. Or you go just there, they wait, make it just come. You go carry miracle Bible, enter exam hall. You go write exam, you're gonna pass. Ooh, ooh. He go bless you when you get something legit where you they do. And as you put in your card, your ATM card, he no go tell you, POS no go tell you insufficient funds, say you no get money. He go tell you, say you get money. You go pay, you go come on, money go still remain. He go bless you. Well, as he don't bless you with children, make you do, you do your own and take care of the children too. Good morning to you. Welcome, my darling people. Your Chukwuma Station 94.1 Wazobia FM. Now you day. So before we'll give you some other information, my name is Kate Ogan. Baba God shower her with blessings. Then this kind of thing can't happen to her. I remember that this thing way happened. Where one girl where they learn how to drive. Her boyfriend sit down for the motor too. She too, I even talking for herself. She sit down for night around 8. They drive moto for that Ogbunna Bali side. Ogbunna Bali, that side. Off that east west road. I say they go this in. Go jam for inside of there. Go. And even they start my put inside of them. Go jam the children. Me, Ketoga, go look the place. The place where they get jam. They very it far from the road. So people no go to say waiting the children they do outside, waiting that they do for road. If far from the road, I see the line of the tire. Even as I go there like 2 days after, the line of the tire still show because of the force where the thing take drive. Zoom, go jam that this thing. So you remember those people? You know say the mother name na Amarachi Promise Esomono. They don't finally bury the three children. Last year on Saturday, this Saturday we just passed. Now they buried them. Cry. At some point, I don't even feel can watch them again. The cry was not easy. I for wish say them bury those children that time where that thing happened. Because this thing now go open up old wound again. See, I know say this woman no go feel heal. The husband self. I been talk with her and her voice. I say you even get strength free talk with me self. That time where the thing happened. Later, now the husband can't talk with me to come tell me, say, the commissioner of police don't call them for meeting with other people them. They don't come bury the children, the three of them, for this Port Harcourt cemetery. Plenty people now go there to follow march. They follow, they console her. Amarachi. In the souls of your three children, person lose three children one time. One self, see them beat your picking self, if they pain you. Three children one time. In the soul of those children, rest in peace. May God help Amarachi, may she forfeit, get comfort, because this thing don't come out afresh again. May God no carry us enter this kind of battle, you know, because it bad. A bad. May Baba God shower her blessings. We go help her. Whenever she think of, see the blessings, her mind go calm down. My name is Nakito Gan.

0: Now, so maybe God shall blessings. 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You want the money. Even when they say no more insufficient food, they say, even when they tell you, say, you're to you, but with the prayer, say, we'll go here, no more insufficient fund. So that as they shower you with blessings, you go to see your property, you go to sleep, they smile inside of your dream. They go to wonder what's going on. They don't know it and they make you smile. Good morning to you once again, my darlings. Welcome back. Lufa's properties don't sit down for inside of the house this morning. No, baby. How far?
1: I'm fine. Good morning, Kate.
0: Rain they fall.
1: Yeah, it just it's showers drizzling. Of let's drizzling.
0: What's it be that?
1: Okay, so now drizzling.
0: What's it be drizzling now?
1: It
0: is drizz. It is drizz. Oh, wow. All right. Normal talk to country people.
1: Yeah, so once again, good morning, my country people.
0: Well done.
1: Now, Lufa's property can come this morning. And I will be the owner of New Heaven Estates, Royal View Estates, and Paramount Estates. Yes, estate. Now, land and properties now. With the sale. That means it will make everybody, anywhere you are, landlord, landlady, even land child. Meaning, say, you feed buy property for your children, both for future and for the one with the business, the girls, right, at their inheritance. You understand? And not believe that's what they do. We did the city of Pitakwa, we did Lagos, we did Ibadan, we did Abuja. But because they hear my voice from this beautiful studio, I go, they mention places for Pitakwa, say, we get lands. Those lands are dry lands, security day, na major areas, and the land na flat land. So you go, they wait because now good news, now I say, make a sharply contact for your ear this morning.
0: All right, oh, dry lands, where this property them day?
1: Yeah, so make a first start with our Royal View Estate. This our land, they go for 700,000 naira. Yes, and make a tell you where this land day, just the 10 minutes drive away from River State University, RSU, River State University, and you get a plot of land for 700,000 naira. I don't tell you, say you now. If you say you get dream, you want build, you can build hostel, you can build lodge, or you can do land banking. Make a first tell you about this land banking. It is very, very important to save. Person where they save, they get discipline. Person will want invest now, wisdom, you understand? And person will want buy land now, future now, you they plan sharply to save the important, but invest that money. So if they sleep, you will smile, skate, don't talk, you understand? When they make you smile because you know you get back up, no shaking. If anything happen, I get land, you get sharply, and 700,000 naira, you fit pay small. Just they call my land, we'll know how we take run. And yes, to get land for New Heaven Estate, Ibuechie. This is our land. Now, buy, build, and parking land space. This land, they very, very close to Eneka Link Road. And if they go for 3.5 million naira, only pay plus. No forget, say, if you pay small. A plot of land, say, if you buy, and that's the build and make you live inside. It is very, very close to Eneka Link Road. If you know Eneka roundabout, yes, after that roundabout, look left, you go see the plots of land, or you go see your land for future, you understand? With 3.5 million naira, whether they pay small or they pay in full terms and conditions, they share. You feel be landlord for a plot of land, you say, if you build, even if you don't build your own house, you get your own personal house, you go build for, you know, people can they take the house, how they call that, in tenants, and then tenants, then you can be, so tenants can be taking your house or build, live inside with your family. And yes, we get land for New Heaven Estate, Abara. This our land, they opposite River State University Faculty of Agriculture. This land, they inside school. Look at your land, look at Faculty of Agriculture. Then 4 minutes away from the main road itself. Means land can do a lot of things for you. You can build for you hotel, you can do agriculture, you can do poultry, you can even buy it and lease it out. Give it to somebody else that wants to do agriculture. We don't get money to afford the plot of land, but they want to start agriculture. That wants to na business. Person gonna give you money for your rent, they give you food. As landlord where you be, or you can borrow the cyber cafe, that small shop visit people can take as they do business inside school. And second land for New Heaven Estate issue, but this land they go for 1 million naira only pay plot, and it just they 3 minutes away from we were investing. I tell you, all our land they for strategic places, and we don't slash the amount. Means say either cheap, whether it they pay small or you they pay in full. And make I tell you, this land now, even also be Lufa's property, we get parts in this land. Get part for this land sharper in a future. Let me have a plan. Go ahead, won't follow me. Plan your future, buy plot 1 million naira, and you fee pay small. And we still get land for New Heaven Estate. Ipo, this land they go for 1.2 million naira and just 5 minutes drive away from River State International Airport. Yes, you hear me well. For a plot of land, 1.2 million naira, just 5 minutes away from International Airport. Hotel can be your dream car park. Let the place fence, and people can they park cars, they won't travel. Oh, you can still do land banking. I tell you now, say if you buy this plot of land for 1.2 million naira now, and tomorrow morning, person won't from you. and you say 5 million, 10 million, 20 million, nobody go beat you. Land na your own. Document na still your own. I get plenty other lands. I get plenty other ideas. But because of time, I don't feel mention all the lands. So I go call my phone number. Yes. Make you sharply the hell. I mean, make you invest for your future. My phone number na 081-66-28-9355. 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
0: Okay, so waiting go make people get confidence to do business with Lufest Property.
1: 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Now why would they do inspection 3 times every single day from Monday till Friday? We do inspection for 10 a.m, 12 p.m. and 4 p.m. If you no get chance on weekdays, you won't come weekend, we also they do weekend, but we no get specified time, you know how we can take the business, go sharply call this phone number, tell me, say no ma, my lawyer is ready by 12 on Saturday, can we go see, I will take arrange them for you. My phone number again na 081-66-28-9355 or 091-64-89-5778 091-64-89-5778. And no beauty that all documents that they give for Lufest Property are free of charge and a personal, meaning say if you pay now, you no go wait for anybody because now where the issue they start. So for Lufest Property, they do I'm saying if you pay, we'll carry you go your land, show you allocated places in case you want to start build or you want to resell, you want to do anything, we'll be say you buy the land for. Now why the first thing we will give you, the form and receipt where they come immediately after you don't make any payment. Then the second one I did of conveyance where they come 24 hours after you don't make your full payment, allocation they follow that same week. If you don't make that full payment, some of our land said that instant allocation or like issue because one may start they build instantly because house you don't did already. Then the survey plan they come immediately after allocation. All these documents are free of charge and a person I no go wait for anybody.
0: So these documents now go show saying now you be the legit owner. So nobody go come drag your land with
1: nothing.
0: You.
1: Nothing. Now 7 good years now we don't stand. They sell this lands and property. If you go social media handle for Lufest Property _ for Instagram and Lufest Property for Facebook and Lufest Property for TikTok, you go see testimony. People don't buy. Even send those videos. They thank us. People don't buy and build.
0: Okay. So which other way where person is still Colombia this land?
1: 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But if you don't get money for hand, you know how country take the bill. But you get car and you won't swap them for land, you don't need sell the car. 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Go sharply drive the car. Come and we'll go checkmate the car and the plot of land. We'll be saying, go give you. Drive the car. Come, we'll go checkmate and weller. Gonna give you the plot of land with the back, and later you can reset the land, buy car, and even build on top.
0: Okay, we need to run now, but yeah, you go so give us your final words and your contacts again.
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0: All right, thank you very much, you know, baby.
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0: my beautiful lovelies.
1: Yeah,
0: this is who ya girl, Che girl. Any other one is a what?
1: Counterfeit.
0: 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Stay on there. You get it? Yes. Mwada.

0: fly around the world. Oh yes, now we be your guy, your correct guy for that matter. Not just any guy, your guy will be say we they give you what thing you like. You enjoy that correct song, Abi, Ice Prince, Aboki, and I title that one. Welcome back, 94.1 or Azobia FM. Now you gallant put. 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
2: 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Yeah, this is who you got. Che girl. Any other one to say what counterfeit? And you are listening to 94.1 Wazobia FM. Don't touch it, stay on there. You get it, yes. Mm-hmm.

All right, my darling people, anytime you hear this one, so you go just know, say we don't enter for inside as it is hot. So I go say good morning to you for inside of this period. The weather they cold, they no hot, but the things what would they took much inside of them, not hot ones. And then I waiting, they affect us directly or indirectly as a people. Good morning and welcome. Today, na Tuesday, 7 July 2026. And if you check a time, 1 minute, don't take and pass the hour of 9 o'clock for today. And wait till one put mouth inside of them. So, first, make a photo. You say, my name, na Kate Ogan. Federal government don't meet with oil marketers as Nigerians, they ask, they demand for lower price of fuel, of petrol, if you want to put them that way too. Petrol go finally come down. Now the question too, where they for ground. One important meeting happened for inside of Abuja, and it happened between the federal government, oil marketers, plus including Dangote Refinery, major marketers, independent marketers, and other stakeholders for inside of the petroleum sector. Why then call for this meeting? Because Nigerians don't they ask one question. Nigerians they talk, say, we know, you say, which time we fuel, it go come down. If crude oil price, it don't drop for international market, why petrol price, it never drop? For the meeting, the federal government, they tell the marketers, say, we need to find a way to reduce this thing and at least make fuel price be something we go dey favorable to Nigerians. But marketers too don't come out, they talk, say, this thing not just depend for inside of the crude oil when it drop. Say, other things, other factors, dey for inside of them. Then talk, some of them talk, say, waiting then take buy the one way them hold before. Say, once price come down, you know they come down like that, so they need to give time, but say, then go put things in order. But I want to ask you, this one way federal government now, they meet with oil marketers and Nigerians don't they talk. You they hope, say, fuel, it go come down. What did they say it go even come down to, self, when we see our marketers, they still they shout, say, no be so things, they work.

All right, I don't know how much will you buy fuel. I buy yesterday. You can't look as if every day now they buy fuel, because as I talk for that early momo side, it look as if I buy fuel every day. Buy on Sunday. Now I buy again yesterday, Monday. Okay, on Sunday I've been buying 1,170 naira B. Then I see another place, 1,160. Yesterday I come by 1,145 naira. Sometimes too, I wonder whether the fuel they disappear. Because you go buy fuel like this, if you go now, tell them, say, may then give you 20,000 naira fuel. Or if you say, okay, give me 25,000 naira fuel. By the time you go drive from here to here, it have disappeared. You're going to ask yourself, say, what happened, Nana? Because of AC? Abi make I no use AC? But come on, now your money, you go use them. You're going to use it. So I don't know how much will you buy fuel last. For those of us waiting for some kind of communities where be say, maybe some communities for Eche or some communities for Creek, some communities where we day, where filling station no day, so na black market, some part of a creek at two. So na black market now you they buy from. How far? How much will they sell for inside of there? Maybe you go tell me. Because me, as a day like this, I want to know. We want to compare some things. We really need to know what in they happen.

0: right, so as I tell you, federal government meet with Dangote refinery marketers and they push for the petrol price to reduce. This development, they come after the Minister of State for Petroleum Resources, that's oil, will be Henneken Lukpobre, tell petroleum marketers, say, made them sharp, immediately, with immediate alacrity, reduce the price of petrol and others, so that it goes show, say, global oil price, crude oil, it don't reduce. Then do closed door meeting with management of the Dangote refinery, the petroleum and products retail outlets owners association of Nigeria will be Petron and other people them. Tori people come the report say the meeting happened for the headquarters of the Nigerian midstream and downstream petroleum regulatory authority. At least I watch when Lukpobre been they talk to Tori people. I watch them from top of TV when them do the closed door meeting finishing, come outside and they start to they talk. In talk. Say by now, even the president will be the minister. And Nigerians, they expect, say, the price of fuel supposed to come down past waiting Nigerians they buy and from for right now. You know, say FCCPC raised concern over the slow way petrol price that they reduce them for inside of Nigeria. Today, they will come out 2 naira. Next tomorrow, they'll come out 5 naira. But any time where crude oil price go up, you know they had, would they go take them fear? You go hear marketers go tell you, say, the reason why they take them so high, now so that they go get enough money to buy the one we don't cost because it don't go high. So when it reduce, why you know they also reduce and make it show the same way where that's the fuel? You know they reduce them to the same way where crude oil, it don't come down. You know they reduce them, go like that. You see, fuel, now be waiting, they move everything. Fuel go up, food go up. Fuel go up, house, everything go up. Because it affect everything. Transport go up. FCCP talk say that they monitor the downstream petroleum sector. And it show, say the way then they reduce the fuel price, it no match the way where the international crude oil price it come down. Say no match at all. Say by now they expect. Say it don't suppose go down past waiting a day. Their director of corporate affairs under the Ijagu. Now they talk. They warn. Say businesses where they take advantage of these people, of Nigerians. Say no good. Filling station say marketers they take advantage of Nigerians. And say, he no good at all, at all. Lukpobre will be the Minister of State for Petroleum Resources. Now, he's already their brother. In talk, say, as he don't meet with these people, in the expect, say, in the coming days, the price of fuel, it will reduce past waiting day now. Instead, the government, they committed to protect the interests of stakeholders, especially too, the common man. So in that assure Nigerians, say, Nigerians, no worry. Everything good day all right. So calm down. Marketers, they explain, say exchange rates still they affect the price of this crude oil. Say this petrol, this fuel, no be just about crude oil. They say if dollar still day high against Naira, it will affect the cost of petrol. They also talk the transportation of how did they get them, their storage, their distribution, plus including the loan where they collect from bank at the come.
1: No touch that guy. Leave them there. Back or bus. Now was Zodia FM.
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7: 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Now we day so as it is hot. My name is Kate Ogan. And as I talk with a look, the one we be say federal government closed meeting with major oil marketers, Dangote, Petron, all of them, all the people them we join body for inside of oil sector. And the person we represent the federal government, so now the Minister for State Petroleum, Henneken Lukubre, now he meet them say global international oil price don't drop, make fuel drop. Make that oil drop also reflect, make it also show for the price of fuel. Federal government, they talk, say that they protect the interests of stakeholders and also the interests of citizens, because we too will be stakeholders for inside of this business. But marketers too don't come outside and say their fuel price, no, they depend only on top of crude oil. According to them, they say exchange rate, it affect them. If dollar go high, it affect them. They talk, say, the transportation self, it affect how much they go sell fuel. The storage, the distribution, bank loan, and even fuel where they buy before crude oil price come fall. Say, they affect, so they need to sell them to make the money where they use. Brother, you have made the money. Because the time where you buy, before the crude oil price go up, you buy lesser. But as crude oil price go up, you can't sell higher. So it means that you don't make gain to take buy new one for the new price. You don't make small gain to where remain. So when it be say when the reason come down, you know the feet want to sell. Nigeria, all our things. Now so it be. So marketers even talk say if competition increase and more companies import fuel under the correct condition, say petrol feet come down. So it means say we no get competition. So we need more people to build in here. What did they call it? Refineries, because Dangote don't do you, not make any small thing. As Dangote reduce small price, NNPC go follow and pium, reduce their own small, maybe 5 naira. The unana put for on top of them. So anything way Dangote do, if you do like this, that they also ask for license. Give more people license. Then be the competition where they ask for. Allow people to fit put body for inside of this matter. Now here where today discussion they start from, my people. As I tell on, I say whenever crude oil price go up, you know they take long before price will increase. Transport will go up, food price will increase. Everything will just the cost anyhow. But once the crude oil price come down, now then we go begin to hear plenty explanation why petrol no fit reduce sharply. So the question be say, make Nigerians continue to they wait? How long self will Nigerians want to wait for? If crude oil don't drop, when exactly we go begin to they feel the difference from filling station? Maybe today, no, I buy yesterday. Today, I'm not gonna buy. It no be me when my salary go finish for fuel. I'm not gonna buy. But I go use that enter filling station, like say I won't buy. When I enter, I go look the price, I go drive, come out again. I go go check how much they don't come out for today. If petrol finally reduce, on I believe say transport self go reduce. Food go reduce, other goods too go reduce, because sometimes our transport system, our drivers, now another set of people. Then go see tell you, petrol na fuel cost too. Meanwhile, don't reduce, but they no go agree. Or you believe, say, for Nigeria, Anytime when something go up, fiam, to come down a problem, you say na law of waiting, gravity. As it go up, you know the degree come down. But this one must come down. At least I see sometimes tomatoes go up. Later I go, yeah, say, hey, tomatoes don't come down. No. But my darling, I go buy tomatoes, 2,000 naira only, fear me, I run. I say, leave, and for this period, I'm not going to chop tomato. Any nutrient tomato will give me, I'll go find out for another place. But anyway, I know say when tomato come, it go come down. You believe, say, for Nigeria, I want something go up. You know, they come down. May we reason together. And I think, say, the federal government, they right to tell marketers, make them review petrol price. But yes, then get the right, then they right to tell them. And I agree with marketers, say, crude oil, not be the only thing where they determine petrol price. Eh? This meeting will bring real change. Or na another meeting we go end without any result, because sometimes if they go do meeting finish, we no go see anything. Waiting you as a citizen, they expect government and marketers to do so that Nigerians go feel small relief for on top of this matter. You fit no get moto, but you get Okada. You fit no get Okada, but you get keke. You fit no get keke, but you dey enter all these things. You dey enter bus, you dey enter keke. The transport na you go hook. The food stuff where they go buy, now you go see hook. You fit no get motor, but you get generator, maybe your business or other things. Fuel na something where they affect us every day as a people. Meanwhile, the marketers them too, then they talk, then they push, say maybe petrol fee come down to 800 naira per liter. That's the independent petroleum marketers that they talk, say may them bring back importation rights. And then they look whether fuel fee come down to 800 naira. If it even come down past 800 naira, we are on a BC fuel before you go reach this thing now. Where will they? We are on a Siam. Talk to me, my darlings, with all these questions that I don't put for ground. 0818-475-0000. 0818-475-0000. Or 0818-476-0000. 0818-476-0000. On top of the WhatsApp, now 0809-030-6414. 0809-030-6414. Before I enter my camera, I talk with two people. Hello, good morning. Now, so, Dimpa, now you there, road now? Come off for radio.
4: I don't come off, not at the road. 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I like what you talk. You go enter a police station. You know how much was the fuel. This one side of here. They are selling 1 liter of fuel, 1,300 naira.
7: Till now.
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4: 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The time, now 8 o'clock for evening go reach morning. 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

0: right, welcome back, my darlings. 94.1 was Zobia FM. Now we do so, please, you know, easy at all. And now, welcome back to Ask It A Hot. My name is Kate Ogan. Make Moindobra give us this information, then we will enter talk with you.
1: Oh, yeah, so this information they come from Wow Rice, just like the name. Oh, wow, when you chop something, we go surprise you for inside mouth. Now, so you go come they shout, and every grain of this Wow Rice, if then use your hand, take a selector, or remove all the dirty, then even reject 98% of the rice so that only the clean one you go enter inside the bag. Now, this one be definition of premium quality. You not just eat this rice, so this rice gets better flavor for mouth, and you get pride in the rice for pot. You are gonna like it. Choose Wow Rice today only if you need the best premium rice for you, your family, and even your loved ones.
0: Okay, wow, let's go. All right, welcome back. Kate Ogan still sit down for inside of here. So I don't talk with Dinkpa. Wait, tell me how much we buy fuel. Say you never, nah. He just come out from filling station. How much we buy fuel? Some people now go talk saying that because of the place where the filling station, they inside of HA, and so their transportation to the place and the rest of it. But I they try to understand something. Some of us now go say, why friend if you go back to the way we been there? Yes, fuel been there cheaper during Jonathan and Buhari self. But make we also remember say, the government been they pay huge money for fuel subsidy. Today subsidy don't come out. So petrol price they determined by market forces. Petrol price they determined by crude oil, exchange rate, supply cost. The real debate now, the real cho with people they talk now whether the benefits Nigerians, the benefits they have been promised Nigerians from fuel subsidy remover, whether Nigerians they feel them. Because they promise us, say, fresh subsidy is gone. So then go use the money to take do other things where Nigerians go benefit from. Now, not to us, Nigerians, they feel the benefit from the removal of the fresh subsidy. Or may them go back, oh, they go, they pay that fresh subsidy. Make Nigerians, they buy fuel for waiting that they buy them now. Because with all this, we still they see the borrow, We see they say, to borrow not be bad, you know, but waiting they borrow for. The thing they bring back the money for you to pay. Maybe another thing, 0818-475-0000. Oh yeah, let's go. Hello, good morning. Good morning to you, Bayawa.
2: Hello, for this side, Virginia, mostly a cow
0: cashier.
2: Now 1,209 naira.
0: You go bring 5 naira now, bring 4.

0: coins.
1: This region, then don't come out 5 naira, come out 10 naira. Now 100 naira is 10 naira now. So are they pay for your carry on over to maybe that square subsidy is gone for no good. Now we don't receive and so no need again. They put a square for us. Now that one will be that fast.
0: Okay.
1: Because if where the subsidy is gone, we the receiver, no need. What do they cry for refinery? They know be to us. Me, they know what you are doing.
0: Mbana, thank you very much. Hello, good morning.
2: Okay, good morning. Time no day.
0: Yes, so. Ejiz.
2: I see. Help me beg one minute. Madam, turn back the subsidy we had there before. I beg.
0: She said, make a help her beg.
2: Then, number two. Second, I mean, you did this country where they say, once the wealth will increase. All police stations go lock their tap. They put the minimum time to 2 days. They go from 14 to 1718. Okay, now for 1 week now, when they say fuel don't reduce price, nobody they bring fuel to come down. My boy is saying balance now is 1,200. It's supposed to be like that. They should bring fuel down because when it costs, with the head, we will buy fuel a liter. Except what if I change? Oh, tell them buy 1718.
0: Yes.
2: Why now? Where can I? The local owner said they don't buy 900 or 850. See, this country, all of us are Tinubu. All of us are Tinubu. I tell you.
0: Okay.
2: I'm done with you. Bye bye.
0: I'm done with you. Okay, I understand why you say all of us are Tinubu. Okay. Hello.
3: Yeah, Kate or Dan, Eba.
0: Eba, sir.
3: Oh, you're Imbo.
0: Ibua.
3: Yes. Yeah, that's India.
0: Okay.
3: Fuel price, I don't think
0: I you know they speak the language that we do village meeting.
3: Yes, my language power. For old people here, for the police station where they are so bad, they sell 1,175 naira.
0: Okay. Which time we say yesterday or today this morning?
3: Before yesterday.
0: Okay.
3: I no go by you because I no go tell you lie. Because of the way fuel is high, I never drive my motor since I pack up. Because I no get where I won't carry and go. But before we dey buy, they use when you no cost. You see just throw. So now our marketer. Just as you've been taught, why you go be see most fuel don't take it, they don't take it. But when fuel don't come down,
0: don't pack them.
3: They will come tell you say they never sell the one way they been buy the most. But when the fuel go up, why they not sell the one way they been buy for that normal price? Then when it finish, they can go buy the normal price way they been sell at that time on the seller. For us, why did they always do us like this?
0: Okay.
3: Now this meeting where you say they go to now at the end of the day, nothing will come out. You go see. Yeah, you will talk and again for here. Thank you. Make another people talk.
0: All right. Thank you, Rebecca. Hello. Good morning.
4: Yeah. Good morning. Kate,
0: morning, darling.
4: It's Faye. We're calling you from Port Harcourt.
0: Faye.
4: I've been trying this number for years,
0: Ew.
4: Thank God for today.
0: Praise Master Jesus.
4: Hallelujah.
0: Amen.
4: I beg this is their friend, Matthias. Let them try bring them down. At least make me the common Nigerians look who fit access the well now. This kind of thing don't make business itself no they feel good. Things for market. You carry 20,000 naira self enter market. You don't even know if you want to carry and buy. Only fish and the garri self where you go buy self money don't they finish and you call the ask yourself say the money where you carry go where you call use and buy like they then try I beg this kind of Nigeria where we there the thing don't tire person no
0: chai sorry
4: they then try I beg
0: sorry
4: I beg my beg where they beg them make them listen to us too I beg
0: okay right. Nigeria tire I'll send you abroad hello
5: sister Kate again.
0: Welcome brother
5: Eba,
0: Eba. Eba, sir.
5: Yes, sir. make I put small mouth for the matana. A man of God, he talk emoji.
0: Nguano. Nguano.
5: You know, the matter we talk now is a very serious matter.
0: Mm-hmm.
5: And again, if you look at the way really fuel price they do for Nigeria, now the way nearly all the whole commodity they do.
0: Mm-hmm.
5: Because if you watch very well, government will say they don't reduce the price. But nobody they enforce it. Nobody they check them. You understand me?
0: Yeah.
5: Not only by talking. If you talk, people they hear, but who be the people who they enforce them? You know they. So if people know they to enforce, you know, the kind of the price the government put on ground, that is if they reduce them. Nobody the one listening, because everybody wants to become rich overnight for Nigeria.
0: Mm.
5: All of us know. That is just the simple truth. Whether you like the Christian or the Muslim, everybody wants to be rich. And they want to be rich by using their fellow Nigerians to be rich.
0: Yeah.
5: They don't care. That is just the simple truth. Forget all this way they talk here. So if government really want to help the citizens, which one they call the common citizens. We don't like to call Nigerian common citizens. I don't like that language. But if you want to help the common citizens, then put people that will enforce it and make sure those people are working. Because it's the problem we have in this country that so many things are not working. That is the problem. It's not by going to meeting, coming up to say you have discussed the matter and very soon they will increase the market and say the market. That is not the problem.
0: Okay.
5: Just put the enforcement.
0: Enforcement. Okay.
5: Thank you.
0: Thank you very much. Hello, good morning.
6: Hello, good morning, ma.
0: Good morning, sir.
6: My name is Goodluck Ofun. I'm calling you from Akwa Ibom State.
0: All right, good dog.
6: Yeah. So, my own contribution is like this. In Akwa Ibom, yeah, here you are now. People have cleaned up the prices. Yesterday, you bought for 1,250 naira.
0: Hmm.
6: And this morning, I don't know for this morning yet because I never buy this morning.
0: Okay.
6: So please, my own contribution is like this. Let government try to do everything to run it up so that Nigeria will enjoy the price of things and price of fare also, please.
0: All right. Thank you.
6: First time caller.
0: Oh, thank you very much. I dey wonder, what do we think say right now, good day, like, fair, may them put the fair price. We think good day fair. I know some of us say 100 naira, this naira, but more day fair. Fair subsidy day. So wait till we say good day, at least balance 500 naira go good. Back to my phone lines. Hello, good morning.
7: Hello.
0: Welcome.
7: Good morning.
0: Morning, no. Hmm? Chikoski.
7: Yes, sir.
0: Now, wow. How you day?
7: I'm very fine,
0: how are you? Welcome back. Hi.
7: Thank you.
0: Kate,
7: this thing. Fair. I still buy 1,003 yesterday.
0: For which area?
7: Another thing, what they talk? What of gas?
0: What, which area? Yes, I know say they look gas. Which area where they talk about?
7: For Peter Diri Road.
0: Hmm.
7: 1,003.
0: All right, thank you very much, Tika. Gas, now another thing we're going to talk about. One call for the road. Okay, thank you. Make a take message. I need to talk about gas. I remember that the other day, when you brought this, the sister just told us say gas don't finish. She said, oh, Jesus. Good morning, Auntie Kate. My name is Nachiso. A liter of fuel in my place, Owoche, is 1,600 naira in black market. We don't have filling station. He said, government should really hasten up to reduce the price of fuel. People are really suffering. People, they suffer. Wait till they do now for Nigeria. I said, no, we just suffer. Suffer. Good morning, my big sis, Kate. My name is Solomon from Andoni. Okay, welcome, Solomon. My dear, it is quite unfortunate. Say, law of gravity, you know, they affect mostly essential commodities for Nigeria. When prices of things go up, you know, they ever come down. I go finish your message when I come back from this market. My name is Kate Ogan.
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0: Dynamic Flames of Fire and Miracle Ministries, aka Last Bus Stop, they don't come again with another correct night vigilio, alias All Night. And the theme for this one, now moving forward by fire. They say salvation, healing, deliverance, and breakthrough. Now I go shallow on top of this their program. So as they go, make you also know, say, you go collect back everything where devil don't collect for your hand, because then say you go recover your possessions back. Oh, person will go minister, now senior prophet, you owe miracle. 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The time, now 8 o'clock for evening, go reach morning. 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
1: That one, as they write, they enter.
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1: Okay.
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1: Okay.
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1: Okay.
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1: It possible for a person to fail?
0: Impossible.
1: Okay.
0: Everything for life, success day, failure
1: okay.
0: day.
1: Okay.
0: But why Premium Prevest today different now? Because we don't affiliate ourselves to various universities.
1: Schools.
0: All the universities in the south, south, southeast, and southwest.
1: Mm.
0: Even in the north, but you know how it be now. Nobody wants any picking go north now. So the universities around the south, south, southwest, southeast, we are all affiliated to them. So come and do the program and gain your 200 university admission without writing JAMB. So you write JAMB, you know, pass, or you pass your post EME.
1: You know,
0: worry you, your JAMB score day low, or even those who just finish secondary school where they write their work now, they don't finish.
1: They fit right into
0: yes. Our waiting result is allowed. Yes. So instead of you keeping the child in the house, say make it a day there, they write JAMB up and down. Or after WAEC, you keep them, say make it write JAMB. Bring them. Anything admission, university admission.
1: Okay.
0: Come to Premium Prevest.
1: So when you say awaiting result, how long if you await this result? 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As per waiting in the study.
0: Okay, the beauty is the certificate they last for 7 years.
1: Okay.
0: So in case if they use a waiting result and maybe English hold you or maths hold you,
1: go
0: the following year it go still go your year two.
1: Okay.
0: 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We get hotel accommodation already. We get students where they come from Abuja, Lagos,
1: Imo State. Okay, so they be there around.
0: Yes, we get hotel accommodation, constant light, security day. What next?
1: You got this one now. When I want to ask you, the day authentic.
0: The authenticity now, waiting parents go feet, go find out.
1: Okay, they go check for their
0: yes, too. Yes, for jam broke you.
1: Oh, okay.
0: Page 4, article 2.2. For JAMB broke you, page 4, article 2.2.
1: Okay.
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1: Registration get deadline and what will be the requirements?
0: Registration day on right now and most likely it go end in August.
1: Okay,
0: August ending, yes.
1: Okay.
0: My registration go end.
1: Okay.
0: Waiting will require now your O level or awaiting results.
1: Okay.
0: Two passport photographs with your ear go show.
1: Oh, your ear must show.
0: Two passport photographs with your ear go show.
1: Okay.
0: And your NIN. For now, now the things we need.
1: Okay. I go like that address and phone number again because we get just like 2 minutes. Address, phone number again, and maybe any final word you want add.
0: Okay, sir. Make parents know.
1: Okay.
0: Make students know. Say apart from writing JAMB, year one JAMB, year in, year out, and post it EME and coming up with excuses. When are they right? My system trip off. Or I know if you meet up with my center and all that. There are better ways to gaining admission. So instead of your child to be there, say, I don't mind at the devil's workshop. 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

0: 0244-66-444. We get accommodation, the place is secured, constant light, constant water.
1: Nadia won't come. Say 1 minute they look me for Facebook. Yeah, I don't see if he answer me. This accommodation, it too cost, I be too cheap, I be the middle.
0: No. The fees na admission thing. So the fees na waiting every normal parent go fee pay.
1: Okay.
0: And the beauty be say go fee pay them more than once. They can pay it in two or in three installments. So if you pay them small, yes. For the 1 year period, if you pay and finish, yes.
1: All right, thank you so much. Say you carry Waka, come tell us about premium privacy. Yes, Oshé.
0: Thank you, sir.
1: Yeah.

0: 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Back or bass. 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
1: If happiness gets sound for Nigeria, now so it goes sound.
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1: So debaters, the floor is now yours.
2: What if color could do more than transform your space? What if it could transform your life?

0: na we parents dey cause am. Why I say na we parents dey cause am? If they push your children, they push them, make them go, make them go. You know what they say? You know what they say? The capacity. Whether in the finish up, they enter university, they will just push them. Taking the same money. Some people even the same money, make their children enter university on time. For me, you know, make children reach at least 18 years.
1: At least 18 years, Abi?
0: Yes. From 18 years, that means you don't get more experience about the school. Not if you put children where they go, no one knows what children they do for school. They get the same money they pay the same. For me, I know like them. Children reach like 18 years. And the second, our government, now how many times do they go change the cut-off point of the school?
1: That 2024 alone, they really touch the age small. They touch the age small. That's 2024. And again, madam, make I ask you, you know, they possible for Pekin to actually finish school normally for 60 years? You know, possible?
0: They possible for pushing now. No, they are not going to be 1 year.
1: Okay, that means, is it possible for pushing? Only pushing?
0: Yes. Children go finish school about 15 years, even 15, 14, children can finish secondary school because of we parents.
1: Okay.
0: Children go just get 2 years to go enter school. From a young, you don't enter school. I think they enter, now say they go. Now say when they look, then they go. So before 14 years, 15, 15, children go finish secondary school. I was in the cotton, students go get smart, they say, let them go to university. When you reach here, the brain, from the brain, you go see that.
1: Thank you so much, madam. But talking about the brain, no go fit catch. Person wey write jamb, score, for example, this 320 wey dey talk, why brain no go catch? I'm not sure say na the brain me and they get issue with. Pikin wey smart. Within they try talk, we say, your smartness for inside education, not be only am fit save you for inside the university. So, you get some other things where you need to be smart about. Yes, now, may your fellow students not use your head. What about friends to change your destiny for you? Yes, now reroute the road for you. Before you know, you're supposed to be this person. Before you know, you don't turn this person. What about self-will? Except the terminal say, if the pikin small, they go university. Your eye as in parents, you dey in body on a steady. And not be all those, I want to go to school from inside school. You are not living anything like off camp. You go from house. You go from house. Make they see you every day. Hello.
2: Hello.
1: Yes, I greet you. Welcome.
2: My name is Sisi, and I come from Umosi.
1: Okay, Sisi from Umosi, go ahead.
2: See what I want to ask.
1: Try make you answer your question. Make I read out this message for here. He say, good afternoon to you, Osi. Good afternoon to you, too. He say, my name is Chai Chooks. Okay. If jamb, they give 16 years, 320. What about 18 years and above? 16 years is all right. If they are intelligent to get the mark, they never know their left from their right. They will use their brain, no standard at all. See what they talk? If he actually get that score, but how far for inside school? How far? Now, somebody don't send message before about this thing. Good afternoon, Wazob FM. There's protest going on for Rubaku News Department. I hope now they listen. There's protest going on for Rubaku roundabout concerning tax force collecting money from drivers. Please make on a help touchlight this matter. Oh, thank you very, very much. You even do video send here. Somebody don't do video send me before. You don't really do plenty video send come. But my name is Naoga Superglue from Port Harcourt. Thank you very much. Now, this platform be our mouth. Okay, I don't tell them. But for you to reach the news team, it is very, very simple. See this number, and I still WhatsApp. This number, when I will call for you, Oga platform, and I still WhatsApp, and you go if you call them. Call them now. Yes, you don't send to me. I don't.

0: don't read them out, but I don't know whether they listen to me there now. So just send them direct to their own system. The number now 080 news zone. Now they give you, so I not tell you to make you go there, go call, come they chat, find get, how are you? If you try them, make I show you. I know they work alone, no. I know they work alone. You hear them, Abby? 080-872-17215. I'll call them again. 080-872-17215. Shapali, do I make it happen like that? Another message from inside here. Hey, you load that. Also, good afternoon. You see this pushing, it tire me. One school here for Igbelu, even Pekin, we no sabi anything. They graduate from basic 4. JS2, they write junior Wayek. Chai. How? Which kind of pushing be that one now? For the topic, 320 too much. And 16 years, they too young. I dey tell you for real. 16 years? Then go use your head. They go use your head. Hello, who there with phone line? Hello? You dead here?
1: Yes, sir. Are they here?
0: Okay, talk to me. What's your name and where you call from?
1: My name is Pamela. You call from Port Harcourt.
0: Pam, pam. Welcome.
1: This Wayek of 15.
0: Not be Wayek, could they actually talk? Could they talk about UTME jamb?
1: This 16 years, it's too low. They don't push the picking.
0: Okay. So, you know fear whether 300 go make a walk. You know fear 320 go even fail. You know reach. You know reason on that side.
1: Something go inside.
0: Something
1: go inside. I talk of my own picking.
0: Okay. Your own day, how many years?
1: 19 years now.
0: Okay. But in non day school.
1: In no day school. Because that time for pushing. Because the brain that time the cash. Yes, the cash.
0: Okay. Thank you so much. For parents, they when you say they hear with voice, you get another thing when I go like make you know. You go good say make you know, say you're picking. You get age when you go actually day. You go they understand the whole lot better. You understand? For example, now I just use myself as example. One of my teacher, very correct teacher, he they always listen to me those days for my secondary school. Why I not say they listen to me, in they follow me up for socials. I know saying they listen. I'm probably if they listen now. Shout out to you, Sayenda. When this man they teach me further mathematics for inside secondary school, some of those things they do like film. Because when you collect x from this side, come put x this side, now bring the denominator and carry the numerator to this side. Once you do that one, sometimes when you reach house, they look TV now x, y, z, now they see ds, dy, ds, that and that, blah blah blah, calculus and all of them. You understand? Now the age that time it do me like film. But when I come now enter university proper, of course, you know, say I don't increase for age. You go see them very well, say you they understand that thing better, which means that time somehow your brain never really reached to carry them. So some of this pushing, if you look and where that picking brain feel never really reach to carry that place where you carry and go put, just because mama kechi on day there, or maybe now the picking they ginger you, or maybe the picking do with SS1. If you say who all this thing you're doing in this SS1, do you know you can write Wayek? Who tell you? When you enter the exam hall, your mind go day. Hello, who there with phone line? I go soon bar break. Hello, who there with phone line? Chai, my man, I'm Maddy.
2: Good afternoon
0: to you and welcome. Oyem.
2: It's good to see my call my first son. I like my first son doing 11 years now. I was not this guy. I interview on some many ways. Based on what he just married now. This guy, by God's grace, the head and fire. I push one or two things in the past. This is what we're talking about. This is what push my son. At one time, I said, God, yeah, we'll be no fit. Even the teacher, they complain. your son the price, say, no, you'll be fine with push up. Okay, now, seriously, imagine you are push up, and also they say for the company.
0: Yes, it go worry you. You go worry you.
2: What's the legal?
0: Are they with you?
2: Ah, people who spend on one way, Robert. Like one of your callers says, if you carry your hand, they touch here. Don't do that away with this one. It's no longer existing. The things are changing. So as it can be now for me, all the people that command yourself, let these children come out and do for their daily bread. Because when I see somewhere we are Kake, you call us send a Kake, or you sell your people who do this service. After I talk to you now, at a far way now, to people put up for work. Let him go to go learn one or two things.
0: Learn one or two things, bro.
2: Because I don't want to live like that. Because this contract is the same. Now, through connection, now you get work.
0: Now, what for you? But you go to chop first now.
2: I'm not lying for you now.
0: You got to chop first before you see connection. You mean I'm?
2: Small boy, I moved this guy. I said, wow. When I come back, I tell myself, no. This one of the things that you say, that get with your children, that will not make you feel good. I will say, they not get money, they are glad to kill you. They inherit one way again.
3: The cop will you test serve people, nine they go.
0: Go ahead, my brother. Now, through you, they talk to my brother. Truth, they your talk. Okay, it's too much, my brother. Thank you so much. In say make government, no tell them. In talk another truth where they there. Then carry their own goalkeeper abroad finish. Can they tell us when our own go school? Remember, say, for Isaiah brother, not sure say this age thing they worry them for there. but there are more. Make I use that one, bad break. The but where they inside be say, your picking really gas this sharp. Before you go take that risk. No follow because mama and Kechi they do. Your pikin really dey, in go really need to dey sharp. You go dey sure say in go knock that 320. You go dey sure. So that if he knock the 320, in go still dey do well for inside in class. And as in the university, so it go good make you also dey guide them because he still gets the brain of somebody in the secondary school. Like for example, nothing consigner with hostel. Because they go using head, they go chopping food, finish. They go panic them. They go do many, many things. Begin to oppress them before you know you don't go join one or they give them just for saying they look for cover. They will first oppress you now. It'll be like politics. They will give you the hunger and now expect you to come. They punish you first so that you now start to look for where you won't go align. God helping you, you go the wrong side. You come here say you're picking where go school, no come back. So you go good say, I say small in the go school from house. Nothing like, my son said, He wanted to go to uni Ikota Fanga, uni Sokoto. Is it? Sorry, I don't hear you well. Hello, uni Guinea. If he dey live for Rumokoro, what happened to Uniport? If he dey live for Wede, what happened to Imsu? Why not if he go school, come back house direct? So all these things you go actually check lights them. And that other side where Amadi talking away sweet me for body, you know go good to quench the light of small Pekin with the shine. You see, I'm saying they shine. No use Nigeria and age. Take hold them down. That's just my simple advice. Some people don't send plenty message for you. Oh yeah, make I read some. Also, passing six is not passing sense. True. You see, there is difference between intelligence and orientation. True. He say, I don't know why children, they always they in a hurry to go to school. Some of them, are not able to solve simple equation or arithmetic. Now they are mates now. He says some of them join court out of early stage in school. That is true. He said, let parents guide their, may them guide and also be very careful. SH from Ada George. Now the truth he talk, my dear. This one for Isaiah. Oh, Sinigi, that's interlude music from films. Yes, now from Sarafina. I know. Now they are getting from. Now, Ozole. Ozi, good afternoon, from Boniman. If really Nigeria want to see the highest corruption in the temple of wickedness, they should go to Nigerian Navy Military School. Ikots Ntuen, where you will feed your eyes with corruption of 8 years, 10 years, 11 years in JS1, JS2, SS3, and be the worst part of it all. Those people are the later end. Really. Now then they on that level. So which means the age where they talk for here, if he reach some side, did they come out? This country, make gonna help us now. Make gonna help us. I beg. You go good where say on help us, make we do well. Make all of us do well, make everybody enjoy. Chai. Biko no. Wait till I want make we do for now. Make we fry egg. I don't mind fry egg for now. I've a very good egg fryer. It depends on where I flock. Let the egg shall. Hey God, Almighty, help us. All right, now here I go back break so that we will begin play music for you. And don't forget, in less than 30 minutes, sports don't come up. Yeah, sports go come around, come make us happy. Give us the update onto the sports level, waiting to happen for the World Cup and all. If you never follow me on top social media, go follow me. The name now, OCNIGGI. OCNIGGI. Go on top of Facebook, go follow me. Go on top of Instagram, go follow me. Go on top of TikTok, go follow me. I even did live just about to go off right now. But if you meet me up, or follow. Sharp, go follow me. I'm there with you. OCNIGGI. Enjoy this one and many others where they come.

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1: 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Empty trees and curtains.
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3: 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Now I go shallow on top of this their program. 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Oh, person will go minister, now senior prophet, you owe miracle. 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

enemies, enemies, then they for borderline, oh. 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No man can cause it. Yeah. Oh, my love is small. When they talk about legend for the music, if you count them, you don't count me. You don't count a whole lot of them. Buck Wild, Maxi, D'Antonio. Which people did our class that time? I beg, if I never call your name, remind me. Yes, we made Port Harcourt proud those days. I will see they make Port Harcourt proud till today. Yes, so hey, Samount, my guy. Who again? Oh, who again? No, oh, who again? My G's them Chinese. MKs! Yes. Oh, with this woman, they love his music. Where? Ozagaga 1. MI 2, yes. A whole lot. We finish work for this portal. Let me say, we not tire out. Chimoni and all the rest. We know Waju, Akin the Beat. You understand? We still there with the paparazzi. Osinege. Yes. My guys, see, I happy say, after how many years, we still the vibe. We still use the microphone. Still they make money. They go. They give you jams. Even as they enjoy all this park, look what they do now. Oh, follow. All right, enjoy this one. Folake. Yeah. I'm there with you. Oh, singing in my name.

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1: The nation's most brilliant young minds gear up for the National Secondary School Debate Tournament. It's the season finale of the I Beg to Differ Secondary Schools Debate Tournament Season 9. 10th of August at 3 p.m. Lagos, Abuja and Port Harcourt come alive. Champions from Abuja, Port Harcourt and Lagos will go shoulder to shoulder for the crown of the Champion of Champions. 16 secondary schools, 3 daily debates, 4 weeks of intense matchups. Who will be the champion of champions of the I Beg to Differ Season 9? The final lap of the journey begins August 10 at 3 p.m. For sponsorship inquiries, email info@nigeriainfo.fm or ibegtodifer@nigeriainfo.fm. I Beg to Differ, the tournament of champions.
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Yes, it's okay, it's all right. And that they come from Ella Weezy. I want to take this opportunity to remind you to go on top social media right now. Go follow me. Yes, go on top Facebook. Go click on the follow button. OCNIGGI. Yes, 9

the name to follow, and still go on top of TikTok, make sure say you do the same. Go on top of Instagram, make sure say you do the same thing. OCNIGGI. Yes, I love you, and I will see you tomorrow. Once you don't carry hand like this, reach 10 o'clock. Just know that I will deal with you here for Oga Madam Office, at least for this week. I still be here for now, before I go back to the weekend levels. You understand the matter now? More good as I go, they shout. Ew! Ew! Ew! See you tomorrow. Sports they come. I feel start this native doctor, something now. Real start to fall. Make a pity them, yeah? Enjoy.

0: Pharaoh people go send Argentina home. You guys are doing a great job. I will buy lunch for now. Bros, you don't tell us your name. SEG. He said he won't buy lunch. The minimum where Victor they chop now 5k. That is if in just Sidano. If in carry EPD follow body now 5k. EPD they chop 7.5. So man, I just tell you, me. Bros, man, don't talk my own first before the public has go home. Victor, we don't get closer. 19th day close hereby. We're gonna get some games tomorrow. Maybe we'll get some more time to talk those ones.
1: No, tomorrow, Wednesday, will be the first day where we'll get off day for the World Cup. Since the World Cup starts every day consecutively, as the way they put them, we don't get matches. Tomorrow, now the first off
0: day we'll get,
1: yes, because today, finally the last game for the round of 16 today. So from Thursday.
0: Thursday.
1: From Thursday, the quarterfinals go resume. So
0: this tomorrow, where PD the twerk? What's in the
1: tomorrow will be the first of the way we'll get.
0: Sharply before we come out, Victor, for bookmakers, give me a suggestion as somebody waiting into building material things and for bookmakers, I start with myself, Argentina, Egypt. I give that game first half under 1.5. Switzerland, Colombia, Google 2.5. Now what can I do?
1: That's Switzerland, Colombia. Like, I don't talk. He actually entered with the prediction where I've been give Google 2.5. But this Egypt game, I don't know. I don't know. The closer we reach the game, the more my mind they tell me, say, I feel handicapped Egypt 2 goals to win Argentina. I don't know. I feel like, say, if Egypt, if Argentina go win Egypt, you know, go pass 1 goal. Again, I don't tell you. I just get the feeling, say, from waiting, I see Egypt play against Cape Verde.
0: If then go do something similar.
1: What Argentina play against Cape Verde? Yes. If Egypt, they just get their, we go call and get their act right, do what they're supposed to do, and make Omar Mamouche try to score goal instead of to the carry ball shoot for keeper body, Egypt will win Argentina.
0: So what peace go there if Argentina come out today? Would there be world peace?
1: Me, I not really send the people who are supposed to win the World Cup. After Senegal don't go. Morocco still there. France.
0: No, for the sake of goods,
1: For the sake of goods.
0: May our mental heads do okay.
1: For the sake of goods, you go there very okay. Say, all the goods, then go
0: ask. Let us go ask. Thank you very much, everybody. Join us tomorrow once again. We'll come here by 1:30. But don't forget, say by 4:45, we'll go open studio for the game between Argentina and Egypt. We will leave with this message. This one says, Egypt will beat Argentina on penalties. Uche Nwa Eze. Thank you very much, everybody. We'll go see you now by 4:45 for the game between Argentina and Egypt. And make I give you one expo. You get one big fish. We go do around the studio.
1: Janla.
0: One big fish, yes. Just keep your finger crossed. 4:45 with the show back. Republicans, Mokuna Dewe.

0: Ekaite, leave her for there now.
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0: Chacho, you for talk since now? 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

0: right, distinguished ladies and gentlemen, boys and girls, Wanile, members of the plenary, and of course to all the beautiful honorables and all the lawmakers there when you visit the Tanda right now this afternoon on top of your Shukma station. I greet all of you righteously. How is your human melo doing? All you wonderful recipients, welcome on in a very, very bombastic and a very, very, in a very, very lackadaisical way. Yes, for all of you, they listen to me here. 4 minutes already. It come out on top of the 2 o'clock hour. Tuesday, number 7 day for the month of July 2026. 9 be the time we will be now. So, and you day on top of Coolele Zone. And for those of Nawona, know, I'm going to say on top of this Coolele Zone. So, it is cool. At the same time, it is not cool. Anyways, we get everybody for inside with balance. Ginger Paddy, how are you doing?
1: Yes, sir. I'm doing great. I'm doing good. Spluffic. Yes,
0: you're
1: sir.
0: Doing great.
1: Yes, sir.
0: You're doing good.
1: I'm doing spluffic.
0: Can you translate that in Akwa Ibom language? Yes.
1: Aye. Ameya, yeah.
0: Especially that spluffic.
1: Spluffic means... Yes. Everywhere.
0: I said in Akwa Ibom language, don't come and joke with me here. Especially that spluffic. Use it in
1: Akwa. Kunambok.
0: Kunambok. Make a kunambok. Alright, what a day. Today alive to see another good day. We've about got another summer to give me and you. Well, like I always tell you, now time for us to plaster the background in a very, very good way. So anywhere we did right now, and your radio they far from you, carry the radio near yourself and tell somebody to tell the other person, say yes, cool the zone with the land inside. My name is Baby Lady J, for emphasis sake. Baby Lady J, aka Ibinabo One. I'll be here with you from now. Go with time on top of 6 o'clock for Inside the DOT. Starting up with the most talk about Yannis for this very hour for the country, the trends. We're gonna lead me and you to 3 o'clock hour for our special edition for Inside Peter Kwahona Sam. And of course by 4 o'clock, better music gonna come your way. Not forget the news by 4:30. And yes, by when it on come on top of 6 o'clock, we will tell na say abai gari for now. All right, we'll tell abai gari for now. But for now, country people, we will carry the matter. They go frontier and forward. Remember, like I tell you yesterday, no matter what it is, ikelemunu kelemunu, you know it. I don't care. Anyways, when we start the show, proper. So, country people, it gets something when they say I see, and this thing when I see, it a cause so many controversy on top of the online, okay, and I say I would like to talk about them. Now, what is the difference between your job and your work? Can you give me like the difference between job and work? Somebody go say, oh, I they go work. Somebody go say, oh, I better go, I get a job, I they go my job. Yeah. So, what do you understand by that 2 words? We're going to use just 3 minutes to talk about this. And after then, I'll carry on and enter inside the trends on top of today. Yes, 0818 475 0000. 0818 476 0000. Now, the number to call me. You don't have the WhatsApp now. 0809 030 6414. When somebody say, oh, I got my job. And another one say, oh, I got my work. What is the difference between job and work? All right. Make I take one or two calls there. Hello, who there with phone line? I greet you righteously. Hello?
2: Baby, good afternoon.
0: I greet you. Good afternoon. Where? Hi, buddy.
2: Thank God. You are doing well, my sister.
0: Okay. You too, you are doing well.
2: Okay, for me, we don't understand for that word. Now, just the different pronunciation, but you just know that the person wants to let you know that I'm going to work or I'm going to job. It's two different things for me. But what do you understand how the work day for and I'm making the let people know that yes, the work very important for them.
0: Okay, so you, it be like I said, the two of them are the same thing that they talk about. All right, thank you. Ma, take one more call for 35 seconds before the next market. Who there, my phone line?
3: Hello, good noon, Pete.
0: Hello?
3: Hello, good noon, Pete. Good noon.
0: Okay, good news. Go ahead now. Would they hear you?
3: Thank you, ma. Now, I am a truck technical operator, I'm not doing work or I'm doing job.
0: Mm.
3: So based on your perspective, ma, they all give money to our pocket.
0: Okay, so anything where they put money for your pocket, whether on a job, whether on a work, as far as I put money in your pocket, that's all.
3: Thank you so much. That is it, ma'am.
0: All right, thank you. Okay, will the go market come back? Now, I would like this conversation to still continue, okay? Now, if you don't talk about Facebook, no, you don't talk about WhatsApp, send me your own there on top of WhatsApp. While we come back and start up the train, make this discussion still continue. Your job, your work, what will be the difference between the two? My name is Baby Lady J. The trends go start up after now.
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3: So, 94.1. All right, 94.1 was a BFM Nade with day. So yes, my people, just like I talk, I see some of my reaction right there on top of our WhatsApp. So you go to WhatsApp and they shook your mouth on top of WhatsApp. The question when I ask you the difference between your job and your work. All right, like somebody here say, job now waiting you defined, work now waiting you they do. Your name now Uyame, all the way from Eneka. Now you send that one here. Another one here say, a job is a contract to be executed, while a work is the process of executing the job. Kevin Comset, all the way from Rumokoshi, I see you, I feel you. Lady J, good afternoon to you. Going to work is a place while doing one. So you go to work to do your job. Extra all the way from Rukboko. Now you send that one here. This one here to say, baby lady J, good afternoon to you. Job now skills. Why work? Now white collar work. Mommy Amanda, all the way from Elekaya. Thank you so much. I catch you there. You say a job is a specific paid role you hold. E.g., I have a job as an accountant, while work is the general physical or even mental effort you do to achieve a task, whether paid or unpaid. You can have a job, but you simply do work. He said, that is my own opinion. Thank you so much. One more here, and then I take us into the trending stories. Lady J, good afternoon to you. Kazim, all the way from Igrita. He said, there is difference between a job and a work. Work is permanent office. Job is the contract they give you. Example, maybe you are a tailor, maybe you're a tailor, then mechanic, but job is contract they give to you. Okay, we're gonna take more of those reactions later. We're going to take your reactions later, but for now, more will go into the business of today. Yes, welcome to the trends, and for you where they come in, things that when I want to give you now, so now things that where they happen for inside the country, Nigeria. We get top four stories when it be saying, I think they really, really, they buzz everywhere for the different social space, both for Twitter alias X, and of course, too, the ones when it be saying people, they talk math to math, including the news. So I'm going to give you now all those ones right now. Get to understand, say, this trend, not but with the right time, but with the generator, we not get business with all the strain, but I think them when they be say country people, them like you and myself, the one they talk about for the past 24 hours, our own now to bring them to you, break them down for you to get a better understanding. All right, talking about the trend this afternoon, first of all, we go start with one of the most talked about trend waiting for inside my hand, and that one now the one where they come from Alimodu Sheriff. Yes, Alimodu Sheriff, now the former governor for Borno State, and Alimodu Sheriff, he get a lot of controversy when he say he follow Alimodu Sheriff come. Now, Alimodu Sheriff, he be get an interview recently on Monday night, yeah. I watched that interview on Monday night with Sheung for China Television, and Alimodu Sheriff don't come out to talk plenty talk. I will state those talk when he talk. Now, according to Alimodu Sheriff, we come out again. Alimodu Sheriff, the someone accused on top of Peter Obi head. Alimodu Sheriff say Peter Obi in the pursue way when he go use take divide Nigeria. Say the plan of Peter Obi now to divide Nigeria because say Peter Obi believe in Biafra. and say because Peter Obi never prudentially come out to condemn Biafra. And according to Borno State former governor, where he name be Alimodu Sheriff, now he come out the yarn this one. And for that, he come out to talk, said the North can never ever vote for Peter Obi because Peter Obi want to divide Nigeria. Now, country people, a lot of talk they come out from this very statement when he be say Alimodu Sheriff come out to talk, because the question where they ask Alimodu Sheriff, it is different, and where Alimodu Sheriff carry waka go, it is different. But for emphasis sake, I will just play the video for you so that you go, yeah, because we get like three other people so where they come out to react to this, and so many other Nigerians where they come out to react to Alimodu Sheriff statement. This now, Alimodu Sheriff, listen.
4: Is the most unqualified person to make such a statement.
5: Really?
4: Yes.
5: As an opposition figure?
4: Not only that, I want to take you back. This country, Nigeria, today fought a civil war. Our leaders in this country sacrificed their life to fight a civil war to keep the country one. Both leaders from the north and the south. The cause of this war was demand by then Nnamdi, by then Ojukwu, to secede the country. Peter Obi, up to this moment, he is pursuing division of Nigeria.
5: How?
4: Because
5: is that right? I mean,
4: because
5: what evidence do you have to say that?
4: He believes in Biafra. He never condemned Biafra. He never condemned IPOD.
5: Is Biafra a bad thing?
4: Biafra is secession. Our country leaders fought to keep the country together. He wants to divide Nigeria.
5: How will someone who wants to be president of Nigeria thinking of dividing Nigeria? What is that your assertion?
4: He should deny. He should come out.
3: Okay.
4: To this station.
3: Okay.
4: I say he doesn't believe me.
3: All right. Now this is not a statement of Alimodu Sheriff, as in the Peter Obi, the challenge Peter Obi for Peter Obi to come and deny if truth say not be divide, they want to divide the country. Now this talk don't go root out many things come out. Now Nigerians don't come out the react to this very video for Alimodu Sheriff, as they remind Alimodu Sheriff say, come, is this not the same Alimodu Sheriff when he be say the talk say now in himself also to now introduce Boko Haram set enter inside our country Nigeria? As a matter of fact, the first person where they root out the video come out, when he say they call out Alimodu Sheriff, where they talk say if in the talk would not be true, make Alimodu Sheriff swam. Now Femi Falana, and this is not the statement of Femi Falana.
6: Crisis in Borno State. A governor, Wamudu Ali Sheriff, addressed the press and attempted to insult the collective intelligence and memory of Nigerians by denying any links with the dangerous, dreaded Boko Haram sect. I did reply and I'm expecting him to sue me, because he said he wanted to sue an Australian. You don't need to go to Australia. What you are looking for in Sokoto is in the pocket of your Sokoto. I'm ready to join issues with him, because not only did he sponsor that organization by providing funds for them, in 2003, he had a deal with the Boko Haram sect to get him to win the election, and that if he won his re-election, he will compensate the organization. When he won that election, he appointed Alhaji Boko Foil as the Commissioner for Religious Affairs to implement Sharia in that state. When the man attended the first executive council meeting, he discovered that they were all talking about contracts and how to steal money. So he went back to the camp, the Boko Haram camp, and said, where you send me to is Gida Barawin, the house of thieves. I can no longer be part of them. So he was asked to resign. And that was how Foy resigned from the government of Mudu Sheriff.
3: okay, now this very talk also too, it bring out different videos when a lot of people they bring, they come aside as it used to consign Alimadu Sharif, and the statement when it be say Alimadu Sharif come out to make to give Peter Obi. Now this now another accuse when it is summer, so Alimadu Sharif far back 2023, make a listen.
7: The political elite by cashing in on this poverty. We all know what started Boko Haram. Everybody knows it was started in Borno by the then Borno governor Ali Sharif. He's still roaming the streets freely. Yes, when Yusuf was caught alive. Who created it? The Ecomog. Who created the Ecomog? We have to look at the root cause in order to find a solution. The responsibility of the political elite by cashing in on this poverty.
3: Okay. Now this now the statement also too when it be say it a shake everywhere on top of the online because of the statement of Alimadu Sharif. Now a lot of people they come out, they talk, say, come if the same hand up points at Alimadu Sharif, how come Alimadu Sharif is still a waka, even if him a former governor of Borno State? Well, country people, more reactions on top of that. We'll know if we take all of them as a yeast stand right now. And this, they carry a lot of people. They go back to history on what it really, really cost the Nigeria Civil War. Is it just Ojukwu alone? Was Ojukwu betrayed? In fact, a lot of things follow this very trends. They come. Just like I tell you, you need to stay by because somehow one or two other persons will be saying they get history for hand. They think tell us one or two history as the trend they go on. Now, when we come out from that one, we enter for inside the next trend, ready for inside our hand. The one where we say they shake everywhere right now. Femi Gbajabi Amila, where be the chief of staff to President Muhammadu Buhari in the on top of the trend. Country people, we now know about the 1.3 billion era foreign fraud, the fraud where they go on, right? As a matter of fact, we hear right now, say, Femi Gbajabi Amila lawyer, so they don't go send a letter. They go give Prince Adeni. Are they hear me? As a matter of fact, as we talk right now, they say police don't already go arrest. Police don't pick the man. When he say in the come at the summer and accusate for inter Femi Gbajabi Amila head, say two of them start to get wahala after him refused to give her some part of billions. Not like Femi Gbajabi Amila not know anything concerning what they go on. As in they try to come out his body. And as he be say nobody don't come out to question Femi Gbajabi Amila, how come you there for that? You say they form your signature, they do this one to you. How come? As a matter of fact, Femi Gbajabi Amila lawyers, they don't they threaten, say they go send 10 billion naira defamation of character suit. They don't send them against Prince Adeniyi. And for that very suit, it come out in four letters. Number one, they tell and say, make him go come out again for public place, like television and radio. Make him go there, go tell people, plus newspaper. Make him go tell people, say, what in the talk, say, na lie. Number two, say, all the things when he don't accuse Femi Gbajabi Amila for, say, in collect money, say, in a murderer, say, in the same assassin, because now so what did the man talk, now all those things. So make him withdraw all those statements and make it come out potentially to apologize. Why would they send him this very later? Police there for road, go they carry the man come up from his house for inside Ijebode. And as we talk right now, some lawyers also too don't come out. Lawyers, they don't come out to react on top of this one. And their reaction be say, it is very, very unlawful for you to carry a suspect, you know, just carry and go like that. Whereas my suspect, and then the person whether they accuse, you leave the person even they come out, they work out freely, but somebody is being accused of a crime. When they go markets come back, when we come back from the market, more trends there were hand. Remember, my four top story, I carry for hand here today. So anyway, where you day, enter for Facebook, we'll then drop the matter there for Facebook so that your own voice will hear them. And while we come back, I'll give you the more trend, and then we will start to pick your calls one by follow, one by follow.
8: 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Leave him there. Back or bass. 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
1: The nation's most brilliant young minds gear up for the National Secondary School Debate Tournament. It's the season finale of the I Beg to Differ Secondary Schools Debate Tournament Season 9. 10th of August at 3 p.m. Lagos, Abuja and Port Harcourt will come alive. Champions from Abuja, Port Harcourt and Lagos will go shoulder to shoulder for the crown of the Champion of Champions. 16 secondary schools, 3 daily debates, 4 weeks of intense matchups. Who will be the champion of champions of the I Beg to Differ Season 9? The final lap of the journey begins August 10 at 3 p.m. For sponsorship inquiries, email info@nigeriainfo.fm or ibegtodifferatnigeriainfo.fm. I Beg to Differ, the tournament of champions.
2: So debaters, the floor is now yours.
3: The emperor, the conqueror, the champion, the lion is here.
4: Oh, yes, you're my country people. You Hako, yes, you're not the name. We from sun come to earth. Now we come out to black out for inside your house. Imagine, say, you wake up for your house like this every day. We are the shine, whack, with the light. Your business, they go see the way. Your family, but they say, jinjin, kale, jinjin. All of them are because of, say, now you Hako, now they change that energy. 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
2: Do you know how the word detective start?
3: No way.
4: Oh yes, still on top of the trends for you with the coming Anana. Good afternoon once again. We're still on top of the trendy stories them. And yes, like I tell you, I said the top four stories them when we say it turn where. Now with the summer they give you this afternoon on top of the show. Now what we come out from the case of Femi Gbajabi Amila and that of Prince Adeyemi based on top of 1.3 billion naira fraud when it be say it go on under this very administration. This now one of the biggest scandal when it be say they happen for inside the Tinubu administration, and a lot of eyes they on top of this very matter as we speak right now. Okay, we come out from that one and then enter for another of the trending story when it be say it make Nigerians also to the react where this afternoon, and that very one so it come from the advisor to Oga Presido on top economic matters. Now, it's sometimes really good to get these people on top interview, ask them question, because by the time you start asking them question, you go start to they know, the kind of advice when you busy they go, they really advise the president. Because sometimes when they want to they shoot, make we also too, they think about the people then when you busy that they around the president. Think about the people when we say they inside the cabinet. Are those people wise enough? Those people that they would have faced the true reality when it be say many Nigerians they face. Those people were even they put for, different position when make up the Tinubu cabinet. Are they smart? Are they like, you're supposed to ask yourself all those questions before we start the shoot. So, the Oga on top of economic matter, where we say now, him now they give Oga Presido advice. Special advisor to President Tinubu on economic matters. So that we ask him a question concerning the way things take they happen for inside the country. Him don't come out the talk, we say we where they complain. Nigerians they come out, they complain. Will they complain about kidnapping? Complain about kidnappers? Will they come about landlord? Will they complain about everything? Him come out the talk, we say the people when he be say they collect the money. People where they collect all those things, say they are Nigerians. So now Nigerians, now they do Nigerians, make nobody come out and drag Oga Presido for anything. Now, I would like to make my ear waiting in talk for inside this interview when he be say they get with him. This now the statement will be say he make. Listen.
5: Prices went up in 2020-2024 of food. Farmers made the money. Traders made the money. Mm. Importers made the money. They are Nigerians. Okay? People complain about the price of shelter going up in terms of rent. Who is making the money? Who is making the money? Nigerian landlords making the money right now as we speak. So call it a 50-50. If prices goes up, if shelter goes up, Nigerian landlords make the money, they pocket the money. When food prices go up, yam sellers and what have you, farmers make the money in this country. So it doesn't actually conform with research methods and what have you. For you to just say, oh, people are complaining in that place.
4: Okay. Nigerians don't turn the matter, go say it is a 50-50 thing. Now, as a matter of fact, that hashtag 50-50, it will come up small on top of the X space. So now Nigerians make the money, so why are you then complaining? Anyways, just by the wayside, Oga Presido don't order FSCCPC, so make the start to the crackdown, make people reduce their price. As a matter of fact, mean that they sell petrol for 800 naira and all the rest. We don't know what will happen later, but this now one of the advisor to Oga Presido on top economic matters. 0818-475-0000, 0818-476-0000. If they use the WhatsApp now, 0809-030-6419.

instead of this, if you go report because you are a good Nigerian, before you, if you report Anthony, before you turn back, man follow you or the woman follow you, they come back. So that is why so many persons fear about reporting all this situation. Let me tell you, I have four kids. The biggest one now is 26, or approximately 26. When we were raising these children, my wife told me, let us bring somebody, and they are four. Let's bring someone that we help. I told her that, oh, my situation financially right now, remember that if we bring someone to stay with us, as you buy clothes, as you buy

waiting, you know, if you do, you're born like seven. You go see somebody when he be say, in they do Oguaja work, his salary not reach 50,000 around, he know they see better food chop, but he get 10 children for house. You get 10 children for house. Even for inside this kind of economy, what would they so? Some see they born five, some see they born six, say picking a gift from God. Some devil they born four. If I see person where born four picking, where you born three picking, for this our regime, I they doff my cap, they give you. But in a situation whereby things not going to go where the way supposed to go where for you, and problem can happen, and then you get one better cousin, one better nephew or somewhere, somebody somewhere, there is nothing wrong for you to say, okay, please, can you help me? It is left for the person to say, yes, I can, or no, I cannot. Then for you to carry person picking and put the person picking for us. Now, you notice some women, sorry, Mr. Frank said that, okay? Apology to my gender, but some women, like I talk, when I know, say they know, say their husband, they abuse the picking where they house. They know. They know, say their husband, they touch that picking. They know. Some of them even know, say their wife, they play with the small picking. They say, this is your pia pia, yo. The wife go, they whine them. What are you whining it for? Now, many of this thing will be say some people they do, they not know say that they bring down those children's self-esteem, that they destroy those children's brains psychologically. Now, when we look at from this area as well, if you talk, say, children of nowadays, they are too stubborn, then they hear word, they're too stubborn. I want to ask a question: what will be the work of parenting? What will be your work as a parent or as a guardian? What will be your work? Your work is to talk. Your work is to correct. Now, part of parenting. Now, part of raising a child. Yes. Nobody will go come out, come tell me today, say, I never, ever, I not give my mama and my papa problem. Now, lie. You can go back and ask your parents. Your parents go tell you, say, you give them problem, but they not give up on you. They not give up on you. They make sure, say, even as they give them that problem, that they correct you. Now, make her ask a question, say, which other better way day? Which better way day for parents, for guidance, to feel correct a stubborn child? Because I know, say, it get the level when a child go provoke you, reach, Mabasi. Especially when you don't talk, your mouth don't pain you. It get the level where the picking go, where the picking go stir up your anger, where your anger go rise. But that anger will rise. Now, which kind of punishment or which kind of disciplinary action now you go take as a guardian or even as a parent to a child when it be say you they hold? Now, the question when I ask us be that one, all right, I get some messages and when they drop here, I go take them one by follow. All right, and this one here say, Lady J, good afternoon to you. You say, your name is Amanda. You say, see, anything someone will do to my children, I would not like to do it to any child who is not mine. God will not even allow it to happen to me. All right, another one here to say, Lady J, good afternoon. But why I go even go carry herself safe for where my children they even day? Some go even carry help when it be saying that their own children are even big pass. So why will you carry a small child as a help to be serving your big children? That is very, very wicked. This wickedness. Okay, another one here to say, Lady J, good afternoon for this afternoon. Before that child refused to obey her, probably he was hungry. He said no strength to even do anything. He said this is wickedness to the highest level. Every day, it's for the thief, Sylvester, all the way from Rumor Hollow. Now, you send this one, they can't give me. Thank you, Mr. Sylvester. This one says, I want to shook mouth, though, for inside this matter. You say, as a woman, if you know, say, you no go fit manage your anger, no carry person picking put for your house, so make that woman rest for prison for like 4 to 6 months. Mommy Ella, now you send this one, they can't give me right now. Another one here to say, Lady J, good afternoon to you. He said, last week, I've been send you information about hybrid oinos.

0: I will tell you, say, make you drop your phone number so that I will send our people for them to go investigate that issue. Maybe say you send for us. All right. This one said, Lady J, he said, that woman is wicked. It is not because the child is stubborn. You can't ask a child you don't feed regularly to go and be doing house chores with empty stomach. If you treat an average child well, they will listen to you and be respectful. There is nothing wrong to give your child to someone to look after if you're not financially buoyant. But if you know you cannot treat another person's child like your child, please do not accept that child. Ogene Goma, favor. Now your own message I read. Lady J, good afternoon for this afternoon. Honestly, guardians are very wicked and heartless. I stayed with my auntie in Lagos some years back. She treated me like a slave, always beating me. One day, she lifted up her hands and hit me on the ground like football. I fainted and I regained myself later. I can't even bear it again. I ran away from Lagos to Port Harcourt. I was 14 years old then. Some wounds for my body. Now through that beating, neither you still give me. Eva, all the way from Ada George. And you know the crazy thing? Some of these children go even run out from the house. They're not going even know say they pick in. They don't run out. And then I want to say, Lady J, good afternoon to you. This is my first time. If the society can take this molestation of children up, it will really help us to go a long way. Lady J, good afternoon for this afternoon. Your name is Jeremiah, all the way from Borokiri. It's a child abuse. It's not only when a child is beaten. Denying the child the right to education is also child abuse. Some women know that their husband do abuse their household sexually, but they kept quiet. That is child abuse. Not taking care of the child is child abuse. Not protecting the child is child abuse. There are many children who are supposed to be in school, but we're on the street selling sachet water. Child abuse has become one of the greatest problems of our children who are suffering. He say it was still in Abia State. Some woman cut off one of the finger of the house help because she took just a piece of meat from the pot. The punishment of these people should not be taken lightly. All right, make her take two more messages here. And then we touch market and we come back again on top of the discussion right here. Lady J, good afternoon to you. One was telling me yesterday that a woman carried her to PH and promised her parents that she would put her in school. But for a year plus, no school for this girl. She told me she carried granite from Obiwale to Wimpy to sell. She told me that this small granite is 20,000 naira according to her madam. If she sell less, Lady J, she will first do that general beating from our madamo. Then she wept seriously for her story. It's a very small girl, child, Lady J. Can someone born 7+ children without doing tangible thing? It is too bad. Oluchi, all the way from Port Harcourt. Now you send me that one. All right, 94.1 was Obi FM. Now that we day, I said they pick your calls on top of the show. But for now, we'll touch market. When we come back from the market, you go get informed. And when we come back, we'll pick more calls and read more messages. Stay tuned.
1: 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Leave him there.
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3: The nation's most brilliant young mind gear up for the National Secondary School Debate Tournament. It's the season finale of the I Beg to Differ Secondary Schools Debate Tournament Season 9. 10th of August at Trinkler, Lagos, Abuja and Port Harcourt will come alive. Champions from Abuja, Port Harcourt and Lagos will go shoulder to shoulder for the crown of the Champion of Champions. 16 secondary schools, 3 daily debates, 4 weeks of intense matchups. Who will be the Champion of Champions of the I Beg to Differ Season 9? The final lap of the journey begins August 10 at 3 p.m. For sponsorship inquiries, email info@nigeriainfo.fm or ibegtodiffer@nigeriainfo.fm. I Beg to Differ, the Tournament of Champions.
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0: 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They don't come again with another correct night vigilio, alias All Night. And the theme for this one, now moving forward by fire. 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Now I go shallow on top of this their program. So as they go, make you also know, say, you go collect back everything where devil don't collect for your hand, because then say you go recover your possessions back. Oh, person will go minister, now senior prophet, you owe miracle. 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The time, now 8 o'clock for evening, go reach morning. 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
3: 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Come and gain business connections with an international organization. Don't allow this opportunity to pass you by. It is an international business. See you there.
4: All right, so my name is Yesibo. First informate to be self like give you where they look me aye aye. They come from Wow Rice, yes. So, and rice will be said and take their time make. Now rice will be say in fact then select 98% of grains will be say no good again. The come package the one will be say good so that as you the chop you go just the shout wow. So when next you enter market, make sure say you choose Wow Rice because when you the chop Wow Rice, you know just the chop any kind of rice, my brother. You they enjoy every single grain. All right, still on informate. We be say I go the carry they give you with the look me anya. Yes, so they come from I beg to differ. Yes, so as it be like this now, the season finale of the I beg to differ debate tournament, it don't land again. Yes, so as it be like this, this season finale like this, they call them the champions of champions. This one are the tournament of champions. Now waiting, they call them and no be ordinary debate too. Now where brain they wrestle brain, now where confidence they jump confidence. In fact, now where ideas they collect bass boost. 16 Nigerians from different secondary schools then go mount like Manzion. It will be said like this now. It go be fix of solid bass boost. Now it go the apple though. Intellectual fire go the happen like this now. People go they argue, people go convince, people serve. Go even follow shock the judges. Some champions go mount from Abuja, some go come from Pitakwa. Why some they go come from Lagos? And all of them go they face each other for one final battle. We go decide who truly will become the champions of champions. No be by today shout, no be by today speak fine English. Oh, not by facts, not by logic, and not by confidence. In fact, now for person will be say inside selenkwe with melenkwe. So if you like all these kind of doings and you sabi say like this now, person if you use a normal hand take win now mouth they go take use win battle for this I beg to differ season finale. Yes, so you will be say they listen to me like this now. The grand finale go start on Monday, will be the 10th of August by 3 p.m. Monday will be the 10th of August by 3 p.m. Now then it go start and you will be say if you like sponsor or you won't get more information, all you need to do now to send a message, go this email will be info@nigeriainfo.fm, info@nigeriainfo.fm, or ibegtodifa@nigeriainfo.fm, ibegtodifa@nigeriainfo.fm. And don't forget, say this, I beg to differ, now the tournament of champions.

0: All right, now welcome back. 94.1 Wazobi FM. We just have all those beautiful information now. It's good for you to grab them with your foot chest and, of course, run along with it. We'll come back to the discussion with it for grand. We get 8 more minutes before you go knock on top 4 o'clock here for Inside the Hour. Who there with phone line? Hello, good afternoon.
1: Hello, good afternoon. Baby Lady J, it's me, Gift.
0: Yes, Gift, welcome.
1: Thank you so much. Baby Lady J, this matter will bring us so a very big matter for this country, be that so. Because things like this, they happen well. It will happen around us. Maybe say sometimes that we don't go to know that things they happen to your long-term neighbor. You understand? It's good. It's good as they catch this person. And again, make sure my one knows that they're not going to take care of person picking. Not going to carry picking. You know, they say, if you talk about it, you are like, show up, I don't ask them. But if you are like, show up, I don't arrive. You know that you know,

the same year that they fight for the sector of water, they sue everywhere. You think they tell me, no, no, because you were there, I go boy, I go boy, they shall send me. And I know why my mother was sending me. I come from a big room where Papa married plenty was. Who want train? Who want train? But God will not open my God's days, not now. And I know they are flooding me that I will see me, say they are correcting me. You understand? I know they've left some mark on me, which I don't like. And I will never leave my child out. You know, good. If you know something, you know, if it's no car. My solution now, what they did, they say, if you born picking, they say children are stubborn, children are stubborn. I don't work for school.

0: that with all those children I carry them. To know if their parents mention my name, they are doing that, they talk. Once their parents mention my name, they know that Auntie Jean will talk. You will not like what you eat. In fact, I will talk, they will control themselves. We don't have a mind, a good mind to take care of children at all. No stress to go carry.
1: All right. Thank you. Thank you. All right. All right. Thank you so much, Gift. We'll go hear from Mr. George Williams on WhatsApp. Oga George Williams, good afternoon.
2: Good afternoon. You'll be number one of our George Williams is on your phone now.
1: Welcome, sir.
2: Maybe lady J.
1: Hmm.
2: Besides, I've already the shout of that from Chairman. Baby J.
1: Hmm.
2: I stand on this as protocol and say, whoa, our academicians. Whoa, those that have been in that state, they are psychologists, sociologists. Whoa, the best us.
1: Mr. George Williams, your line they break.
2: They hear me now.
1: And they hear you, but your voice, your words, them not they complete, they break.
2: Yes, because that who and all the ecologists and the sociologists, them now make it they break. Maybe legit. Such as Shebina, the other day we do how many mental with like they call it mental awareness day. And they come to tell us say bipolar people full everywhere. God it full everywhere. Baby DJ, these people where they give people their children, do the wrong test on them. Shebina, just the other day, same people begin tell our politicians, people begin to say, no, hey. Baby DJ, they know how many people going to drugs every day. Most of these people are. These people have in their cost. How am I sure this person is in the right state of mind? Some of these people they suffer from postpartum disorder. Nobody they checkmate them. See the stress. I'm not lying that we did. Please let them everybody follow me. Go say students support make it.
1: Mr. George Williams said, try to call me back again. You're lying, they really they break. I did very sure say all the words the way they talk. A lot of people know they catch the end. It's the beginning go clear, the end go this somehow. So try to call us back again. Look, we see whether your call it will fit connect well. Okay, so while we did that one and try to they conclude why would they won't conclude that? It's your Lady J. I take this message here. It's your Lady J. Greetings to you. Thank you so much for that clarification on placing a stigma on the Igbo women. Mommy, good news. Thank you. Okay, now this thing is not about the tribe. This thing are about individual. And you make a statement about what they do Mental Awareness Day, and some people come out to say we get a lot of bipolar people around. You know, see, some of these things can actually lead to bipolar. We get so many children who are emotionally damaged. See, the day when I get to find out, say, children of 5 years can be depressed. That very day. Like, children of five, a child will be 5 years, can be depressed. Just the way you think, say, you be 30-something years, you can be depressed. You know, some people go say, what do the pikin they think about? The pikin thinks about everything. Everything, including the way you take the handle matters for house, including the way you take the treat that pikin for where that pikin day. Matt, take this one here. This one say, Lady J, good afternoon for inside this afternoon. You say that was not the main story. The child was asked by the auntie to remove another person's cloth. What am I the main story or not be the main story? Now cloth now cause the wahala. Okay. The main story is not the problem. Now, the action where they're on top of the story, now be the issue. Now, the action. What are they telling us? Say, come out and for rope. What are they telling us? Say, no, come out and for rope. What are they say? Wash clothes. Now, the action. We follow the story. now we they look at here. The story is not even important as it stands right now. Okay. Another one here to say, Lady J, good afternoon for this afternoon. He said, I remember one when I was staying with my cousin. I will wake up 2 a.m. to cook what she will sell, but still she will not give me food. Even to sleep on a bed, she will not even allow me. When I started to sick, she sent me out of her house. Up till now, I am still treating cold because of her. Some of those guardians are very, very wicked. I'll take my last message here. A lot of last messages for you, but I'll take the last one. Yeah, 4 o'clock, Donna, can I need to go. Lorenzo Delight, you said the issue of child abuse is a menace that is happening across tribe. It is mostly as a result of poverty, because inability of parents to take care of their children, they just give birth to. He said there should be a speculative punishment for offenders. If nothing is being done, this ugly art will keep increasing. Guardians and women should have fear of God. They should learn to treat people's children as their own, because life is misery full of history. We can do better with our good attitude. And that Margo, you take end here. Mr. George Williams, sorry, I can't take your calls again. Maybe in any of our segments, you can say what you want to say. But I go bad break here. The truth of the matter be say, every Pekin get the right to live. Your three main responsibility now to protect, to project, and of course, to provide for that child. It is the right of that child. God bless those people where they take care of children will not be their own will. And may God answer those where they maltreat people, children. May God answer them. That's all I can say. On a good evening for this evening. Well, 4:30, our main news is going to come by 4:30 because of many, many things within our hand here today. Stay tuned.

0: me. Did they carry me? They go where I don't know.
1: 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Nobody go carry you come up for here. Now your number one chook mouth station, you day on top. 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
3: Yes, so better countryman, I greet you fundamentally. Of course, information beside once I might give you like this, where they look me, anya. Hey, it come from Wazobia Beauty and Cosmetics. Yes, so as I enter office today, everybody does, they just say, who be this senior man? Who be say enter? Who be this senior man? Now, based on how everywhere they scent very spluffic and gangasious, and because of say, I use Wazobia perfume, I can't even use the body spray. You don't see them now, no be small something though. In case you don't know perfume and all the spray, and you will be say you mount for inside Port Harcourt and you don't define place, you will be say you go buy plenty like this. I don't come to tell you say we get distributor for inside the city of Port Harcourt. Maybe you get event, and for that your event, if you like make a perfume day inside, or maybe you get a cosmetic store for inside the city of Port Harcourt and you want to stock them up with Wazobia perfume or the body spray, our distributor mount for you in case you want buy them boku. In name na Blessed Austin, and in day for 833 Port Harcourt City Global ICT Center, waiting for my three, opposite my three bus stop, inside the plaza, beside Market Square and Kilimanjaro. I say, oh God, Blessed Austin, in day for 833 Port Harcourt City Global ICT Center, waiting for my three, opposite my three bus stop, inside the plaza, beside Market Square and Kilimanjaro. And if you dey Enugu, you dey Owerri, you dey Calabar, you dey Uyo, or you dey any northern state at all, and if you like be one of our distributor, all you need to do now to send message go Wazobia Beauty and Cosmetics today for their number will be 0904-566-3553. The number is 0904-566-3553. And don't forget, say this Wazobia perfume we started to talk about. It they bring fragrance. We be say it they last wella for body.
0: Hey, help me. Did they carry me? They go where I don't know.
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4: Oh, what's this boy like? God, they must gonna rob me. These people with the money, they're gonna rob me. I'm gonna take off my wallet to make sure they just get the money and nothing else. Oh shit, wait. That's the police. Oh, I feel so much better. I will show them I have my ID so they know I am good people.

Maximum respect to everybody in a seated in a system, boy. My name is Smart Don. If you call me a Rasta man, but not an articulat boy, you know, me have a deal with you from now to the next few minutes. And the good thing about the good thing, be say today be Tuesday, and Tuesday will bring you more of like music where we inspire you spiritually, boy. Talking about reggae music. Ask me if you are not noting the part about me, I never understand all I know. Be say, good afternoon, ladies and gentlemen. You know, today, now I know people will love reggae. One man just come in, I say, who are you? He say, you talking to a soldier man that way? I say, identify yourself. Oh boy, that's okay. He say, I put my ear, I identify him. He call identify, I say, no, my soldier. I say, oh, God, I greet you, sir. He say, right now, Smart Don, the Ghost Studio. Today, now, Tuesday, we want to hear reggae music. I say, how? He say, we don't buy palm wine. And I disagree. Because I never see any Rasta man. I never see any Rasta man celebrate partying with palm wine. When I never see any Rasta man will like palm wine. Hear me now. Moku hear from the callers before we start. 0818475000.

0: to the no advert. Players reggae, we don't get by palm wine, we want to celebrate. Rasta buy the drink palm wine. How? Hello. You don't see Rasta man drink palm wine. No, I thought, I thought Rasta man naturally drink something that look like smoke, boy. Hello.
1: Yeah, man.
0: Good afternoon. I greet you. You don't see Rasta man drink palm wine, boy.
1: No,
0: I don't can understand. When this man tell me, say, make I play music, they don't buy palm wine down. But who am I? Ladies and gentlemen, Wyclef Jean, Diallo. With this, we take start this music. But if you don't see Rasta man drink palm wine, send to me on WhatsApp. Our WhatsApp number is 0090-306414. More just take music. More music and less.

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1: You wouldn't believe what happened yesterday.
2: Seriously. 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
1: 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Tea before tea.
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1: The nation's most brilliant young mind gear up for the National Secondary School Debate Tournament. It's the season finale of the IBEC to differ Secondary Schools Debate Tournament Season 9. 10th of August at 3 p.m. Lagos, Abuja and Port Harcourt will come alive. Champions from Abuja, Port Harcourt and Lagos will go shoulder to shoulder for the crown of the Champion of Champions. 16 secondary schools, 3 daily debates, 4 weeks of intense matchups. Who will be the champion of champions of the I Beg to Differ Season 9? The final lap of the journey begins August 10 at 3 p.m. For sponsorship inquiries, email info@nigeriainfo.fm or ibegtodifer@nigeriainfo.fm. I Beg to Differ, the tournament of champions.
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0: many of the crimes then when it be say they happen so now because of say better things when it be say they're supposed to they do for the country they need to do one. One psychologist where his name be Barry Dubarry, Joshua, he don't come and they talk to say poor parenting and the way the economy for the country day plus hardship and hunger. So now be one of the main thing where make say many young people so they don't they enter umbrella bad things alias crime. Inside talk when they talk for inside interview, they give a territory person Rejoice Amadi or Joshua Conde talk who say many young people so they're there for under pressure that they put hot body for inside their body make themselves go make money. So many of them now don't they see kidnapping now and other crimes as quick way for them to take get rich. For them, in con the carry blame, they put on top of some mama and some papa their head. Say many of them don't fail to ask their children a question. How you take get the money where you get? Rather, many of them say, now then they collect money from their children in their hand. Make we hear the way young too.
1: I have taught in the school before as a teacher, and I noticed how some of the secondary school students already planned on how they were going to go into fraudulent activities. Now, most of these young people, they've gone into the fraudulent activities. Some of them aren't making any money from it, and they constantly look for any means. It looks like an easy way out for them. Those parents neglect their children. They don't care how they make money. So long as they bring money home, they accept it. The parents don't care how they make money. The society itself isn't helping at all. Parents aren't helping. The government aren't helping to stabilize the economy.
0: Oh yes, so according to the Oga Inkon, they call on top of the government, say they try to create a better job where they pay young people better money as part of way to use to reduce crime. He also took on the halau, say see parents now make una wake up, open una eye, make una they responsible for our children, make una teach them how they go use take they satisfy with the small things where they get and hard work as well. And as we come out from inside the crime kata matter, and so we enter for inside land tiffy. As we say one expert, so in the command they talk, we say government where their eye not they for grant. Now in they make plenty land grabbing, land what matter, it they happen for inside River State where the former public relations seke for inside the Nigeria Institute on top of town planners, in him now Joko Sopruchi, in don't carry blame. Say what you make land grabbing matter they come up every day by day for inside River State now because of say the ministry on top of urban planning and regional development, they now they put their eye for granted. In fact, they now they work. Oga Sopruchi, so in they come at the young this one for inside interview, so they give out to Rita say for then come they talk, we say shock the shocker will say. As the 23 local government area big for inside this River State, say they don't get town planners authority, they don't get. Say the thing they surprise and wella. And as it be now, so it's a many of the data alias number of lands then waiting for community. Many people don't even know. And I make this land grabbing wahala. It don't turn to a ministry for inside our River State. Make we hear.
2: The issue of land grabbing is one of the problems of the negligence of fiscal planning in River State. If you may recall, there's a law, the River State Fiscal Planning Law. The part of that law is made for the establishment of local planning authority in each of the 23 local government areas. A body to be known as the local planning authority. If we had this authority, that is supposed to be doing that land grabbing thing that is all over. That is still owned by the locals, but the local government will not be part of the signatory.
0: And yes, so come up from inside land kata like this, so my people. Bus drivers, then when they move bus for inside that room, Okuta for Obi Akpo local government area. They don't come out to do, we no go grill. They do one today will be Tuesday, based on top of her accusate, whether they summer, they come outside, they talk, we say, all these are digging my boys, alias illegal tax force, so they don't frustrate them, where. Inside talk, whether they talk, they give a territory person, the drivers, they summer accuse, on top of this illegal tax force people, their head say, that they oppression them, that they careless, they treat them anyhow, and again too, they go, they seize their motto. Many of them don't come out, they talk, we say, even the seize whether they seize their motor, not be said they do anything. No, many of them they hear and say this very situation. So he don't put them for inside the financial confusion in Wule Woo. As be say money, he know they again for inside their hand. Like this now, so many of them now don't they come at the talk who say they don't even pay for government approved levies. Oh, and these people too go they come from back. When they tell them they pay another money, the drivers they send their bag. When they give the River State government, say may they try to touch light to the workabout of this illegal tax force people. So and may they make sure say they stop them because themselves too they need.

0: give me the fish and plant, make a take cool left for Wazobia.
1: Because themselves too, there's on top of this matter. When the said that they can't give us any of them, say even the any out.
2: This is very dangerous for rural drivers now, KK bus drivers here in Ropopo. We buy tickets as government approved. At the end of the day, we will still be chanced by way of trying to say wrong parking, whatever. I have a very personal experience at SAS Road. I bought my ticket for the day. At the end of the day, they impounded my vehicle. Therefore, I went to SAS Road dump and paid 45,000 naira before my vehicle was released. So the thing is becoming alarming. So we need a change. We know government to come in, put a stop to this illegal task force. It's very, very annoying.
1: All right, 94.1 was the BFM Touristy Boku for one hand, but for now, we'll take style and pattern. Get informed when we come back. You go there on top of the tourist. The chief of staff, Wayne B. Bajak Bayamila, in that threatening a $10 billion suit against that katakata where they happened for inside the PFIPC Director General, Wayne B. Adeniyi. Mokuna sit down where will they come back?

0: The wheels of Nigeria's progress are advancing, and President Bola Ahmed Tinubu's door-to-door movement is also advancing the Renewed Hope agenda by inviting you to a historic occasion of the inauguration of the national executives led by the founder and grand patron, High Chief Dr. Government Owezide Ekpemupolo alias Tompolo. Date: Thursday, 9th July 2026 at the Transcorp Hilton Event Center, Abuja by 11 a.m. prompt. 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The PBAT door-to-door movement. Together for a greater Nigeria.
1: Asiwaju and your mandate, Asiwaju cares.
2: All right, and welcome back to Nonstop 94.1 Wazobi FM. Now that we did the rest part of the story, make you feel Yes, so my people, as a part of activities to use to mark the end on top of the tenure of the outgoing Vice Chancellor for inside the University of Port Harcourt, named now Professor Wunari Georgiou, the university, so they don't start to a week-long closeout ceremony. This one to use to celebrate the Kajad Man. The program, so they talk, we say they go do theater performance, public lecture, book launch, plus other things. So we're going to point out all the achievement, and there's some legacy tour, plus even a special football match when it be said they go do. And for evening, they'll come get better music where they go summer, to use take a jollificate this man. And on Sunday, they'll come get a Thanksgiving service, so for inside church. To talk on top of the territory people, after the road walk, when it be said they do and rally, the chairman for inside the Ammonize close out ceremony committee, he named that Professor Lerechi Boniface Oji, in Kondeyan say, Oga George Wizo, say the man, in they leave better things for grand, they go. Say anybody will come, they go see the plenty things where they be say, he don't do. In come they talk, say this one make a very, very important part for them to celebrate eternal. In describe their outgoing vice chancellor, say the man, a man will get vision, no. Say now, man, when he be say, he serve the university with all his mind, all his strength and everything when he carry for body. Also, too, in come they talk, say, but let they sweet them for the things when he do. Still on top of yarning, so now another committee member, where he may be Professor Pamela Siri Egwele, instead to still yarn concerning this very matter, we would yarn for you.
3: He see an impactful one in that matter. He might not be perfect. He might not have it 100%, but we score him above 90%. He has led us very, very well. He didn't plan this. We felt that he deserves what we're doing. So I've rolled out a complete one-week program. Then on Sunday, we'll cap it up with a Thanksgiving service.
4: I feel so elated because he's such a wonderful man. A golden vice chancellor that we've never had before. He's a spectacular person. Very, very hardworking. I worked under him as a head of department and he was fantastic. So I think he's worth celebrating, and I thank God for his life. He did so well. For 5 years, he never had any crisis.
2: Yes, so still on top of this, Yanni. So now the outgoing Vice Chancellor, Professor George Will, himself to come the talk, will say, Bele sweeter. I mean, don't Bele fool for all the plenty achievement when he be say he achieved during the time when he did for office. As in described the position of the Vice Chancellor as a very, very challenging matter when he be say, things and this can happen. He also to the Senate, thanking you, go to give God for the strength. And everywhere, Baba God, they give him. So he say, complete the channel successfully.
5: In this university, nobody left me to work alone. Not the governing council, not the senate, not the management team, not the students, not the staff. Everybody decided that we'll work this work together. And because we work this work together, today you can see what is going on. A vice chancellor is going. Instead of a casket for him, we see people genuinely happy that he has done very well. I think that is the prayer of everybody. Like I said, we are leaving office, but we're not leaving the University of Port Harcourt. We'll still do our best from the sideline.
2: Oh yes, our three person reporter give us a student, lecturers, and other members of the university committee. All of them join body for this very road walk, and of course, rally where they do, where they start for inside Delta Park and they end for inside the Senate building. As we come up from that one end to another matter like this one, so country people, the African Democratic Congress Party, they don't come outside to name one David Okungba as their deputy governorship candidate for the 2027 River State governorship election. This announcement, so now the party chairperson for River State here, where he named Chukwudi Dingba, Now they come out to talk this one. And according to them, they don't come outside the yarn. Say Oga David Sosin a very cajad man. And him go work side by side with the governorship candidate where his name be Dr. Gabriel P. Dunson. They come out the describe say Oga David so. Say na man when he's strong. He get experience as a politician and he get better record wella wella. And they believe say with him and P. Dunson, so they go fit collect the ticket and win for 2027. And again, to my people, still on top of a kata matter like this one. So, federal agency, so they don't enter for another kind of legal battle. As the President Bola Tinubu, Chief of Staff, wey name be Femi Gbajabi Amila, so he don't give threat in saying go so, Oga Adeniyi Adeyemi, 10 billion naira. Say him himself too go to spoil his name. Based on top of allegation, when he be say Oga Adeyemi, it is summer they put on top of his head. Oga Adeyemi, him be don't come outside though, they talk say Naim be the appointed director general for inside the presidential foreign investment promotion council. But the presidency be don't come out the talk say this kind of council so he know they exist though and they not agree to waiting Oga Adeyemi they talk. Well, through the lawyer of Gbajabi Amila, they don't go give Oga Adeyemi 72 hours say, oh yeah. Make it come aside to go remove all the video plus all the talk when you for you take the summer accusato for inside Femi Gbajabi Amila head say incorrect 600 million naira to use take help him to secure the appointment. Oga Adeyemi him be don't come aside the allege you say Oga Gbajabi Amila say he hand serve there for killing of one man where they call his name as Babatunde Tanimola. And he not come outside the describe. Say this man where they don't buy so. When did they accuse Gbajabi Amila say in hand day for the killing? Say the man a middle man no. Oga Gbajabi Amila don't come outside to deny you. Say na lie you. All this talk when they talk not be true. Even as in they give the man 72 hours to come outside opudentially to come remove his name from social media. Make he also to go for inside newspaper to go apologize. Make he go talk or say the things where they talk. See all of them na lie. In don't come outside the talk or say if Oga Adeyemi not follow. Within in 72 hours, Senami say, he go fight 10 billion naira lawsuit and he go seek for criminal defamation charge against him. Alright, my people, now so we take enter for inside Obodo Yibo Tori as it day on top of our hand. Alright, for inside Obodo Yibo Tori like this, so two bombs, it don't explode for inside on Tuesday near hotel where they for inside Damascus. Where he be said the French president, where he be Emmanuel Macron, he be don't go sleep for one night for there. And like this, so with the year, say 18 people, so they don't even die. Yo, Macron, so convoy, so we hear say they believe him for inside the hotel some more time after the explosion. If a mistake happened, and himself too, he don't continue his visit when he be say he go visit, and later he go meet Syria president, where he be Ahmed Ashara for inside the presidential palace, according to Macron office. The talk say the French president so he no hear anything as he say concern this very explosion no he and this one not the first time when he be say in the visit the European Union leader. All right, my people, now here to read you say bad break before we come out all the to read them somewhere they had the cardinal pass feel them again. With all now say Bukuma community, they don't come out to clear the air on top of the Sunday attack when it happened for Rumudogo community for River State. We give it to Rise environmental activists. Don't come out the tell police may they hold on for the explosive where they won't go drop for tie for River State. You hear to say President Chief of Staff Femi Gbajabi Amila don't threaten 10 billion naira suit against PFIPC Director General Adeniyi.

0: And also to return, I say ADC 2 for Rivers State, they don't name one David Okumba as the deputy governorship candidate we go run with Pidom Sane. And Bob Attack, he don't go enter for inside the mass also during President Macron visit for there. Let's see what you don't write this story. So her name now Martha O'Kerry. Your IDC matter call lottery number month of 0808-721-7215. And me with some of you to read here. My name now Joy Awomere. When I'm bending you.
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0: inside the 2026 World Cup when they happen for the US of A's and Mexico and Canada. Nadia with Ankak for the big game when it involved the African Giants, Pharaohs of Egypt, and win the African Cup of Nations 7 times. I said, not count them. And the team went on win the World Cup 2 times. Don't win Copa America. How many times and I don't lost count? But I know say that win them in 1993. It's going to happen for that final against Chile. My name is Jaro Kujana. So I want to welcome you. If you want the game between Argentina and the Pharaohs of Egypt. Now that they play inside the US of A's, Colorado, Georgia, and every day precisely. And I know they are alone. I call it somebody, well, you know. What do you want be?
1: I want be senior man.
0: You like your advice? Senior man of Porta Cotonou, Femi Balogu, in there with me. And the man when they give us Oracle vibe every Thursday morning, he cock here with us too. He follow us, enter play con Yankee. I talk of no other person than my big guy himself, Equerryman China Asheru.
2: We don't show.
0: Already, we show and everywhere shook for the stadium. As when they see Argentina, I'm gonna give you the lineup quickly. Argentina, they position for 4-1-3-2 formation. They get Emiliano Martinez for goal post, Noah Molina, Christian Romero, Lautaro Martinez, and of course Nicolas Talafoku. In there, Leandro Paredes, Rodrigo De Paul, Alexis McAllister, Enzo Fernandez. Watch out for that name. This transfer market, they go drag that guy shirt within the nines. Lionel Messi, Idere, Julian Alvarez, Idere, for the Pharaohs of Egypt. They don't want to play modern football, they want to play traditional football. Their position for 4-4-2 system. They get Mustafa Shobi, a Papana goalkeeper during AFCON 1994, a kick for goal. And of course, Karim Hafiz, Rami Rabia, Yasser Ibrahim, Mohamed Hani, Imam Asher, Mohamed Asher, and of course Mohamed Lachin, Hassani Hassan, and the man whether they call Abdul Rauf and Mo Salah. As Mo Salah, we don't see 7 minutes, and Egypt they get free kick on the touchline on the right flank. Imam Asher, they stand here, Mohamed Salah. Salah go to land near the boss. Asala go make a short pass to that man. Hani. Salah go return the ball to Hani again. Hani go throw it across inside the boss. A header! But Argentina will survive! As Noah Molina will clear the ball, enter the center of the field, and the Pharaohs go show some experience there to stop the ball.
1: About 8 minutes, we don't see inside this particular stadium. And you look this Egyptian side. They don't defeat Argentina. They say, Lord have mercy. Not before Egypt day. They said they go draw mercy inside the river now this evening. And the Egyptians, they press the Argentines. They don't even make the Argentines. They commit some foul inside the first few minutes of this particular game. Egypt, they try to steady the sheep. But they try to count. They can't
0: try. May Egypt, they look their bad. Because in 2008, the only time when Argentina and Egypt play, when they write for paper, Egypt collect that day 2-0. As Egypt going to launch a long ball inside the Argentina half, a header there by Lautaro Martinez will send the ball, enter the midfield for Enzo Fernandez. Will go turn like Baba Share, find a man, the little man Messi, back to Enzo Fernandez. Enzo Fernandez will turn like Baba Share, send the ball backward. He will give the ball to Romero. Romero inside the center circle, he position like landlord when he be. He will trade a long pass forward. He will find Julian Alvarez. We will push the ball to Molina. Molina back to Julian Alvarez. Alvarez will pass the ball across feed. He will go to the left side. He will locate that man. Talafico now will step pass sideways to Enzo will throw a cross inside the box. Messi will use his small leg to trap the ball, but Rabia too big for him, and Rabia will change the direction of the ball. pass, Messi. But they look back, say, I hope my guys see they follow me.
1: And that now waiting lamb, this Egyptian attack they give you. You see that big space there to try to pick out Lionel Messi. Unfortunately for the Argentines and Lionel Messi, enough it handle that particular ball. The ball too hot. It be like akara, it be like corn. It be like what you supposed to invest in these days. Enough you hold that particular one, but
0: they just hold that. Argentina must survive. As we talk, they just take a quick throw in. And Messi bodyguard, Rodrigo the ball. Just get the ball.
1: If they score that particular one, enough for counts, but danger there. Rodrigo the ball sneaking inside the inside the defense of this Egyptian. And that man, Enzo Fernandez, only adjust the waka. I feel like the Egyptian defenders on the full arm. Namopo, now they be bodyguard. They just escort him inside the 18-yard area. But unfortunately for Enzo Fernandez, it is a chance and the Premier League way day. Enough he scored that particular one inside. But even if he scrum, enough for count. But dangerous times for Egypt.
0: Dangerous time for Egypt as Egypt gonna settle down to pass that ball. But the man will not give that ball on the far side. Hassan. Enough he get the ball as the ball that will knock and give Emiliano Martinez. He will give him to Lautaro Martinez. Martinez will play the ball inside the midfield. He will find Alexis McAllister. But when they push the ball towards Telafico leg, but Mohamed Hani did here to push the ball to Mustafa Shoba. Mustafa Shobi will go give the ball quickly to Rabia. Rabia now go find Imam Acha. We're going to locate Iman on the side. And Iman on the side still around. The man on the right, Hafiz. As I go bring down Hafiz, Enzo Fernandez. This one different from different from Bruno Fernando Fernandez. That one saying name na Fanaj. This one
1: I that one are Portuguese, this one are Spanish. So the pronunciation can't be different.
0: Enzo Fernandez will stand up as Egypt will take their quick free kick.
1: You know, say Enzo Fernandez, this part Spanish and Portuguese thing, Ikore man, it do be like Obiapo Ikore and Kelga Ikore. You know, say the thing get different pronunciation the way they call up.
2: You know, I know Bakri Ikore.
1: How many versions of Ikore they say?
2: Ikore get 27 dialects.
1: Jesus.
2: Like if you hear every Modogo man they speak, you know, please
1: like
2: Ikore
1: be like, Ikore be like a country on your own.
0: If Modogo man they speak, he make an await in the pronunciation.
2: I know they understand Modogo, I know they understand them. I don't understand Iban in Delhi.
1: Wow.
2: Ubiman on that thing entirely.
1: Wow.
0: They drop your message 07-0809-030-6414. As Emiliano Martinez, they hold the ball, they wait for your message 08-09-030-6414. Tell us who will win this game. As Emiliano Martinez going to serve that ball towards the right side of the Argentinian attack. And Ino go get Enzo Fernandez, they will take a quick throw in. Ingo throw the ball, give Telafico. We're going to pass the ball to Rodrigo de Paul inside the midfield for Argentina. Ingo pass the ball to Alexis McAllister. We'll give the ball now to the Inter Miami man. Rodrigo de Paul, we're going to find Enzo. Enzo Fernandez now. We'll push the ball to before Ayas man, Telafico. Nicolas Telafico, we'll give the ball to Enzo Fernandez again. Back to Enzo Fernandez. We'll go homeward. Lautaro Martinez, another man from Ayas that year before he come Manu, and Manu happened to ramp. Ingo pass the ball quickly to Christian Romero, where we'll locate Emiliano Martinez. Martinez to Lisandro Martinez.
1: One man when you don't talk about this evening, that man Enzo Fernandez. When you look at Enzo Fernandez for Chelsea, many Chelsea fans define holding with Ram like dustbin. But when it comes to putting on the Argentine jersey, Enzo Fernandez will become a beast. It'll become a different player. The way they play, the way they hold the midfield, they're everywhere. They're the left, they're the right, they're the middle. That man, Enzo Fernandez. If Chelsea need to do something different this season, now make them just go Argentina and ask them, say, which food one are they give Enzo Fernandez anytime when you come back in country? Bona give us the ingredients. Make we go cook up.
0: May they cook up fisherman soup as Rodrigo de Paul with a slide enter the man. Imam Asha and Ingo match Asha leg. Asha, yeah, he won't behave like Asha for Spartacus, but Ingo stand up as Ingo pass the ball quickly.
1: But why meet Gode Fisherman soup?
0: Make it collab for blend. Well.
1: No, meat na marine animal. No be fisherman soup they call it.
0: Instant na meat, I mean, fish.
2: Meat. No, this fisherman soup.
1: Some people they put meat for
2: which,
1: fisherman
2: which
1: soup.
2: Which type will be that?
1: I don't see meat for fisherman soup.
2: Where you buy them? Where you buy them?
1: The place where they sell bole with granite.
2: No. Okay. You don't want to call
1: it. I don't want to call it. That place where they sell bole and granite.
2: It's not be fisherman soup now.
1: That in a be like sawdust where they pass through person put bole and granite.
0: 14 minutes on the clock.
1: Now, it would what be that?
0: 14 minutes on the clock, and we they see drummer boys here as Egypt will get a corner kick. Take that corner kick quickly. Hafiz go cut inside. Rabia will give the ball to Rabia. Rabia will choose some skill low. Give the ball back to Hafiz. Go throw across inside the box. Ayana! Goal! Goal! Goal for the fellas of Egypt! Goal for the fellas of Egypt! Yassa Mohamed! Yassa Ibrahim! Yassa Ibrahim! 50 minutes on the clock! And Yassa Ibrahim on bus net! As Rami Rabia be a cut Talafico.
1: I just miss 1 million naira right now because I'm not listening to the words of Smart Dog.
0: You the 5 feet.
1: Let's have them listen to the words of Smart Dog. I see talk out. I will open and the steak.
0: You the 5 feet for
1: right now. Another 1 million. See, as I win the money, I come back for studio. Bye. But big goal for the Egyptians, and the Egyptians don't bust net against this Argentine side. And we want to talk something about these Argentinians. When I remember that game against Cape Verde, and the way Argentina they shake La Leaf against Cape Verde, I say if Argentina not take here, the way they do Portugal yesterday, now go tell them bye-bye. Because Portugal they wait for them for rent. Then go meet Portugal for rent. Maybe they two go back house. The defending champions of the World Cup, they need to be very careful. If not, bye-bye will be their name.
0: Bye-bye will be their name. And some armor talk, pin up under the crowd among the Egyptian guys. They celebrate.
1: That's why they watch the World Cup. That's why they watch the World Cup.
2: So you see, Egypt not be Cape Verde. So Egypt strong past Cape Verde, but we they talk for local league, say, not be called police the win case. So Egypt don't first score, but they must make sure, say, they no lose concentration.
0: They're not lose concentration.
2: Yes, they must make sure because Argentina no be Cameroon. Argentina no be Senegal and Argentina. So you don't score first, you never win the match yet.
0: You don't score first, but you never win the match.
1: They go come early.
2: They come early.
1: Second half see plenty. First half see plenty.
0: 15 minutes inside the first 45 minutes. Egypt got bust net. And like Ikoema talk, Egypt no agree that go win the ball from Argentina. And the man when they ever they laugh, if he they vest, you not gonna know. If he they happy, you not gonna know. Leonis Scaloni in the look, he put on for jog like yellow CC Ikoema man.
2: Get one song where they sing Joseph. They say yellow CC there for corner.
0: Put it out for jog.
2: Waiting for some. They say that money palava. But so na go palava be this one.
0: Maybe the man not stake 10 million like Femi they talk.
1: In investment they go. In they watch investment they go down.
0: He watch investment, they go down.
1: It still they look dangerous for the Egyptians, Jaroka, for the Argentines rather. Egypt get a big chance for front of the 18-yard area. Unfortunately, they bring down the Egyptian attacker there, and the referee is a right call there. Say that particular one will be foul. He allow action to continue. But Egypt they look very, very dangerous now when they attack Argentina. And Argentina need to watch their number 6. Emiliano Martinez don't already swallow one goal. Not if he stop and make him swallow two more again for inside this encounter.
0: Nothing fit stop him as Egypt go take a quick throw in. Another man, Mohamed Asha, go check out the ball, go front for space. And the man will be on number 11. Zico go to pursue the ball, a quick throw in. As Cristiano Romero, go to tell him, Mariaman, go Marian Lelele. And the ball will go outside for an Argentina throw in on the left side of their defense. Nicolas Talafico go to take this one now. He go stun the ball, enter the midfield. He go see that man. Julian Alvarez go check out the ball. Give Enzo Fernandez West today for grand, and rather that now Julian Alvarez, yes, and the man will score the goal. Yassa Ibrahim, when the 33 years of age, they play for Al Ahly for the Egyptian Premier League.
1: One of the products from the African continent for this World Cup. And you know, see, when they look the players when they come the World Cup, they look players when they come from Europe, when they come from South America. The Egyptians, just like the South Africans, when they go to the World Cup. Now, one of those teams where they're proud of their solid league structure there and carry players from the league for inside Egypt. So, now a very, very big plus for their league and a very big experience for the player.
0: For the players, Messi go drop deep to collect the ball. Messi say go walk for the team, go pass the ball forward. Go find Enzo Fernandez. We go play the ball into space. For Talafico go dive like penalty. Penalty. Talafico dive from what you can see for this angle, but referee points and a penalty.
1: another man Hassan nine tackle him. I go like see a video replay of this particular move, because that straight pass from Lionel Messi pick up the first marker, and then the next pass to pick up Carrafico. What do you say? A second look for the look like maybe in need the offside. He get the ball inside the 18, and that might very soft touch. That's of the very, very soft to cause a penalty. But modern day, make I use the words of Eponya, the game is gone.
0: Maybe Donald Trump will make a call this time around to rescue Egypt. Or somebody got to make a call, because these days, if you make call, FIFA they change mind. And the referee, Monsieur Francois Lachia, welcome from France, he said, no. I'm not going to hear penalty stand.
1: And you know, say one man go definitely one add to the goals when don't get for the World Cup already. As that goal haul between Erling Brutaland, Kylian Mbappe, and Lionel Messi, still they very, very hot. Messi not already missed one goal from the penalty spot for the World Cup. So, my brother, anything can happen.
0: Mustafa Chobe, the son of a goalkeeper, a great Egyptian goalkeeper too. He will stand against the GOAT, the greatest of all time, Lionel Messi, for this penalty spot. 20 minutes on the clock here for Davido, home city of Atlanta. And here we do, as Messi, they stand over this one. Messi, go! As Chobe will put the ball on the right side, and Egypt going to attack right away. I'm Asha, they put up for
1: beautiful save from the Egyptian goalkeeper to deny Lionel Messi for that particular chance. Lionel Messi already missed one from the penalty spot for this World Cup, and once again Lionel Messi don't miss another one again. But Jarok, you know one off-field team where I want to talk right now, where they sweep me, the South Americans, they're known for their antics, for their drama, for their wayo. Egyptians are being well, and they don't already start up the bench of Egypt. Somebody already collect yellow card from the Egyptian bench.
0: The man where they nurse on the Egyptian bench.
1: Wayo for wayo, they feed one aura for aura, or half for aura, they feed one there. So are they very rest assured? So the Egyptians, they got their own covered.
0: The Egyptians got their own covered.
2: Already the game don't show say that drama go there for this game. Game only about 25 minutes already. We don't see drama, don't see people, don't they break it for touchline.
1: Card don't come out
2: already. That means that eventually it will be great game of football between Egypt and Argentina.
0: Great game of football. As Messi go for the ball, Mustafa Chobe, he gets right, punch the ball towards the left hand side, and I saw the ball take go. Egypt will take a train. Argentina will send the ball outside again for another train. 22 minutes, still 1-0 to the Pharaohs of Egypt. And Lionel Scaloni, in all they laugh, he always put hand for jaw. As I go take that train quickly, and my master don't control the ball, and the ball will come off an Egyptian player, and my master precisely as Molina go take that train quickly. So Cristiano Romero give to Lautaro Martinez. Martinez now will find Talafico. The man will give that Argentina penalty. Go give the ball to Emiliano Martinez inside the Argentina box. Emiliano Martinez on the edge of the box. He will stand, pause, watch, go play the ball back to the left side again.
1: Argentina, they try to drag out Egypt and make them come out, come attack the ball. But the Egyptians not in a hurry. They not already score goal, so then they're okay to the track. They follow the ball small. They know they're eager to rush come out from their own zone of this particular game.
0: They know they're eager, and Egypt go win the ball. And that quick boy, they won't give Salah back the ball. Argentina go pick the ball quickly now to launch their own attack. Julian Alvarez cuts inside, cuts two, come up for road. Face the game, won't find Messi. You know, if he find Messi, as he will find Yasser Ibrahim, I go clear the ball forward. And Salah go come help the team. Win free kick off Lautaro Martinez. Good evening, Cinema of Port Harcourt. Victoria already test from Ogele Eleme. And they enjoy the commentary like Mado. Mohamed Salah. Maybe now this one Salah go take. Crown himself with glory too.
1: Mohamed Salah yet to win an African Cup of Nation, but at all, if they feel get victory today, he never score goal, but if Mohamed Salah feel put an impact, a very big shift today, because the drama go there between Salah Messi. Every time we talk about Nigeria versus Argentina, we always talk about Musa Messi. As Messi they score, Musa they score. So the Egyptians gonna look for Mohamed Salah to do your magic today for them.
0: And referee don't say 22 minutes. Make we go water small. Water break.
2: Listen, we go drink water. We go drink water.
1: We supposed to drink water now. Where are our pure water now?
0: EPD, help me with my pure water. They don't they drink water here. The last time we drink water, we pay. Good evening, Football Republic. My name is Joel from YKC. Ronaldo don't go as yesterday.

0: today na mercy day to go house. E no go buy her because we see the way the three hosting nations take Brazza class come up for the World Cup.
1: Mercy.
0: Canada start on Saturday, Mexico follow on Monday, and US of A's follow on Tuesday morning.
2: Mm. Because one goat go house yesterday.
0: Another goat
2: like,
0: go house.
2: Like if another goat go house today, then the two upcoming goats go remain. Haaland and Mbappe. And then the upcoming goats and then go remain. Eh?
0: That was the lame walk. The things of the world of the Leti Amiyama Sirod.
3: He never repent.
4: But it looked like somebody went out repent yesterday, unlike him. Because when they follow the things of the world, sometimes arrogance they follow. And with the way they humble yesterday, meaning say truth, you don't even have
3: to. He got us, you go play so bad there, you get humble by force.
4: Mm-hmm. Yes, Anna, so. Because when you shake your wardrobe, you say, no. Can't be a CEO.
0: Abraham, I see you. You say Argentina will win this game, 2 goals. Oga Jao. Now senior man voice are they here, so you hear and write on a senior man voice. Somebody gets answer to that question when Femi asked earlier, why meat they there for fisherman soup? Senior man, meat for fisherman soup, better pass pomo. My brother, you better pass pomo where they use
3: fire to roast. They put pomo for fisherman soup.
4: Now, Lua Femi has that question. How Lua Femi go to ask that question? If you go shop fisherman soup and meat today, sir, why fisherman soup not go carry meat? Now, let me talk about you go buy fisherman soup, then go goat meat.
2: But why they go put meat for fisherman soup?
4: Yes, they gonna have fisherman soup.
2: Why they go put meat for
0: fisherman soup? That one I get answer. Go the right is the spice. I miss vibes. Welcome evening to the others in the studio. Egypt,
3: would you see the former Arsenal manager, Arsene Wenger, and the former Arsenal player, El Neni?
0: The only Egyptian I gathered.
3: They are two sit down for bench. I know they can't talk when they talk, but it'd be like, El Neni do coaching license, Nabi.
0: If they see the go coaching,
3: they see the Colemore inspiration from Arsene Wenger.
4: So, yeah, wait here, Lenny, to tell Arsene Wenger. And the way you take bench me, you because these guys sit down for bench as a big guy. Now you hold cooler for them.
0: In hold cooler as Egypt don't hold the ball now. Play don't resume. And Mohamed Atcha for the ball. For the center circle, will pass the ball to the far right. They'll give the ball to Hassan. Will roll the ball back to Rami Rabia. Mohamed Atcha. Rabia will carry the ball, come off for ground. He will land on the left. Shagalo by that man. Latiro Martinez will send the ball back the way of Argentina. And now Argentina will hold the ball. Messi bodyguard, Rodrigo de Paul will put up for the Toros of
3: You see the way Latiro Martinez they defend this evening for the Egyptians. Man United are going to press it. Oga, no wound. Oga, no wound. We need you next season. No wound. Nobody say, where is it? What start now? You go, get those your injury. We go you out for the rest of the season. Man United won't push for a lot of trophies next season. And they need their best players to come in and play proper football for the full season.
0: Play proper football. And you can average the play proper football. Go turn, leave him, Maka. Pass the ball to Rodrigo de Paul. Go put the ball to Talafico when we need penalty for them earlier. And now Talafico will go back to Lautaro Martinez. Martinez to Rodrigo de Paul. Rodrigo de Paul will locate Molina. Molina. For Argentina, Molina across inside. Header! Seven! As the Egyptian goalkeeper position, man, mount! Punch the ball, come out! But still, Argentina hold the ball. United Alvarez, another cross inside the box. Header there by Egypt. And now Egypt will finish, clear their line. Anywhere the left face will do for Egypt right now.
3: At the moment, until referee blow whistle for the end of this game, nobody still there, very, very satisfied. Why? African countries don't show us a boy. We know if you hold on to games.
2: We
3: go either score first, or when they score first, we go equalize. We feel the lead or feel the draw. But somehow, when game don't they end, because they allow goals, they enter inside. That last few seconds, they're very shaky for the Egyptians. Now, anywhere at the left face, now they just shoot the ball, they go. Because it could be like saying they're a little bit confused on how to clear the ball out of their zone, how to build that because of the pressure where the Egyptians they put for their body, Argentines they put for their body.
0: And Argentines they mark pressure this time. Messi on the cross, you go find the bodyguard, Rodrigo de Paul go shoot, and Mustafa Shobe will hold the ball. He will tell everybody, Mona, calm down small. He will stone the ball to the far side to Mo Salah, but Salah will fly, leave ball for grand. And Argentina will get possession back again.
3: Oh my, Liverpool don't suck everything with this Salah, but it be like juice. They don't suck and now they can't remain now.
2: You see, you're not going to blame the Egyptians. Come the pressure where they face now.

0: So you tell this kind of situation for stadium, your team they win, and your team are the underdog.
1: Ah,
0: the joy will not be here
1: at all, at all. Second to nothing. And what smiles the Egyptians don't bring everybody this evening? What happy smiles the Egyptians don't bring everybody? The fact say, coming into this game, everybody see them as the underdogs to play against Argentina, and then they rock Argentina by 2-0. This same Argentina will start the World Cup and everybody say, oh, FIFA picking, Messi picking. Today, I never see Infantino for this video.
0: In the one place, they
1: were. They never make call.
0: Cameraman never see.

0: Lautaro Martinez under pressure there, and Thiago get a yellow card. Gifter bring two.
1: The ref charge and control of this particular game. You could just give everybody flag, give red cards and yellow cards.
0: Red and yellow cards.
2: We won't give it.
0: And this time, the referee visit the Egyptian bench. Hassan.
2: Hassan did the quick.
1: Yes, in the quick vessel.
2: Even when they play the quick.
0: A sign of Palestinian.
2: Hassan did the
0: quick. Hassan.
1: Yes, in the quick vessel.
2: Even when they play the quick.
0: A sign of Palestinian something something.
2: No, you can be. If you do that one. If you do not. Palestinian sign for that place. No fit. If you do that one. If you do not. Palestinian sign for that place. No fit.
1: I'm at this sign rugged though. And a very rugged sign like this.
2: Amen.
1: And a very rugged sign like this.
2: Amen.
0: For that conference league final.
1: Just so much for a free for pack moto.
0: Meanwhile, your message is the call. I Ronaldo be no greed. Don't score. Somebody say, I'm not talking. Where have you been? It's the call. I Ronaldo be no greed. Don't score. Somebody say, I'm not talking. Where have you been? I beg. I just need you in PH. You guys are doing well. Shalom. Junis. You just say the PH. Good evening, Football Republic. This one, Nadat. Now the two bigs. Good evening, Football Republic. This one, Nadat. Now the two bigs. Chime me on the commentary box. Isn't that this match is the biggest so far? Then Felix is my name from Akpo Road, from Rukpoku. Okay. And the twin brothers. Let they look waiting to happen. Kuchi Yapchi from GROA. And they see your message, Football Republic. Officiating is very poor. The referee does not see Messi on the ground. Now this time around, Argentina. We don't play the 7 minutes of that time. Enter 10 minutes of that time. But Egypt still hold the ball. Marwan Acha.
2: Any moment they'll end the game.
0: If Egypt score, Wofi go into penalty shootout. Azago, they give the ball to Lautaro Martinez. In on the run again. They take it time. In one waste time. Nana Innocent Abidu Legova. Lautaro Martinez. Cut out. Igbo win it.
1: Time waste tactics there from the Argentine.
0: And Igbo win it.
1: Time waste tactics there from the Argentine.
0: And of course, Marwan Acha won full and quarry.
2: Saying do leg over, I won't call him.
0: Uti
2: saying do leg over, I won't call him.
0: Uti may you do leg over, and I be that quarrel. Yes. Enzo Fernandez, when after this World Cup, if you sure they go drag and waiting no good for Chelsea and Egypt happen, they are true. Full time! The Abyssele star of Argentina is still there for the World Cup. Messi not ready to join Ronaldo for house. Messi was the day for the 2026 World Cup. Where they happen for the US of A's. 26 World Cup. Where they happen for the US of A's. And Canada and... Oh yes, the 2026 World Cup. Where they happen for the US of A's. Mexico and Canada, it give us drama, and today we don't see premier drama.
1: Unfortunately, another African team turned to the receiver. Unfortunately, another African team turned to the receiver of all jokes this particular evening. 3-2 from 2 goals up. You see the current of my voice. Current of my voice don't drop. I actually decided.
0: We will take calls 0700-941-941-941-941. Very disappointed moment for me personally too, because as Messi equalize I weak. Hello. For me personally too, because as Messi equalize I weak. Hello.
1: Chelsea Godfather. Una people don't they score go now.
0: The first Chelsea fan West Coast, the first Chelsea player West Coast for the World Cup 9 minutes.
1: Agent, fire your hand.
0: Okay.
3: Nah.
0: Dear. Under.
1: My brother. He weak me, oh. He weak me. Oh, Argentina will still go out.
3: Yes.
1: Okay.
3: Come out them.
1: Okay.
3: Yes.
1: Okay.
3: Come out them.

0: don't know, carry on.
1: Okay.
2: All right.
1: Anti-Messi people.
2: Hello.
3: Hello, good evening.
2: Yes, good evening.
3: I greet everybody daily.
1: Everybody,
2: we greet you. Fire Dan.
3: Yes. Brother, waiting there happen.
1: Waiting the shell, everyone.
3: Senegal. And the same thing. Egypt. The same thing. Cabo Verde. Now, Guinea, waiting there happen.
2: Guinea. Oh, Guinea, Kwanu.
3: Thank you.
1: All right, thank you very much. Okay. Argentina going to wait for the winner between Switzerland and Colombia.
4: And the question that guy asked, a good question, what did they happen? Because
2: what did they happen to African teams really?
4: Senegal from 2-0 up, they lose 3-2 to Belgium. Mm. We see Cape Verde, they score, they concede, then still lose 3-2 to Argentina. Mm. Now we see Egypt from 2 goals up, they don't lose 3-2 again.
5: Mm. The truth is said, they carry the win. Now we they're too comfortable, where would they win? You understand? Now you suppose no comfortable, where would they win? You understand? Now you suppose know what they are stake here. Not be say na qualification, na knockout.
1: Knockout.
5: You lose, you go. Now where you then win, you not supposed they relax. You not supposed they comfortable. You suppose no say yes. The person where you then win, he gets something to prove. Everybody come here to represent their country. Everybody come here to prove a point. Everybody come here to make a mark. Everybody come here to be a representative. And you come here, you score two goals. This is the World Cup, not the club side. Now, World Cup it is. It happened to Senegal. I talked about before they go on the halftime. I said, this coach need to remind them what happened to Senegal, not need to happen to you. And you will come back the second half. You get the opportunity of even increasing your goals, and the next thing you throw them away on a platter of gold. No, now lack of experience.
2: Okay, Mo, go WhatsApp. Mo, take that.
5: And then see they cry.
6: Hello, Jalo.
2: Hello?
6: Good evening, my name is Dakoru. Good evening. I'm all talk and cinema. Welcome back.
1: Oh, good evening.
2: Daffy, fire down.
6: Yes, so.
2: Messi, they cry you for video. Ronaldo cry yesterday, say grass.
6: So long as me, Dakoru is concerned, and they support an African country, make all of them, they come back, come join Nigeria. But it's an idea. If Africa could carry World Cup, we make it suffer from Nigeria.
2: All right.
6: So carry World Cup, whether junior or Nigeria is sad.
2: All right, no, thank you. We hear you. More go back WhatsApp. That guy not in knock since. Hello. I get my guy from the other side, from my sister station. Carl or a quick points man. He there with
7: us. They don't come out. World champions beaten by African heavyweights. But no, we don't reverse out. We don't read the scene. For the other side, we don't read it. Don't talk and say, Africa don't do something. South American heavyweights have just been defeated by the African heavyweights. But Omo,
2: you go delete your draft right now. Well, African team, some people go say, if not Nigeria... I just said it's Nigeria, somebody do eh? Wait till I talk.
1: If a Nigeria, we'll do it.
2: If you remember what they happen for home, you go play well.
5: See, if a Nigeria, you know, say Nigeria know how to play a game to calm you down. You know what they for? See, you then win. What do you then play giddy giddy for? You then win. You calm the ball down. And one thing I like about Mikel when he did for the Super Eagles, if he hold the ball, he know how to bring the pressure down. See, if you didn't win, you didn't win with two goals. We're not going to talk of one goal, two goals. And the next thing, you play with game. You follow the person, they play tiki-taka. And you know, so the person, he gets something at stake. He no one lose. Now, what champion would they talk to? You be underdog.
2: But why didn't
5: they lose 2-0?
2: But why didn't they cry? Why Joseph Dosu cry when we beat Brazil for Atlanta for the same area here? We do come back, he cry. Now we win, but Dosu cry.
1: You don't watch how many million thousand games. You don't cry before.

0: one I even understand. Do you know, say, if
1: Egypt, why they ask me like I said,
0: if Egypt win today, people were going to win bet today very few.
1: Like you.
0: Yes, now. So like you. People were going to win bet today very few. But as Argentina win, the population of people were going to win plenty. He plenty. Because now, see, now few people go put out for
2: which of the population where you enter? Which of them will you enter?
1: They all go win.
0: Now here you go. Just to see. No. I just talk because inside my mind, me and us Argentina go win. But it take me by surprise seeing Egypt putting up a fight, and I expect them to hold on to that way they don't put on ground. And the next thing you try me with, just exactly what it happened. Quevedo, I know the is that the major Quevedo.
1: Yes.
0: And that's why if you see the kind of welcome where they give them for Quevedo,
3: solid
0: shut down the entire country. Not that because you put up a fight, but for this one you they lead 2-0, and in the 79th minute you lose.
3: You forget how to play football.
0: Come on.
3: But you know what thing? Sorry, Jarok. You know what thing? This thing from the Cape Verde game now to the Egypt game. It they show everybody. I
0: know they, no use Cape Verde compare Senegal no, and Egypt.
3: No, you get what thing are they talking? It show the likes of England, the likes of Norway, the likes of Switzerland and Colombia. Where if it face Egypt for the next round of the competition? Say this Argentina side, if you play them, you go score them. But the problem now, say you go soak up that pressure.
1: Never
3: so
1: pressure
3: the coaches of this particular side now need to the. I don't know whether they need to learn.
2: I think. That underdog mentality will kill us for Africa.
0: Yes.
2: But if not Colombia, you lead 2-0.
3: Colombia no, do this thing.
2: If not England, you lead 2-0.
3: England
2: you
3: know, do this
2: thing. So that underdog mentality, we feel say, okay.
0: Without a win.
2: We want to achieve one big thing. We call our head can scatter.
3: Colombia, they win 2-0. Those bros, they don't send message, give the players, say, if not concede. We know they are on our wife and children.
0: They never forget what happened the other time.
3: They never forget them easily.
0: The truth is, we really need to, aside from knowing how to play football, I think they need to get a separate coach for the coaching crew to build mentality. Because really, they're behind in terms of experience, in terms of mentality, in terms of knowing what to do at a point like this. Because if something happened the first time, it happened wrongly, you were saying by mistake. If it happened again, there is a deliberate attempt. That means we lack experience. And the same thing cannot happen two times. Most especially for a stage like this, if the qualification stage is understandable. This is not a stage. For you they play the world champion for that man, and you lead by 2 goals. And on the 79th minute, you play Riwi. This is Riwi.
3: Now, I did tempted to go back YouTube, go they check back the last African Cup of Nations from the 80th minute of all the AFCON games. What will be they do? I did tempted to go they do them.
1: Yeah.
3: See, like, what will be they
1: now,
3: do?
1: Now, you know what they pay me pass? Now, this year they do Messi now. They carry Messi, throw him up like coach, we don't win trophy.
3: And they will celebrate him now, their guy.
0: Now, what I think African football, they try to the one play like the English football. Of recent, unlike before, African football before now, bing. You remember when Cameroon they grab,
2: but you don't feel do bing again. No. All the players that they bond them,
0: but if you look the present South American football, now kati.
1: The way that they play for time, they just play.
3: They're not changing.
0: You watch Paraguay game
2: because
1: Paraguay play rough pass. Now France they collect yellow card.
2: 2-0, where would they lead? If that Cameroon of 1990,
0: game don't end. So because they go time you come up, they check the Colombia.
1: Then we visit our WhatsApp guy. That's the call us tire. Then we visit him. Hello.
3: This is the network. You know, get network. See, you know, see the eyeglass
0: so,
3: we have from profile picture.
0: So, okay. Congratulations to Chelsea. One player does score.
1: Chelsea player where they score for World Cup. Meanwhile, the champions of England, Arsenal, their players are they involved in 20 goals a contribution for this World Cup where the FIFA that they celebrate them. Hello. Yeah, so good evening.
4: Belgium,
3: they call. Belgium.
1: As I hear your name, I begin laugh.
4: Oga China.
2: I hear you.
4: Yes,
2: Oga.
4: I don't know how they feel as I did here.
1: Oh.
4: This thing don't tire me. If they play this kind of thing and Nigeria play this kind of match, you won't lose like this. I know they say plenty of people from their hospital now. And they tell you the truth.
0: Of course.
4: So this kind of thing.
2: If you phone Cairo, what? How many people do you hospital there?
4: The same thing. wetin England do. I don't know what is happening. The people, when I watch them, and I know why they listen, I don't get it, go watch them. Or they listen to them. They referee do well, or they cause this thing. You get a CP.
0: No bad officiating.
1: No bad officiating on that. Who's a playboy here?
4: I think they can take them like that. Mm. When they look into this kind of thing, Africa, make they look this kind of thing, they're very shameful. You know, they need
1: to
4: the much of this kind of this magnitude. Then they go sit down. Somebody from behind come give you 3 goals, you know, come win you by 3 goals to nothing. You don't do too much. They can stop here, Greg.
1: All right, stop here. Yeah. We'll take another call. No, this is our WhatsApp. That is not call us, Taya. Hello? Hello?
5: Hello? Hello?
1: Yes, good evening.
5: Yes, good evening.
3: It don't vanish.
1: Only you, Naiko. Now you vanish. Hello?
6: Hello?
1: Yeah, good evening. Who be this?
6: I greet everybody.
1: We greet you.
6: They are happy to hear for a senior man.
3: Oh, thank you.
6: This is Togo Boy from
3: Ultima. Hey, Togo Boy!
1: Togo Boy, fire down.
6: See, now, forget it. That thing is about to do on a surprise. It's not Africa for you. It was the. See, and I get what records when I talk now. That's now a player, don't contribute. How many goals? 20 goals for this.
1: And without Merino go yesterday, they say Arsenal among the English Premier League.
3: You see, okay, let me finish.
6: May
3: they use and win Champions League.
6: May they use and channel for Arsenal success. May they win Champions
1: League. That one are 20 goal involvement. You know me saying that 20 goals they score. 20 goal involvement.
6: May they use and channel for Arsenal success. 140, you know, small team.
1: All right, thank you.
3: Show us your Champions League. You never think that.
2: I see your narrative. You say Enzo are the first Chelsea player to score. Wait, now you can't say Arsenal don't get 20 goal contributions.
1: They don't drag Chelsea
2: over. No, you cannot use goals scored.
3: Chelsea
2: use
3: goal contributions.
0: No. How many goals Arsenal players don't score?
1: 20 goal involvement.
2: For Chelsea, you say that goal when they score. Arsenal, you say that goal contribution.
0: Enzo never
2: call Arsenal goals.
1: Let me take the next call. Call us. Hello.
7: Politician,
1: I'm a politician. Take the next call. Hello.
8: Hello.
1: My brother.
8: Good evening, inside this evening.
1: Inside this evening, my brother. Just another happy Argentina dog disappoint me.
8: Cinema man.
1: Yes, sir.
8: I beg. Now one man for the talk.
1: One man squad. Welcome.
8: I beg. I hope he come to stay. Abi, he come to say hello.
1: Senior man, they go Akwa Ibom.
3: I can't say hello.
1: He they go see Akwa Ibom. He come branch.
8: Income
1: blanche.
8: This another second
1: blade for I think 1,000. All right, thank you. Man, read some messages for WhatsApp. Funny message they drop.
0: You see the Messi go, the keeper for saver, but
1: the shot too strong.
0: The speed and the movement of the ball, the keeper not feel grip, and the keeper make mistake. If he check out, he won't take a grip. If Namibia punch him out. Now the he don't too try for this game.
1: He try catch him on and push, won't push
0: him. No, he just won't take hand blocker. Yeah. If not something before, push him out. Now he don't too try for this game to give him the blame. Because if not somebody, now where experience still come to play, knowing fully well, say the likes of the Messi, they know they shoot direct, they shoot with a little bit of spinning and nine makers. So he just slip off in hand.
1: Just look at how Messi was playing everywhere. He remains small, make in turn defender. Kudos to my goats. David, verified Man City supporter. Okay. I don't know, say Man City supporter, don't they get blue tick now?
0: You see all these Man City fans. Anybody with any Man City fan?
1: Fake.
0: You know, say, not be just fake. Now, Messi will not get permanent support. Today in day here, tomorrow in day here. Which okay. Man City got turn relevant, become relevant where they be Man City fan.
1: Ikwema, you want us something?
2: No, nothing to talk.
0: Now the question when he asks you, where you not fit answer.
2: You don't fit answer.
1: Pharaoh, famous fresh famous. He say Pharaoh.
2: He don't parry him.
1: Pharaoh, let Messi go. I'ma talk. I dey feel your pain. Take out. I don't know. I'ma talk. Now winner for this game. Skip up Pharaoh for a change. Say everybody.
0: You don't know.
1: Everybody will know Messi is the real goat.
2: Fake goods,
1: this World Cup runs, let's settle that debate.
2: Eh?
1: this World Cup, because me, I still believe today say no basis for comparison. Ronaldo great on his own right. Messi great on his own right. Nobody great past anybody.
3: Because real goat, you come in like say fake goat.
1: And this conversation remind me say fake goat.
0: You just be like as they give during Pele and Maradona. Some people say na Maradona. Some people you take the you take them away from the fact that these people do great job.
1: FIFA name two of them as the great player for that million.
0: Exactly.
1: Meanwhile, for no day. I'm not talking. You can play ball. Egypt try. FIFA just won't commot African team. That's why they did African team.
3: Agenda.
1: Now my name now my village people.
0: That talk talk. Village people that they follow. How can you say so?
1: Then we take one or two calls. Then we will bounce come on for studio because plenty markets there we front. Hello.
7: Hello. Good evening.
1: Yes. Good evening.
7: My name is this and that. They call it from Imo State.
1: Oh, this and that from Imo State.
7: Yes. They don't play no work.
1: Take a easy.
3: Which day will they sell at us?
1: Which day they sell? And I make you say me take a easy.
0: But they are
7: you go that in whether you like them or not, you go see them.
0: Now, Arsenal at the last place where they see how they go. If now Man City talk is understandable.
1: Hello.
7: Hello.
1: Yes, hold the line.
0: You see Martinez.
1: Oh, Odoa Ogbakre. How Odoa this evening now?
7: Odoa de bubble.
3: Na Argentina Odoa have you. Why na de bubble na?
7: Kini meru. No easy to lose the make out.
3: You got to say Odoa na Argentina.
0: I'm telling you. You know the suspension Argentina.

0: 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One ready.
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0: And as usual, now you know, now humble one, he did by my side here. They said that in the Lord, try he pay me say Egypt, no, we know, but anyway, some days are like that. Well, make I share cool day my phone line. I know how you did. What did they happen for your corner this evening? Make a check. Who there, my phone? Hello, who there? There? Good evening to you. Who are they talk to?
1: My brother calling from Mombawa. You are the chairman.
0: You say your name, na brother. Be what you are here. Okay, bread from Omawa. Bread on ability do. Code cashew. Now I won't tell you. You know, say your hand day, you cook man not they use them. Your cut one come out to fry and chop, not send somebody. And now the left, now that your left hand, all your daddy hand, the fry the left one. Now wait till they hungry you. In front of your children, lie down, lie down. Just lie down. Now why are they tell you say lie down elderly, lie down elderly, lie down. Elderly. Oh, I the flogger for you. I the flogger for you. I dare you because I dey gentle. As I dey gentle. What nonsense? Hello, who dey there? Friday. Deli Kukewa, Kisley, Kissy wife. Good evening to you, Friday. Tell me.
1: Africa. Don't support me for this world.
0: Egypt, no know what they do them. Egypt, no know what they do them or forget.
1: Not Egypt now.
0: Where did they verse me? They see Nigeria when you know how to play these people. They're not going to allow Nigeria go. They go use Africa giddy giddy ball. Take make sure say Nigeria not qualified. They'll come go there, go play rubbish. Because if Nigeria go this World Cup, with the kind of attack we will get now, with the kind of midfield we will get now, with the kind of defense we will get now, forget, we for not come out anyhow like this. Now, our basketball coach, football coach. NFF. Leave NFF. LFFO, now on a permanently. Now, the players, they're not they take Nigeria team serious.
1: And they still are in the government now. And they're not going to talk about the position of all of them. And they're not going to talk about it.
0: Leave that one. When you see Jarok, follow and discuss that one. Give me a report of your area. Follow Jarok. Go this. Make I warn you. If people they talk say code the cash, not be you. Not go born, join this one. And you're picking where you born. He never even know how to shout daddy. He doesn't complain of rain. No. Where has I went the enter your eye? And like this, so he doesn't complain of rain. No. Come on here. Go drink hot water. Answer somebody. No, go and drink hot water. Hello, who there?
2: I'm
0: a
2: person.
0: Oh, yeah?
2: Nah, this is from Bukana.
0: This is where they think where you they come from. I hope you know they lost.
2: I know lost a lot of.
0: Okay.
2: Not
0: our first time. Oh, yeah, take your trophy. Congratulations. Thank you. God will bless you, Woto.
2: Are they happy to hear from you?
0: You are a Christian somebody. Take water for body. You are a Christian somebody.
2: Thank you, Amata.
0: God bless you. And meanwhile, take note, maybe in case you go to any POS, they do you the more you see. Not be the

deliberate because the person don't send message here. And what will be the message? Good evening, Omo Talk. My name is Stella from Sass Road. I mistakenly withdraw 110,300 from a customer instead of 10,300. I beg the person should come back to my shop. Let me transfer his money, which is 100,000 naira, back to him, please. So if you do POS, I have 100,000. They don't say telemadu be able for outside. The POS person say a mistake. You know where you do the whole thing. Go back there because if I answer for address now, because he doesn't send this message since on Thursday, now he send them again today. Many say good people see the Nigeria. Some people go don't die. Mm-hmm. So go back there. And just after that was still for here. Omo, good evening, sir. Honestly, that Egypt match, he pay me waiting no good. All African team in the World Cup are quickly waiting. They score goals first, but cannot defend it to the final minute. Africa need to improve. That one for sure. They need to improve seriously. That they throw away their style of play. Now, what did they do demo? See the South Americans. The South America. That gbadagbadogbudugudugudu where they play. If they favor them. And that's why you see, say, Brazil, where they play samba. They don't they shift away from their samba where they take the deliver. And now why did they suffer these days? You see Argentina game. This, if they lose, they're going to play. They're going to one plus zero right from day one, right from the time of Maradona, from Maradona to Bastituta, from Bastituta to Ortega, from Ortega to all the Crespo. Now the same pattern that they play, and they know they change up. And in the favor they right from there. We what would they play the time where the Taribo West, Ushe Okechukwu, Mobi Okparako, Celestine Babaya, all the with the jump from jamming. Nah, they play Cinderella football. See then now, they not feel qualified go there. Africa now won't follow that they play Cinderella. Where would they play bamboo bamboo baboom baboom? Cameroon. That away Cameroon now will be team. If Cameroon score these two go, who born at where you want pass go equalize? Where Cameroon get the jemba? And all those their chest with their head in the same size. How? Only Samuel Etofi is nice small for that team that year. The Rigobert song day for defense. Where you want pass? Oh, Armor. NROC. Don't kill me. I invest 4 million now my money. Now my money don't go because the platform cast today. It should be NROC. All those things they still the existence. I don't get how to wait BP the whole Obico. See those things they did. I've been a mean not they take note. Well make I just internet you free now. Every time I they hang. Make I go this small market at the come. Brother hanger don't hang for wardrobe at the come.

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0: So, all right, yes, welcome back. Welcome back from that small market. And somebody just sent me that information. I don't know, say this kind of thing they happen. I say good evening, everyone. I want to use this medium to make it open that tag has gone. Any payment you make is at your own risk. Just like that. Not be that one, they touch me. Yeah, no one will go further. People don't pay money. And they say tag one, tag two. So some people they pay 112,000. When they try you, when they try well, oh. Hello, they my fella. Hello.
1: Hello.
0: You they bring the phone from cupboard. Why you dey? You just say if you change your voice, they not gonna know you.
1: Apa no?
0: For waiting.
1: How are you?
0: How are you?
1: Affability, lor.
0: Affability, na.
1: Very good.
0: Hello, who there? Yes, sir.
2: 94.1.
0: Hey, dear mama. Area mama, I don't tell where you lie down. No, this way your body didn't do you para buru buru. You go lie down now.
3: I beg now, my back they pay me now.
0: So
3: you know. The person they pay like that for grand.
0: Now today, if I just tell you like that, you go to do like say the fear. Now today they lie down.
3: I don't know how to lie down again. I make I don't
0: want
3: lie down again.
0: Okay. How to lie down?
3: Don't
0: come
3: up
0: for your eye. Okay. Oh, baby girl, how are you? Shift
3: that
0: what?
3: Voice.
0: I beg.
3: I don't ready for you, Bishop.
0: I beg. Give her phone. Give her. No, area mama, give this girl phone now. Hey Jesus, hey Uma, Asampete. Hey Jesus, yeah, hey Jesus, the way they come my name, they touch my memory. Hey Jesus,
3: hey.
0: They touch my memory. Because of you, your mama not go lie down again. Because of you, your mama. Okay, make I tell you, make you lie down. Hey Chileke, Chileke. Oh God me, because of your daughter, don't lie down again. Because of your daughter, look at the Cinderella voice. Oh, he touching me when he touching me when. Hey Jesus, Igwe Bishop, God already waiting. I beg, make on a stop. Oh, how can you say God don't wait? You say all this is waiting. Read for Bible now. It is the major we waiting. It happen now. Rest. Papa Kuko Chineke. How Kuko Chineke? My greetings to Kuko Chineke. Original baby from Rumaolu. So I don't want to Papa Kuko Chineke. Not be added in the Lord again. Don't try me because I gentle. Good evening, Norma Talk, please. Tell this small boys that drive cars that big, okay, way big pass there. They should take life easy, oh. Now, so these boys, they drive Venza, pass my shop, oh, with speed. Go hit solar pole. If na human being, na buy be that, to oh. Patrick, from Army Range. Now, they send this message. I not be lie, you talk. The one way they vest me, now when they go club for night. I don't know where the writer say if you buy moto as a young man, you not go enjoy the moto in peace, or you not go come get sense, because some of them, chai. You even if I don't want know anything way they do, if it's a good thing, well done. But if not bad thing, na time mingo take. I know say they'll cash you. I don't get problem with that. Now who the cash be thief? But if you come buy moto at young age, where the right apple say if you enjoy that, if you drive that motor gently, live a decent life, you go die. If you see that they drive for night, tutuka, atutuka, etutuka, etutuka, higbigigim, then bring head to come outside. If you be conductor before for your former life, must you exhibit the character even when you don't buy motor? Because any man will buy motor, come the, you they drive, they shook head, they come outside. No, see, your original talent na conductor. Na conductor. Because you cannot tell me why you the drivers, you shook head, you come outside, you wear singlet. They go come mokolo too. They go wear singlet. Come bank camp, go one side. Forget it. Now money you don't get now, but the spirit of conductor is still in you. Nonsense, somebody. I'm a talk. You never see the one where it waiting. Sure, the stretch neck to drive a big motor way past the, now they talk now. They go stretch neck, they come outside. I go they wonder. You want me people see you say they drive motor? The thing they surprise me. They come stretch neck, come outside, they come wear singlet, they come put music where they sound igbugugum, igbugugum, igbugugum. I say, chai, this God there, as you mean the look character they bless, Many people not supposed to get money at all. He get one if you see him, he be like marine rope. And they see motor they come. The spirit tell me say, shift to shift to shift to na baby police they that motor. If you see the way they drive, they come. I can't they look where the driver until I go look inside the driver's seat. Now I can't they see one person will be like decimal point inside. And I go, they wonder, this one see go driving school. You drive, who give her driver's license? Because the thing they surprise me, the world now tell the, it just be like say Nigerian government, FRS, now just to collect the money on the day after now, because no more, this person go for capture. Even though say, make you say, Intel, you say age now, so. You not look, huh? If you see the boy, decimal point or apostrophe. The one, if you big way, apostrophe. If not, now decimal point I see there. You know the sea front. No, I know my way, no go carry two pillow with pillowcase. Till lap to get higher. I know say, you know, enjoy yourself, but you must not die in the process. And that's why you see, even Bible talk, I say, where God bless you. The blessing they come in full and they had no sorrow. They will not until they do something, just they make person they know say yes. The money will you get na thief money. If not, why you go one die on top? If not be thief money. Now the truth, because God own, you go see sense inside, you go see maturity, you go see decency for inside. But if not thief, you thief, you go they live anyhow. That are number one sign, because Bible say by their fruit. Even though say that shall not judge, the same Bible see tell us say by their fruit you shall know them. If not this ceremony, you go not go they misbehave like that. Hello, who they my fella?
4: Abodo, what do I do you
0: now? I know they pick Abali's call. I know they pick Ezemo call. Now what do you do me be that? You don't repent.
4: Now we
0: dey vote
4: for you.
0: Now, who be the we?
4: Now we.
0: Now we are not gonna know me. Now if I don't win that award, now I'm not gonna say what's that?
4: You know how much you are. That's why I don't buy the vote for you.
0: How many times you don't vote?
4: I don't pass 20 times.
0: You don't vote.
4: I don't pass 20 times.
0: But this one where you not come go school, how you to follow the process?
4: I give my third wife, this man.
0: But now you talk the other day, say none of them no book like you now. I mean, you just say all of them no book like you.
4: Why they confuse me? I've been one confused you that day.
0: Okay, you've been one confuse me.
4: That day.
0: Okay, now I be saying one notebook.
4: One finish for this is within the God.
0: College of Education. Wait till you tell her where to bury you. No, you say you know no book.
4: She didn't bargain you.
0: No, you wait on no book. Why go marry you now? You know, she say not in your head.
4: My love.
0: Which love? Is a mother girl love.
4: Love, brother.
0: Maybe that one, like, he like Fowl. Fowl will go to where we're now. Wait till you make her.
4: I talk her.
0: Now go to Fowl, now make her. If not, you when I know say A is for apple, B is for but you know, Sabia. Go vote. Go.
4: How about ability now?
0: Ability day.
4: Our product.
0: Who be your product? Is a malada. You don't know your product. I don't tell you. All this is snap. Where they give you? Where they say make you? They give the ghost. Not the drinker. Because at the long run, at the suspense, now you be the evil the ghost. No wonder. Sometimes your voice they sound like Amadioha. Not the drinker. Give what belong to the ghost. To the ghost. And what belong to you? To you. If not, very soon you go just hear your voice in Amadioha voice. You're not going to take advice now. Take advice. As I they give you, you collect them. Yeah, it's just a correction something. Hey, chineke na mo.
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0: The nation's most brilliant young minds gear up for the National Secondary School Debate Tournament. It's the season finale of the I Beg to Differ Secondary Schools Debate Tournament Season 9. 10th of August at 3 p.m. Lagos, Abuja and Port Harcourt will come alive. Champions from Abuja, Port Harcourt and Lagos will go shoulder to shoulder for the crown of the Champion of Champions. 16 secondary schools, 3 daily debates, 4 weeks of intense matchups. Who will be the champion of champions of the I Beg to Differ Season 9? The final lap of the journey begins August 10 at 3 p.m. For sponsorship inquiries, email info@nigeriainfo.fm or ibegtodifferatnigeriainfo.fm. I Beg to Differ, the tournament of champions.
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14: 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Yeah. 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

All right, better countryman, better countryman. Make homo, I greet you fundamentally. Information be say I won't give you. It come from wow rice. Yes, so now rice will be said then take their time make. Now rice will be say in fact they select 98% of grains. Will be say you know good again. They come package the one will be say good so that as you and your boo and your bee a boobie una they chop them una go to shout wow wow. So when they say enter market, make sure say you choose wow rice because when you they chop wow rice, you know those they chop any kind of rice. So you they enjoy every single grain.

Oh yes, still on information. We'll be so good to carry. They give you one by each, turn by turn, follow. This one they come from I Beg to Differ. The season finale of the I Beg to Differ debate tournament. They don't land again. And this one out of a champions. This one will be just on debate. This one now will be say confidence. They jam confidence. Now will be say brain. They wrestle brain. As it be like this now. 16 Nigerian students from different secondary schools will mount for inside. Oh, but Nigeria. All of them could mount like Mazayo like this. No be small. Basketball could happen. Oh, 4 weeks of a solid back to back. Now ain't gonna happen like this. People go argue, people go convince, people self go even follow shock the judges. Accurate timekeeper too. He go follow the champions. Them some champions gonna come from Abuja, some gonna come from Pitakwa. Yeah, why some champions are gonna come from Lagos, and all of them gonna face each other for one. Have the title will be the champion of champions. Yes, so this one no be by shouting, no be by fine coins English. Now by facts, now by logic, and now by confidence. In fact, now for person will be say inside jig like jigawa wella. So if you love smart people, will be said and sabi use their mouth take win battle without throwing one punch. You know they miss the grand finale of the I Beg to Differ debate tournament. And the grand finale will start on Monday, will be the 10th of August by 3 p.m. Come witness a brilliance, come witness a boldness. And you will be saying, they listen to me. And if you like sponsor or you want to get more information for Matthias, will be say guys to do with the season finale of the I Beg to Differ debate tournament. All you need to do now to send message, go this email, will be info@nigeriainfo.fm. info@nigeriainfo.fm or ibegtodiffer@nigeriainfo.fm. ibegtodiffer@nigeriainfo.fm. And don't forget to say this one, now the tournament of a champions.

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1: Oh yeah, so that one had the music of a crush boy.
2: Sometimes I wonder.
1: Yes, I agwa mumam de bluwe. Agwa numa wobnike. Hey, chileke, the agwa plenty. And meanwhile, the game between Colombia and Switzerland, I tell you, strong game. The two of them, they show power, I they tell you. That they show power. Omo, you don't spoil finish. Baby B from Port Harcourt. Nah. Omo, humility, nah, sacrifice foul. You go stop that nonsense now. Yeah, I go, smart and I go say, Omo, you the beat person, the beat. Bishop, good evening, oh. Your laugh, the, my laugh, the laugh from Faith Queen. Auntie Lafito. Auntie Lafito, well done, oh. Chai. All right, I tell you, say, tenant and a lot matter. Now, the hour where we don't enter strictly. You get any challenge as a tenant, or you get any challenge as a landlord. Who they stress you? That your landlord they stress you there. Nah, buy a go, go. Chileke. Oh, this Crystal Palace player. They try, but you agree, agree sometimes. So, which one? Be which one you did? Your landlord good, your tenant good. Feel free, because if your tenant, they don't stress you. See, talker. So that the tenant, they're going to say yes, that they deliver at their own end. The same thing, if your landlord not distress you, yeah, make you not say your landlord self, they deliver. So, feel free to open up, because you get some things when you go to happen, you go to wonder why the landlord they treat person like these days now, which are the year most time. Say landlord go lock gate. In go call tell person where they stay come pass say make him go back to where they come from. Like say now small picking. An adult where don't rent house. He supposed gain access to his compa. But rather they say they go put time. After eight, nobody. He person rent house. As far as gate did that compa, he not supposed get key to the gate. So how come they come? They say make he don't come late. Like you go knock knock, landlord no go answer, landlady no go answer. Say make you go back. Now small pikin rent your house, most especially these days where house rent not be small money. You go say make him go back where for where I pay rent. Okay. Hello, who dey my fella?
3: Good evening, sir.
1: Good evening to you.

0: Try make you the shop with you good or not.
1: Wait. Now, which person you go vote for?
0: Who?
1: Now, me or now you?
0: Which person I go vote for?
1: For this election now.
0: My short man like you, now they answer this guy question. If not small. Just like that. If not small, you can ask this question now. Go say, you don't know
1: what. Wait.
0: Just like that. Eh? If not small, you can ask the question now. You not go pay me.
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0: 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You go collect. With the fork, pa. Eh? You not gonna take our device now.
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1: Good evening.
0: Good evening to you.
1: I'm very, very happy to hear your voice now because thank you. Thank God. How you doing?
0: Well, thank God. Who are they talk to?
1: I'm Mr. Chikre.
0: Okay. Welcome to the program.
1: Chikre. Yes, sir. My own landlord is a very good woman. Believe me, she's a very wonderful woman. I want to use the opportunity to greet her.
0: Very correct.
1: She's a try. I can't lie against God. Yes.
0: How long you don't stay there?
1: I don't live here anymore. Two years now. Yeah, 2 years.
0: Okay. And since that how you did there? They deliver your pulley unit.
1: Yes, sir.
0: Confirm.
1: I'm very, very happy. I don't see you in many places.
0: You don't see me for many yes. places.
1: Yes, sir. My tourist is here. You will go to South Road, many places now.
0: Now you say you be Wakama. You be Wakama.
1: Yes, I like you very well. I like you, believe me.
0: Chai, God bless you.
1: And I was talking about I'm going to Petre.
0: Okay. For Rumo Dumaya, yes, I don't come.
1: Yes.
0: On our launching of building, I'm do and die here. Yes, I remember.
1: I will see the TTU for your office. I have complaint.
0: No wahala.
1: I'm going to chop them, yes, I bet.
0: Who chop your money?
1: That's why I
0: should land
1: now.
0: Chop your money.
1: Don't worry, if I'm not the elephant,
0: No wahala. When
1: yes,
0: you
1: sir,
0: come.
1: Yes, sir. God bless you.
0: And man. Bless you too, my brother.
1: Yeah, Chikere. Thank you.
0: Hello, who did there?
2: Hello, Mata. Good evening.
0: Good evening to you.
2: Today is my first day.
0: Oh. Congratulobia, even the English not the first day I hear. What be your name?
2: My name is Blessing from Abia State.
0: Is that right?
2: My landlady is the power woman.
0: Chai. You be like saying
2: now. Now the caretaker being for 1 kilo for you.
0: The caretaker 1 kilo now? He say what you now do am now?
2: Because the woman give him caretaker, let me say, make it your plan. You forgot to give the woman the money, now the caretaker the prime food.
0: Oh, he said, make on they pay the monitor, huh? He not say, no get how long we caretaker day in charge rich, he not go make a landlord.
2: I don't know for him.
0: He good as on they pay the money to the owner of the company, because that, caretaker fee below the money. You go do careful for na married man.
2: Yes, my man wife
0: today. Try. And I go just do careful from her. Cause I see not the succeed now very soon go the gospel now for the landlady.
2: Already 7 grand now. The woman now my town woman.
0: Okay. Okay, so the woman not believe her?
2: Yes.
0: Okay. Is that right? And I go just be careful.
2: Yes.
0: Is that right? Nah, caretaker. Caretaker, no matter how long you stay as a caretaker, he not going to make you landlord one day. So, treat people well in as much as you be the eye of the landlord. You be the eye of the landlady, you know me say make you now see other people as nobody. You know make sense. Because true, so caretaker, they just be like all but two. Enter and scatter. The moment they enter, happy aka. So shabasa. Hello, who did ya?
3: I'm not talking.
0: Hello. Apalolo.
4: Onyamoma Elijah.
0: You are doing well.
4: Bishop Onyememe, one of Wazobia FM.
0: Oh, Mua. Bless you, Woto Woto.
4: Bishop Omenko, man.
0: Oh, Chineke Nnamo.
4: Rengia Bello.
0: Take our Bello.
4: What of humility, Uwa?
0: The cross two legged here, they take a juice with liquor.
4: Yeah, greeter for me.
0: A greeter for you.
4: You must have forgiven me to AKA.
0: We know the voice.
4: AKA Papa.
0: Akewu.
4: AKA.
0: Akewu.
4: Omo.
0: Dinkpa.
4: People where they leave my compound for inside your cage. They do well. Me too, I they do well. It's yummy. Because anybody where they leave their house, like you. And you where they now want to where I said, the man, you like us. They are. So they are doing well. The crack where they say our compound is a wither. If they keep the environment clean. And the peer where they come my compound, and then they collect out because I give them your head out and say any peer will be call more than take the job.
0: Because they take care of her.
4: Yes, they are doing well.
0: Good.
4: Oh yeah, mama.
0: Oh more.
4: Oh yeah, my brother.
0: Taking care.
4: Okay.
0: Hello.
5: I'm not a bit of
0: it. I know maybe. Who are they talk to? Your phone, they do break a quench. Oh, your village people don't hold your phone. Chokode, hello?
5: Maybe Chokode, I have a friend from Abba.
0: Okay, as your phone, they do kucho kucho. Now make an answer to Chokode phone, they do.
5: No, not a friend from my complaint to
0: say
5: that lady.
0: I know now where your baby girl, they in love with you.
5: I'm not okay.
0: Ah, buddy.
5: No, thank God.
0: Ah, bad day. I say, how bad people day today?
5: You did fine.
0: It makes sense.
5: I'm not a with my tenant. Now they are from where big gas where they want me.
0: Okay. So, weather? You say what? Hello? Oh. Hello, before I go check my WhatsApp.
6: Ned is so. Yes, love.
0: So you be from Musuka?
6: Proud one.
0: I know you know Sabidu Okpadioko.
6: Why I know Sabidu Okpadioko? I they cook Okpadioko almost every 2 days.
0: I be saying your soccer will go down here something.
6: Almost.
0: Yes, sir.
6: I be good tenant. And I attract good landlords. Then my tenants like me, now they give me wahala. But I tell and say, if I follow on the way they do, we go to quarrel. But I don't make up my mind, say, you know, get where I go live, me person go hear my voice. Because I dey shame. My mates, they live for their own house. I go come for where I the tenant, come they make noise. You can't think of nothing like that.
0: Is there what to be the problem with her?
6: My co-tenant. Not the reason I would talk for you.
0: Most times, when things like this they happen, you need to call the attention of your landlady or your landlord. Because I always talk about what you eat, go belly finish the heart to vomit. Because some places not be tenant to go be your problem, na landlord. Some other places not be landlord go be your problem, na tenant. Fellow tenant, to you go the wonder, waiting me and this person get? Waiting be my problem with her? You go look. You go ask question, tire, nothing. Nothing. Some people not be him. Some people not be him at all. But In all, now still God go save his children. This game between Colombia and Switzerland, una go behave on herself. Which kind of nonsense 0-0 game? Una they play here. Meanwhile, make I check some of the messages just as I talk. Good evening, oh, Pastor Bishop Omotoko. My landlord is very good. He paid for our NEPA bill this month to Engineer Moses Winka. I not go good. He not pay now, so he's very good. Not go pay a light bill. Good. It should be good. Okay. Omo, me, I dey for beg company. Nothing this woman never begged me before. I no want talk pass like this, so I talk pass like that. So I go fit away to stay small for there for year. I never ready to pack out to that thing and another thing. You go just say me you rest more. I beg I dey cook myself to finish. You get this fit out there, take the fit out. That thing. No. Very irritating. You go beg everything. One day you not go know when you go say, kwak, kwak, kwak. I beg, give me your life, make I use for today. My own the battery don't go down. Okay, here. I'm going to talk automatically. Everybody landlord now, better landlord now. They surprise me. I say, no, let me. If you like the help your landlord. If he want increase your house rent, he go see increase amo. No talk waiting your landlord. They do you now. Okay. Now true too. I just surprised you. This now the same people every day. This that this. They log it against me. All of a sudden, today the 7th day of July. All the landlord do good do. Omo, good evening, sir. Now, anonymous, so I beg. It is reasonable for a landlady to bring increment within 2 months interval, asking all of us to comply? No. But we refuse. She said if we are not complying, we should vacate. Na lie. Na big lie. At least 3 to 4 months before you go. How can you bring it increment to 2 months before time? I'd always talk for this program. It's not proper. That is not the proper way. Good evening, Omotok. I will need a 3-bedroom apartment around Woji, Akon, Okuru. House agent are so expensive. Please, if any landlord or landlady could help me, I will be listening. It's okay. If you get house for this area, they say make you help. They say make you help. Landlord or landlady, if you get house.
7: Don't touch that guy. Leave him there.
0: If you get house for Woji, Akon, or Okuru, they say, wait, make you let them know. And Steve for here. Good evening, oh. This one, wait. Good evening, Omotok. My landlord, now every year, in increase house rent, and in hundreds from Peter. In hundreds, okay. Many in hundred, pa. Now it the increase. Is all right. At the comeback, not go anywhere.
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1: All right, yes, welcome back. Welcome back. Oh, Jokuru, Jokuru, Jokuru, baby. Jokuru, Jokuru, Jokuru, baby. It's like on a joku, on a joku. And for my WhatsApp, yeah, this game, just not be extra time. I penalty, they say. I'm on my landlord increase my neighbor rent with a lawyer paper from 240 shop to 300 per year. The man agreed to pay after the payment. Landlord say na 360. Say in don't make mistake. Say in go waiting. In go pay in 360 or they go waiting. They go pack out. As I am talking to you now. They don't wait. They don't serve them. They don't serve them six K month quick notice, like this. So, na greedy landlord. Because some you see most especially shop now people they sell shop they suffer this tip pass. You see shop. Some people, if they just say, okay, whether that they pray make the person not do well for the shop, I don't know. Whether that they pray make you not do well for the shop, I just don't know. Because as I say, so let's just say, person rent my shop. My heart go do they cut me because I want them to do well. Make you not know, say, okay, in they pay for shop and in not they fill meet up. It's very bad. You suppose happy, you increase, okay, the person still agree to pay. The next thing say, now 260 go pay you. Well done, no? Well done. Anything what would they do make with the reasonable? Because some not they make sense at all. Not they make sense at all. Meanwhile, make I check a full line because I have plenty message there. Good evening, Omotok. I am a landlord. I like the way last lady speak about how co-tenant always look for trouble and she always avoid her. She look good in manner. I wish I can see how or talk to her. You can give me her number. My name is Engineer Hadley, why you won't get her number? Why you won't talk to her? Tell me. Spirit of her, you don't they come. Tell me, Hadley, why you won't talk to her? Engineer Hadley. You want to Hadley things? I caught you. Amma, good evening, my landlord. Say, he no go work. My ceiling because in house where they live no get ceiling. Now in that come with a rent increment. Now lock I go watch it. I go lock in house for 2 months. Carry key come out to when I get new house. No need to lock it. Just come out there. My brother go just help my sister. Just come on, no need. Because at the long run, that lock now, you go lock now. If you follow the due process, if you go put yourself for tight corner, unless now person will not know all those ones. No need. Say because he not get ceiling for a house. Now, what of the one where they give you business? Because you they collect rent for this one. You not know, say, you suppose even take care of her more. Because the person they pay. Not be tell you say making you not put a ceiling for your own house where you stay. Unless you see the place like that, you rent and that another problem. You see the place, you rent her, you not complain, you not talk anything about her. Now you de talk about her. In that case, he never do anything bad though. So you need to make sure say if the place not de okay as you enter, you complain. So that all of these things are not good there at the long run. And Steve for here. This one, the volume high. Good evening, Omotoko. Most people know they like rent a house or buy land through agent because of their charges. is very high. I have 1.5 plot of land, fence with a gate at Sass Road. Now my property, and I am selling at a distressed sale. Okay, my number. You pay for advert. Don't put your number here now. You pay for advert. The advert now bring them as agent fee. You pay. So if I announce now, you concern now, you chop agent and chop thank you. You not pay for advert. I see. Huh? I send now for your send amigo, give the advert. Give the agent. I'll read her. Good evening, Omo Talk. My landlady increased house rent. Self-contained from 300 to 500. One bedroom from 400 to 800. Two bedroom 600 to 1.2. All this without renovation. I have packed out as my rent expire. All the tenant are waiting, planning to pack out. Where this house there? The woman is very wicked and heartless. So she is after the rent and not the well-being of the tenant. Original gift from Rumodara. Are you serious? And this was it's nothing, you know, but to know her as a person, not lie. To know her as a person, not lie. It's nothing. He's something. Me, I know my talk not this with you. You don't ask me so much. I just want to know you. Woo! Hardly, I see. Almost 85% of landlords these days remove their conscience, so will tell you they increase their rent because the economy is hard, as if you are the president that caused the increase. Hiccup won't do me. If not that one, my brother, I'll be my sister, not go there. The rain where they fall for everybody's zinco. Good evening, Norma of Wazobia FM. I want to use this opportunity to appreciate my former landlord, Mr. Steve Azu of Choba. Even though I don't come out the house, I know fit forget the kind man when he be. Now, landlord will know they disturb person anyhow. Even if rent never complete, once you explain your situation, he go wait to understand. In get patience, so respect and kindness. So landlord like this, they scarce so these days. God go continue to bless you, Mr. Steve Azu, for your good heart. Oh, my name now Sonia from GRA. Why you call pack now? For no pack now. For no pack. Okay. And Steve for here. Omo Talk, my own question now about all this landlord and the landlady, where not they allow their shop tenant to sell what they want to sell. That's another thing. How you go be say you go?

0: brilliant young minds gear up for the National Secondary School Debate Tournament. It's the season finale of the I Beg to Differ Secondary Schools Debate Tournament Season 9. 10th of August at 3 p.m. Lagos, Abuja and Port Harcourt will come alive. Champions from Abuja, Port Harcourt and Lagos will go shoulder to shoulder for the crown of the Champion of Champions. 16 secondary schools, 3 daily debates, 4 weeks of intense matchups. Who will be the Champion of Champions of the I Beg to Differ Season 9? The final lap of the journey begins August 10 at 3 p.m. For sponsorship inquiries, email info@nigeriainfo.fm or ibegtodiffer@nigeriainfo.fm. I Beg to Differ, the Tournament of Champions.
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